0: I told y'all 9 minutes of the 90s was going to deliver. Fun for a Monday morning on Nova. And now I'm getting ready to open 13, 24, 10, so you can go to San Francisco to see Noah Kahan.
1: My name is Noah Kahan. I'm here to make you cry. Thank you so much.
0: Oh, yes, let's make you cry in San Fran. I'm going to open 13, 24, 10 straight after Somba's 12 to 12. Fresh hits, fresh hits,
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0: This song gets me so pumped up. I hope it did the same for you. G Flip, Bed on Fire, fresh hit on Nova 100, the home of Jace, Lauren and Clint. Every Monday, they like to celebrate you doing something for the very first time.
1: I got married.
2: Abby, congratulations. Abby. Did it all go well?
1: Just like the registry one.
2: Oh, great.
3: And did you do something after the registry? Did you go for lunch or dinner? Or?
1: Yeah, went for lunch and then went to the
0: pokies. Abby sounds loose. She should join Jace, Lauren and Clint on their trip to Mount Buller. Snova, they're going this week and they want you to come along with them. Make sure you join the guys tomorrow morning from 6, and they've got tickets for you to go see a One Directioner. He's coming down under. That's all tomorrow, okay? Let's go check your roads, my friend. I've got to get back into the fresh hit.
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18: 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On the South Gippsland Freeway, there's been a collision northbound at the Princess Highway. The right-hand lane is shut and there are delays back to Pound Road. Consider Hallam Road if you can. Reports of a crash, Thomastown, High Street southbound after the Ring Road. Hume Freeway, slow southbound after Cooper Street, and the Calder Freeway is heavy citybound passing Green Gully Road. That's due to ongoing roadworks. 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Partly cloudy, headed for 16. Right now it's 13 on Melbourne's Nova 100.
19: Across Melbourne, this is Mel Tresina.
20: We're sending you to San Francisco to see Noah Kahan in the next half hour. I've got 9 minutes of the naughties coming up, but first, she just got married and rumours are swirling that she's got a new album coming out, possibly a new song in October. So I hope this is true. It's Dua Lipa.

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0: banger, Let Me Be In Your Arms, from Sonny Federa and Libby Anker. Fresh hit here on Nova, with a crowd favourite playing in minutes. Sam Fender and Olivia Dean's Rein Me In. But first, we need to go to 13, 24, 10.
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0: Emma Keane, first caller through on 13, 24, 10.
4: Oh my goodness.
0: She wants to win.
4: I would love to. Absolutely love to.
0: Well, good luck. This trip could be all yours.
4: Oh my goodness. Are you serious?
0: Yeah.
4: Thank you so much.
0: Oh, you're so welcome.
4: Thank you.
0: Oh, are you okay?
4: Yeah.
0: I just can't believe
4: I got through.
0: Emma, I love this. I love this. Imagine if you won, how crazy that would be.
4: It would be absolutely crazy. And to be honest, I'm well and truly, you know, due for a holiday, and it would top everything. It really would. Yeah.
0: Yeah.
4: Oh my goodness. I'm in a bit of shock.
0: No, that's so fine. Take. Hey, I've got nothing to do other than play some tunes, so.
4: I can't believe it. I have been trying to get through, and I'm actually shaking that I've gotten through, because I listen to you guys all the time and I'm on the road quite a bit, and I just couldn't get through, so I can't believe that I've gotten through today.
0: It can be hard because everyone wants to get in on 13, 24, 10, so the lines get clogged up. But it does happen. There's those moments where it works.
4: Like today. Like, I can't believe it.
0: And I reckon it'll happen again. Just keep calling 13, 24, 10. And don't forget, you can register on the Nova Player or novafm.com.au.
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0: Melbourne's Nova 100. It's the home of Jace, Lauren and Clint. They're going to the snow this week. They're going to be at Mount Buller and they're taking you with them. Plus, they've got tickets for you to see a One Directioner when they come down under. Make sure you join the guys tomorrow morning from 6. We'll go across to your midday headlines, see if any Aussies have taken home some medals for the Com Games. There's also, it's all over my feed, there's a cleaner at the Commonwealth Games in Glasgow that was mopping the floors and then whipped out this whole dance routine. Oh, if you haven't seen it, give it a quick Google. Yeah.
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26: 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On the Tulla Freeway, slow outbound from the Ring Road to Mickleham Road. Slow on the Calder Freeway, inbound from Green Gully Road to Calder Park Drive. There's delays on Peninsula Link northbound passing Gulf Links Road due to works. The Ring Road slow outbound passing Sunshine Avenue. On the Westgate Freeway, a little congestion outbound approaching Williamstown Road. And on the Princess Freeway, slow inbound past Colroy Creek Road. 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Partly cloudy today, 16 the top. Right now in the city, it's 12 degrees on Melbourne's Nova 100.
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27: Good afternoon, I'm Heidi Tiltons. Pressure today for the federal government to get its focus back on inflation as the expiration of the fuel excise reduction draws closer. Drivers are being warned to expect an incremental rise at the Bowser after Labor indicated it won't extend the reduction beyond August 2. But Liberal leader Angus Taylor wouldn't be drawn on whether he'd like to see it remain in place longer.
28: Now, we were the ones that advocated for the cut in the excise in the first place. We'll work closely with the government on any proposal. But let me say this, it cannot be inflationary.
27: Jacinda Allen's leadership appears to be on life support, with her deputy indicating he'll run for Victoria's top job in the event of a spill. Labor MPs will likely vote on a leader tomorrow. A federal Liberal senator has left the door open to joining forces with One Nation if required to win the next election. It's as a fresh poll reveals Pauline Hanson's party could win between 53 and 66 seats. The US has paused attacks on Iranian military targets to give peace talks a chance to take place. Fires in southwestern France are continuing to close in on the city of Bordeaux. More than 300,000 people have been told to leave their homes. Sydney Sweeney and Scooter Braun have taken their relationship to new heights, literally. The couple sharing videos from their New Zealand getaway showing them strapped together for a tandem bungee jump. And in sport, the AFL has locked in State of Origin for the next 3 seasons. And you're up to date on Nova.
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0: wrote this song in 15 minutes. 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

0: 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We're going to do some Apple Dance very soon. JT Throwback, but first...
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0: just a reminder, today at 2 p.m., that Oz Alert text is going to come through. It's the new national emergency warning system designed to send instant cell broadcast alerts for life-threatening events like bushfires and floods. It's going to happen at 2 o'clock. It's going to override your do not disturbs and your silent modes. It's going to be a 10-second loud siren and a vibration. So that should be a bit of fun if you're in a meeting. I feel like I'm going to be that one person that doesn't get the text, and then I'll be like, so what do I do now? Like, how do I have to switch this on and off again? Anyway, 2 o'clock today, all right? The Joel Creasy Show's next. 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
20: 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A crash to watch out for in Dandenong North on Stud Road northbound just after the Monash Freeway. It's in the right-hand lane with speed set to 40. A heavy stretch inbound on the Hume Freeway passing Doddybrook Road. There's works on Peninsula Link causing delays northbound from Sky Road past Frankston, Dandenong Road, and the Ring Road slow altered abound from Furlong Road to Ballarat Road. 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Partly cloudy, 16 that's up. Right now, 12 degrees on Melbourne's Nova 100.
21: 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I've had a lot of conversations. This one stood out.
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23: In my mind, I see that if you know where you're going, your car self-drives. 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
23: 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It kind of is, like, because I've been telling you about a manifestation because I had it in the first place. 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I'm going to send the email.
21: That, for me, is the difference, though, because there's so many people, and we all know them, that have sofa ideas. 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
28: Happy Monday. I hope you don't find it annoying when people say that. I'm going to make it a happy Monday for you. Welcome to the Joel Creasy Show. And let's kick the week off right. Coming up today, my mate, comedian Lizzie Hu, is coming into the studio for a hang and a laugh. But let's start with a bang. I love this song so much, as you may well know. Abracadabra by Lady Gaga. I did bedazzle an abracadabra-esque beret for the concert. She's not French, but I was hiding receding hairline at the time. Here on Nova, Lizzie Hu up next.

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1: babe. Brianna, where have you been? I've been in this studio, babe. It's the Joel Creasy Show on Nova. Hope your Monday is treating you just dandy. I'm here with comedian Lizzie Hu, and you've been teasing something exciting on your socials. What's going on?
2: So I am doing a pop-up noodle store.
1: What?
2: With CP Authentic Asia. Have you seen these? They've got noodle bowls, like wonton noodles. They're beautiful.
1: My God.
2: Very delicious. I've got heaps in my freezer now.
1: How do you get this? Is a great gig.
2: It is a pretty cool gig. I know. Tennis podcast.
1: Yeah, you get all the fun stuff. You're doing all the fun stuff.
2: Yeah, I do get some fun gigs. The secret is saying no to the bad ones.
1: I always, I see. Do you say no?
2: Sometimes, yeah.
1: Really?
2: Yeah, sometimes. But this noodle one is fun. So we're doing a pop-up store.
1: Are all the clues out? Can I know where it is?
2: Yeah, Melbourne.
1: Okay.
2: CBD.
1: That helps.
2: 362 Little Collins Street. Gosh, I can't believe I remembered that.
1: That's really good.
2: 11 till 3.
1: That's why you get these gigs.
2: Yeah, 11 till 3.
1: I'm gonna
2: steaming
1: come by.
2: Hot bowl of noodles. It's cold, Melbourne.
1: Yeah.
2: Free. Free.
1: That's so great. 11 to 3 Little Collins Street. 363 Little Collins Street.
2: 362.
1: 362. I mean, Little imagine Collins if you go 363, you're pretty
2: oh,
1: close.
2: Oh, you'll be there. You'll see. You'll see me. You'll see the steam coming off. And
1: I
2: if you can't
1: Little
2: make
1: Collins.
2: That, you can just buy them at Woolies or Costco, my favourite place in the world.
1: I love. Although I think my membership's expired.
2: Oh no!
1: Mm.
2: Just whipping down to the
1: just
2: to Costco
1: need
2: to get 100 eggs.
1: I know it's not practical. Oh, I love this, and also pop up. That's so trendy. That's so Melbourne.
2: It is. Mm. It is trendy. So you can come in, and I'll serve you a bowl of noodles.
1: Wow! Are you cooking them?
2: Well, yeah. Yeah, I'll be cooking them.
1: Okay.
2: I'll have a hand in cooking them.
1: Yeah, you're just there to look pretty. I get it.
2: Yeah, yeah. Mm. I'll have an apron on, I think.
1: You look official.
2: Yeah, I'll look
1: I like
2: official.
1: That.
2: Maybe a couple of chopsticks, some tongs.
1: Oh, that's so authentic.
2: Yeah. I'll be like, yes, come get the noodles.
1: Right.
2: I will be there.
1: I'm coming by. Thanks for coming
2: in.
1: Thank
2: you. No, thanks for having me. Appreciate it.
1: You just came in here to tick Nova off.
2: Yeah. I'm done. Nova.
1: Go report back to the others.
2: Yep. Yeah, I will.
1: Tell them my studio is really nice.
2: It is.
1: Thanks, babe.
2: One of the best ones.
1: Suck it. 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Next up, we'll get a scroll update with me mate Michelle and hear about, I didn't know about this, Prince Harry's surprise appearance on MasterChef last night.
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0: It's the Joel Creasy Show on Nova. I'm nearly out of here, so time for this.
1: Time to read up on all the hot goss in the world of showbiz from an actual scroll delivered straight to Joel's studio. It's Joel's Scroll Update.
0: Hello, Michelle Stevenson.
2: Hi, happy Monday.
0: Happy Monday. How do you take Mondays? Are you someone that really just, you know, has a hard time with it? Because I don't like Tuesdays.
2: No one likes Tuesdays. Let's be honest. Tuesdays is never a vibe.
0: Yeah, I thought that was so controversial.
2: We all know why Tuesdays are never fun, don't we?
0: Yeah, because Wednesday's the next day. Hey, yeah. Rosie O'Donnell, one of our favourites, she has revealed she sometimes watches back her on-air fight with Elizabeth Hasselbeck, one of the greatest moments in television. She said, if the Elizabeth Hasselbeck fight is on, I'm like, let me try to remember what this felt like, you know?
2: Yeah, I just went back and rewatched it. And I have to say, Rosie was quite mean to Elizabeth. She gets quite personal. Elizabeth was the resident kind of conservative Republican. So she tended to cop a lot more heat than everyone else. And I didn't really appreciate the way Rosie treated her in that moment. So, you know, I think Rosie can, you know, maybe apologise.
0: Okay, so I started by saying one of our favourites. I'll say one of my favourites.
2: She's one of your favourites. You two get along really well. I am not a fan.
0: We are mates. you know, I can be bored, but it's such a great fight. It's so delicious. The split screen.
2: It's literally the most iconic fight on a television, I would say.
0: Oh, for sure. I'm sure you were in front of the TV last night watching Meghan Markle on MasterChef.
2: I didn't mind this. I know everyone has something to say about it, but if I was married to a prince, I'd make him phone in as well. When it comes to phoning a friend who doesn't want to pull in a prince,
0: yeah,
2: I think it's amazing.
0: Yeah, totally.
2: You know, she's taken a step back. She's not in our faces as much, so cut her some slack here. And look, she stopped making that god-awful jam, so it's a win-win.
0: Let's have a listen to Harry FaceTiming Meghan on the show.
3: Hi, my love. My husband's here.
4: What's going on? Have I interrupted something important?
3: Well, we are actually in the middle of tasting all of the dishes. We have four incredible cooks here. Here they are. Aaron's here. Vinny's back there. Casper and Petro. Say hi, guys. It's amazing. They're so talented. We wish you were here. He's in Canberra right now.
5: Yeah.
3: Wish you could try this. These dishes are fantastic.
0: Yeah, I didn't realise it hadn't aired yet. It felt like ages ago she was here filming that.
2: It was really a really long time. So I'm just happy that they're still together and having a good time.
0: Yeah, good for them. They're proving the critics wrong, I guess.
2: I know. Everyone likes to hate on Meghan. They really, really do. And she doesn't really annoy me that much.
0: Oh, my God. Who are you today? and then finally, Sydney Sweeney. She shared a video of herself in New Zealand doing, Ricky Lee and I did this, the tandem bungee jump in Queenstown with her boyfriend. I forget she's with him. Scooter Braun.
2: Scooter Braun. I mean, look, they're taking their relationship to new heights. This is amazing. I mean, nothing brings you closer than a life or death situation. That's all I have to say about that. I don't know if I'd be doing it with my partner.
0: Yeah.
2: Well, how did you handle it, you and Ricky? Did you do it together?
0: Fine, and I went backwards. Yeah, Ricky and I, we did the honeymoon seat. We can't really use the video. This has to be censored, the whole thing. But I'm one of those sick people that doesn't have a fear of death.
2: Look, I don't have a fear of death either, but mind you, the older you get, when you have a child, you've got a child. Yeah. So you kind of be like, I don't want to leave them alone in the world to fend for themselves.
0: Aww.
2: So you become a bit more present with that stuff. But look, I don't really have a fear of death. I just haven't bungee jumped yet and I haven't jumped out of a plane.
0: Let's go tandem bungee jumping together.
2: Okay.
0: I'd love it. Yeah.
2: I'm in.
0: I'm mad for it. I'm weirdo. hey, I'm going to be back tomorrow with comedian Daniel Connell. Thank you, Michelle. Stick around. The Creasy Swan Show is up next.
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0: 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Toyota. There's works underway in Bulleen. Bulleen Road is closed between Bridge Street and Manningham Road. Use Thompson's Road instead. Also works underway in Altona Meadows. Point Cook Road closed in both directions over the Princess Freeway. Use Palmer's Road. In Berwick, works have Clyde Road down to one lane in both directions of the Monash. And barrier repairs on the Ring Road Altona bound ramp to the Princess Freeway in the left-hand lane. The census is coming this August. You'll get instructions soon on what to do. In the census, every answer matters. Authorised by the Australian Bureau of Statistics, Canberra. Partly cloudy today, 16 the expected top. Right now, 13 degrees on Melbourne's Nova 100.
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4: The GPM headlines. Good afternoon, I'm Michelle Stevenson. Well, the majority of Aussies would have received a mobile phone alert to test a new emergency warning system. Aus Alert sending a message to devices with a SIM card. Emergency Management Minister Christy McBain says the old system will still also stay in place this summer as they transition to the new alert framework. Victorian Premier Jacinta Allen is now staring down a leadership challenge from her deputy. Labor's leadership contest has stolen the focus of today's cabinet meeting after a group of key ministers told Miss Allen this morning to stand down. A number of people have been shot in Seattle after a gunman opened fire at a food festival. Witnesses have described chaotic scenes inside Seattle's entertainment centre. South Australia's recorded 7 new suspected cases of the H5 bird flu strain, and Taylor Swift and Travis Kelce have received heartfelt notes from the families of the first responders killed in the line of duty. It's after the couple donated $2 million to a New York organisation that provides financial support just prior to their star-studded wedding. And you're up to date on Nova.
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26: Happy Boxing Day.
27: I was about to ask you how your Christmas in July went.
26: Yeah, we had Christmas in July. It was gorgeous. But I do want to talk first about the alarm that just went off, the alert.
27: It works.
26: It does work. And I'm an old pro at this. You notice I didn't freak out because the first time I experienced something like that was actually very recently when I was in Japan. Obviously, the Japanese government have already got one.
27: Yes.
26: Me and Leo were fast asleep. And our phones both went, wah, wah, wah. There is an earthquake in 2 seconds or something like that. And then you're up and you're going, oh, my God. And then all the beds start shaking and the windows shake.
27: Wow.
26: Yeah.
27: I know this is the wrong sort of response to this, but that's kind of exciting.
26: It was so exciting.
27: And also good to know that it works.
26: And also, it was amazing. My maternal instinct just kicked in straight away because Leo didn't know what it was and neither did I.
27: Yeah.
26: And I was just like straight away groggy from sleep going, it's okay, we're safe, everything's going to be okay. But inside I was like, what the hell is going on here?
27: Yeah.
26: Am I in a disaster film?
27: Am I going to die?
26: Yeah.
27: Swanee, after 3 o'clock, we need to speak about your new hair.
26: Yes.
27: It's very exciting.
26: New hair, who dis?
27: Looks elite. I love it.
26: Thank you.
27: We'll deep dive on that.
26: We'll never look this good again.
27: We've also got a brand new competition. We could be flying you to Ibiza to see Fisher. We're going to talk about that before 3 o'clock, but that's one of the best giveaways we've had.
26: It's a very exciting sentence to hear.
27: Next though, 13, 24, 10. Did you celebrate Christmas in July like Swanee as well? Tell us about it. We'll give you a Baker's Delight voucher for sharing. Olivia Rodrigo. New York City.

0: I don't want to interrupt, Nelly. Done. Thank you. You're listening to the Chrissy Swan Show on Nova. 13-24-10, what happened on the hike? Jack and I are self-confessed urban hikers.
1: High street hikers.
0: Yes. I do like to walk on the streets, and you like to walk around parks.
1: Yeah, I love a walk. I'm so big on the 10,000 steps
0: You're
1: at the moment.
0: You're mad for it, but not in the wild. And what happened to David in Montana is just one reason why.
2: I just slipped on some rocks. It was just kind of a freak thing. Something you'd more expect to, like, roll your ankle versus have a catastrophic injury. As I rolled over, I noticed one of my trekking poles laying on the ground. And as I kind of set up, I realized that the other one was stuck in my side.
0: Yeah. So if you wonder what a trekking pole is, you know, it's like a ski stick, you know.
1: Yeah.
0: And it went all the way through out the back, probably about 20 centimetres out the back. Anyway, he's a nurse. He left it in there and kept his cool the whole time.
1: And hiked for another 6.5 hours back.
0: What?
1: Like,
0: it's crazy.
1: Nurses are amazing.
0: And I love how he was just so offhand there about, oh, you know, a normal thing to happen, just, you know, roll your ankle. That's enough for
1: me.
0: The risk of rolling an ankle is enough for me not to go hiking, let alone being impaled by a giant metal stick.
1: 13-24-10, we're asking you, what happened on the hike?
0: Hi, Michelle.
3: Hello.
0: You were hiking Everest.
1: Good.
0: We're good. You're hiking Everest. That's very impressive.
3: Well, it was a bucket list trip, and we, my husband and I thought, well, let's go and do that. And we started off getting on a group, and our flight, we were supposed to catch this plane to Lukla. I don't know if you've heard of Lukla Airport. It's the most dangerous airport in the world.
0: Mm.
3: We had to be turned around 3 times and ended up having to hire a private helicopter to get our group there. So that was the first thing. And on that helicopter, we were like, do you like hiking? And my husband was like, no. Do you like hiking? I was like, no. We're like, why are we doing this? We did the hike. And we ended up at base camp. It was spring hiking, perfect conditions, sunny, beautiful, all the way up. As we hit base camp, it started to snow on our way down. Now, snow was not predicted. Therefore, we did not have the correct gear. My husband ended up putting these little slippers on his hands as gloves. He had, like, joggers, like, not proper hiking boots or anything. Oh. So this snow was coming in. We had to stay in this tea hut, which is just a plywood hut, freezing out. Like, I've never been so cold in my life. No ability to get warm. There was, like, a small fire downstairs, which was fueled by yak dung. So that was really interesting. The toilets freeze up, because there's no, just a hole in the ground, so the water freezes. Everyone
0: Michelle,
3: was vomiting.
0: Is there a single element of this awful holiday that was all right? Did you end up, like, escaping there and getting to a 5-star hotel?
1: Yeah. How'd you get out? Yeah,
3: well, this is the thing. So they were like, what do we have to do? We're going to be stuck. So the tour guys sent yaks through to forge a path through this snow, which was now up to our shoulders. So we were walking through literally tunnels of snow with not the right gear, saturated, head down, 1 foot in front of the other, and literally just had to keep walking. And as you get down lower and lower and lower, it melts. And so then you walk through rivers and all sorts of things.
0: Oh, Michelle, it just gets
3: horrific.
0: Worse.
3: I didn't even know. It was horrible.
0: And how long did this nightmare last?
3: It was a 2-week trip. So
1: that is
3: and then you
1: fresh
3: get down
1: hell.
3: Into Nepal, and the first thing we ate, we were like, this is the best meal we've ever had in our whole entire lives, but it was probably, like, horrible. But all you've been eating was, like, the yak cheese and chocolate that's gone off, and it was just, I won't be doing that again.
1: No, that is awful.
0: Oh, Michelle, I am so sorry, because that also sounds really expensive.
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0: Melbourne traffic.
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0: Good afternoon. Just got a collision being cleared on the Mornington Peninsula Freeway heading south at the Nepean Highway exit to Dramana. Also, a broken down truck in Altona on Corroy Creek Road outbound at the Princess Freeway with the right-hand lane out of action. The Coombe Freeway slowing outbound approaching Donnybrook Road. The Calder Freeway also slowing from the Ring Road past Keilor Park Drive. We've got the Deer Park Bypass slowing outbound in stretches from the Ring Road to Hopkins Road on the Western Freeway. Manningham Road reduced to one lane in sections between Dora and Noel Street until 6 a.m. Monday, 3 August. Significant delays expected. Search Big Build for more info. Down to 10 degrees overnight, a rainy 17 tomorrow, 13 degrees now on Melbourne's Nova 100.
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24: Good afternoon, I'm Michelle Stevenson. Pauline Hanson has lost a court bid to overturn a damning decision that she racially vilified Green Senator Maureen Faruqi in a tweet. The federal court rejecting the One Nation leader's appeal against the decision that her post was anti-Muslim and conveyed a strong form of racism. The senator will now look into whether an appeal in the High Court is appropriate. The federal opposition leader, meantime, is again firmly ruling out a formal coalition agreement with One Nation. Liberal Andrew Bragg left the door open for a three-way agreement, saying the important thing is removing Labor. But Angus Taylor is firm there will not be a deal.
25: There'll be no coalition with One Nation. Our coalition's with the National Party. And that's the coalition that can deliver the strong plan and the strong team to get this country back to where it needs to be, to fix our economy, to protect our way of life.
24: Phones, smartwatches and other SIM-capable devices have lit up across the country as the federal government tests Australia's new emergency alert system. The 10-second siren, designed to notify Aussies about emergencies and disasters. Victims of domestic violence who carry a safe phone are advised to keep the device off for at least another 24 hours. Well, Victoria's Deputy Premier Ben Carroll is putting his hand up to be the next Labor leader, setting the stage for a showdown with Jacinta Allen. He says it's clear the Premier has lost the majority of caucus, but Jacinta Allen is refusing to step down. And Sydney Sweeney and Scooter Braun have taken their relationship to new heights. Literally, the couple are showing videos from their New Zealand getaway, showing them strapped together for a tandem bungee jump. Now let's see what's happening on Nine News.
26: Thanks, Michelle. 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
27: 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At Labor's leadership turmoil, Ben Carroll declares he'll challenge as Jacinta Allen digs in.
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34: We've had a very, very busy hour so far. We announced an incredible competition to go to Ibiza.
35: Yeah. Did you put an accent on for that?
34: Yes, to go see Fisher. I just love the idea of someone listening right now, provided you are still listening before the end of the show, because we've got to give you a code word, sitting on stage at Universe Club, the hottest club in the world, in Ibiza, at Fisher's like last show. Amazing.
35: The end of Eurosummer.
34: So great.
35: It goes off.
34: I love it.
35: Yes, as you said, Swanee, that chaos code will be revealed before 4 o'clock.
34: Speaking of chaos, I do need to. We are going to do Quizzy in a minute. Don't worry. There is a bum bag with your name on it. But did you, what about the, just before, lucky we weren't on air, when that big test came through? I think everybody in Australia had that thing.
35: Critical alert message.
34: The critical alert message. Before the end of the show, we're going to be taking your theories as to why. Because Tom, our producer, he smells a rat. He's like, why now, government?
35: I never thought you were into conspiracies or conspiracy theories.
34: No, he can't hear you. The foil on his head is blocking his ears.
35: When did that start?
36: I'm usually not, but I just had a thought. I was like,
4: What is it?
34: Yeah, stop having thoughts. It doesn't suit you.
35: Hey, 13-24-10, Chrissy's Quizzy is up next. Would you like a bum bag? Jump on the line. Now, though, brand new Charlie XCX.
34: Love it.
35: She dropped her new album on Friday, Music, Fashion and Film. This is the third single off it. It's called Camera. We love it. Enjoy this on Nova.

0: There he is again, old lady baiting. Respect your mother. You're listening to the Chrissy Swan Show. Shush! On Nova. And that went to everybody's phone at 2 p.m. today. It's Oz Alert. They're just testing to see if they ever do need to tell us all something dangerous is occurring at the same time that they can. But is it that simple? 13, 24, 10, what is your true belief?
1: Do you believe that it's just simply that, like I do?
0: Yes, because I do not question anything. I really don't. It came through and then I literally said, where are those little favourite chocolates that we saw? Like I just did, you know, absolutely next thing. You know, I just don't care.
1: Yeah, yeah, no, I wish I would like to
0: be more of a, you know, I mean, we say conspiracy theorists. That's annoying to conspiracy theorists. I would like to be more of a person that is questioning of government, but I'm not.
1: No.
0: And it's too late for me.
1: And I just think at the moment people probably put too much trust or, like, the idea that they think the government have time to plan out these types of theories to me is wild.
0: Well, I agree. I mean, it's very respectful of our politicians who clearly have no idea. 13, 24, 10, what is your craziest reason or what do you really believe is happening with this Oz Alert? Hello, Lacey.
2: Hi.
0: Hi, darling.
1: How old are you, Lacey?
2: I'm 11.
0: Great. You are exactly who we want to talk to. Do you have a mobile phone, Lacey?
2: Yes, I do.
0: And did it go off at 2 p.m.?
2: Yes.
0: Okay, why?
2: I feel like it's because Donald Trump's starting all these wars and apparently Iran's going to bomb Donald Trump. And I don't know if Donald Trump's going to start a war with us or something or just going to make this big thing about everything.
0: Well, he did raise the tariffs, didn't he, this weekend?
1: Yeah.
0: Maybe you're right.
1: Lacey, a little political correspondent already.
0: I know. And, you know, she's so smart. When my phone went off, I was like, oh, is my Parmigiana ready? No. It's a different sound.
1: Lacey, we're going to send you a family pass to see Spider-Man Brand New Day, only in cinemas July 30.
0: Hey, Marianne, what's your game now? Can anybody play? Hi, Marianne.
3: Hello, how are you today?
0: I'm so good. Your phone went off and
3: I was listening to music. And I was listening to music and I thought, this is a literacy test.
0: Why? Wait. Did it ask us to respond?
3: Well, it did. It said that we had to read the thing and then we had to push OK. So I'm thinking, gone are the days of, in Australia, my voice identifies me, we're supposed to read the message. And then we push OK.
0: Oh, my God.
1: Wait, I'm confused.
0: I've just gone, hang on, hang on a minute. Turn that spooky music up, Jack.
3: Yep, so this is my conspiracy, non-conspiracy theory.
0: Yes, but Marianne, I just went to find the text message that came through and
3: did you find it?
0: No, it is not there.
1: Because it was technically not a text, it was an actual notification, Swanee. It was its own thing.
0: Oh, yep. I thought it was a text message called Oz Alert.
3: It comes on, like I was listening to my music and it literally came up on my screen and overread it. And, like, it literally overread the whole idea of listening to the music and everything. So I'm like, okay.
1: What were you listening to, Marianne? What did you miss out on?
3: So, no, I'm actually writing my own stuff at the moment. So I was listening to some of my own stuff. And then I'm in the process of a whole heap of different things at the moment. So I'm actually from Magic Women Australia.
0: Awesome.
3: Idea.
0: Kate, we're going to run out of time, Marianne. One second. Hi, Gail.
4: Hi, how are you, Chrissy?
0: What's your theory?
4: I'm reckon that they've probably downloaded some spyware, and I'll say that because my sister rang me not long after that, and her line, 5 times she rang me, and each time her line dropped off, and we had to restart both of our phones before we got a full conversation and able to talk normally. So I reckon we had to restart our phones to accept this spyware.
0: Gail, I reckon you're onto something. If only I had the same software when I was talking to Marianne.
5: 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Melbourne traffic.
6: Nova 100. There's a multi-crash being cleared on the Monash Freeway heading outbound after Blackburn Road with three lanes closed. A crash on the Mornington Peninsula Freeway heading south at the Nepean Highway exit to Dramana. A broken down truck in Altona on Corroboy Creek Road outbound at the Princess Freeway with one lane out of action. Emergency works while Turner South on Stud Road affecting northbound traffic at Hardcrest Boulevard. The middle lane is out of action and speeds are at 40, and the Hume Freeway is slowing outbound off the Ring Road. 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Melbourne's number one in commercial property. Start your search today. Down to 10 degrees overnight, a rainy 17 tomorrow, 13 degrees now. On Melbourne's Nova 100.
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23: Fitzy, Whipper and Kate for the drive home. 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
0: Oh. I was at the gym this morning after school drop-off.
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0: 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And I said to him, I've been training with you for over 20 years. Get used to it.
24: Can I ask you a question too? 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
26: Let's get the party started. See you at the bar, you was hardly talking. That's when I knew that your heart was scarring. Friends to lovers need a part to star in. Like, wait, babe, let me...

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0: There's a multi-crash be cleared on the Monash Freeway heading outbound after Blackburn Road with three lanes closed. Heavy delays back to High Street. Still got a broken down track in Altona on Corroboro Creek Road heading outbound at the Princess Freeway with the right-hand lane closed. Emergency works, one turner south on Stud Road heading north at Hartcrest Boulevard. It's affecting the middle lane with speeds at 40. The Hume Freeway is slowing outbound off the Ring Road, then between Craigieburn Road and Donnybrook Road. Start a career with more connection in your community where you'll make a difference every day. 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Down to 10 degrees overnight, a rainy 17 tomorrow, 13 degrees now on Melbourne's Nova 100.
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22: Good afternoon, I'm Michelle Stevenson. The federal court has upheld a ruling that One Nation leader Pauline Hanson racially vilified Greens Senator Maureen Faruqi on social media. Senator Hanson's lawyers argued the ruling shouldn't apply to political communication because it is protected by the Constitution. The One Nation leader will now look at the possibility of commencing an appeal in the High Court. Pauline Hanson says enough is enough.
23: Public discussion in Australia has become almost totally silenced by laws and rules which prevent ordinary people expressing their personal views in case some small part of our society takes some sort of offence or feels hurt or distressed.
22: The first test of the country's new emergency alert system has had varied results, with many Aussies saying they didn't get the notification at all. Experts say there are a variety of factors which can change how and if a device will receive the alert, including outdated software and issues with cell towers. Well, Victoria's Deputy Premier Ben Carroll says he's challenging Jacinta Allen for the Labor leadership because it's clear she's lost the majority of caucus. The Premier is refusing to step down, though, with a showdown expected tomorrow when Parliament returns. Aussies are being urged not to panic buy fuel ahead of next week's price increases. Monday's end to the fuel excise discount, as well as biannual adjustments to the levy, will see the wholesale price of petrol and diesel rise by around 17 cents a litre. And it seems as though the Christmas in July's food is alive and well. Mariah Carey's All I Want for Christmas Is You, receiving over 100,000 streams at the weekend. Now let's see what's happening on Nine News.
24: 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Hello, I'm Alicia Loxley.
25: And I'm Tom Stife. At Labor's leadership turmoil, Ben Carroll declares he'll challenge as Jacinta Allen digs in.
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26: It's awful.
25: And King Cam McAvoy reigns supreme in the Glasgow pool.
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48: Monday, June 27th. Welcome, everybody. As you would know, June. July 27th.
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48: 2 o'clock today, we heard the alarm. Well, most of us did. Kate Ritchie, no one wants to save you.
50: Well,
48: why didn't your alarm go off?
50: My alarm did not go off. And then it sounded about 2 or 3 minutes later. So I'm just wondering if I'm like
48: The B group or something.
50: Well,
49: I was wondering where you were because I ran straight to a mountain and climbed it thinking that there was a tsunami on the way. But that's... Is that, like, are you a little bit worried that if we do have a disaster here that you won't be alerted?
50: Well, hopefully I'll be around people and they will get the alert. But I am wondering why my phone, I mean, I have heard that some people didn't get it at all to do with software updates.
48: We can only get 70 people at the top of the mountain.
50: But then why would mine come late?
49: Did you guys get another one half an hour later?
48: No.
49: I did. Huh? And then I got a message from my wife saying the bins are out.
48: National emergency. Oh, BJ, leave me alone.
49: A critical bin alert.
48: Still waiting for the beep. Before 5 o'clock, someone will win their way to shake.
1: Huh? No, someone will win their share.
48: Share.
1: Yeah.
48: Sorry, Tom, you know I can't read. I'm dyslexic. Win their share of $15,000, Tommy.
50: You are doing well. This week is going to be good.
49: $150,000.
48: Oh, is it?

0: Lisa, do you walk the dogs?
1: I walk the Labradoodle, but I do not walk the Chihuahua anymore.
2: No, because legs are too small.
0: Chihuahua can't keep up, Lise.
1: No, they can.
0: Oh, can they?
1: They can. They're determined little things.
2: Yeah, right.
1: No, unfortunately, he's completely blind.
2: Yeah.
1: And I used to take him
3: out. Bumps into the trees.
1: Sorry?
3: That's okay.
2: Yeah. You used to take him out, and then what happened, Lise?
1: Well, if you can imagine a big pit bull sort of dog coming racing at me, and I had him on the lead and I swung him around like a helicopter,
2: yep,
1: trying to catch him in the air as this big, humongous dog was trying to eat him,
2: yep.
1: That was it for me. So it's just a Labradoodle, but for safety reasons.
2: No wonder he's blind. He lost oxygen to his head.
0: he walked straight into a tree, you know what I mean? And that's why they call him a chihuahua.
2: You can grab your coat, mate. Steph, hello.
4: Hey.
2: You're pounding the pavement at the moment with your purchase?
4: Not yet, no, but I did this morning.
2: What do you got, Steph?
4: I've got an Akita and a French Bulldog.
2: A Nikita?
4: Yeah.
0: Give me my Nikita back. Hey, Steph, are you telling... You're not just ringing us... You're ringing us to brag about how much you walk your dogs, are you?
4: Yeah, pretty much. Yeah. With my 18-month-old baby as well.
2: Oh, you're a superstar.
3: Oh, good on
2: you. Steph, can I ask a question? If no one else is looking, do you pick up the poo?
4: Absolutely.
2: Yeah, well said, me too. 100%, Steph, just making sure we're all on the same page.
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7: 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Delays continue on the Monash Freeway heading outbound after Blackburn Road due to a crash closing three lanes. Heavy delays back to Toorak Road and you can jump onto the Princess Highway instead. We've got a broken down track Altona North on Corroy Creek Road heading outbound at the Princess Freeway with one lane closed. 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Down to 10 degrees overnight, a rainy 17 tomorrow, 13 degrees now on Melbourne's Nova 100.
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0: This is exciting to hear Ella Langley because you know we're not far away from you launching your new persona, Kate Ranchi. Country Curious has got the better of her, and we will see Kate Ranchi coming to your ears soon.
1: Yeah, very similar to like a Garth Brooks or, you know what I mean?
0: Tommy, you're going to organise a festival too.
1: You're sort of like a Timu Garth Brooks, aren't you?
0: Mm-hmm. Timu Ella Langley.
2: Yeah, we're very excited. And if anyone around the country is holding a country music festival and would like Kate Ranchi's special appearance, we are taking your calls.
0: Tommy, I've got a mate, Tom Mack.
2: Okay.
0: Right? He's doing some great things in country music.
2: Okay.
0: And he has requested, through me as a mate, to ask the question, would Kate be interested in a duet?
2: Duet.
0: Ooh. Okay.
1: Well, Kate's about it. She is not talking to us.
3: Oh, I don't have any. There's no room for me to talk. I'm just in a room full of three men telling me what it is that I'm going to do and where my career is headed
0: I'm
3: next.
0: I'm so sorry to promote you.
3: There was a lot of this and not a lot of asking me what I might like.
0: Don't worry about it, Bill.
2: What about you could do merchandise too, like Kate Ranchi dressing.
0: That's
2: like
0: good.
2: Ranch dressing.
1: Yeah, yeah, I love that, Tom.
0: Do you see the set of boots, the pair of boots that I tagged you in over the weekend?
3: They were awful, so I decided not to respond.
0: Not a problem.
1: Yeah, well, I've got a piece of butcher's paper here. Let's write up some ideas after the show.
0: I'd like to see you do a country version of Pink. So it was kind of like acrobatics, and you swing down going, Ranchi! And you're dribbling dressing over everyone.
3: Dribbling?
0: Mm-hmm.
3: Funny you should say that.
0: All right. All right. Have you got to talk
2: more
0: about?
2: Ideas.
0: You want to talk more country music?
2: Yeah, after the show.
3: After nine. Yeah. Are we staying late tonight? That's exciting.
0: What did you want to talk about?
3: I actually want to talk about now.
0: Tell
3: that
0: me,
3: I've
0: do we want to hear
3: it,
0: what Kate's got to talk about? Or you want to talk?
2: No, it's really good. This
3: I
2: is
3: want to know what you think about.
0: Yeah.
3: Give us a call, 13 24 10, if you are a parent looking after a child, Tamagotchi.
0: Oh, my God. Are they back? Have they made a return?
1: Do not be stupid. I've got a couple of Pokemons now. I'm on Pokemon Go still.
0: Tamagotchi.
3: Absolutely madness. My daughter, and I thought they were something from the late 90s, so I think I'm a little bit old for the Tamagotchi. I never had one.
0: Neither did I.
3: Maybe my younger brothers and sisters did, But my daughter, like everything old is new again.
0: Yep.
3: She loves everything from the 90s and the 2000s. Her father bought her a Tamagotchi, which is very convenient for him because he doesn't live with us.
0: Okay,
3: so
0: sure.
3: I am now given the job of looking after the Tamagotchi. I don't have it today because she
0: right, it's gone missing.
3: Infuriated me last night, so I've left the Tamagotchi to fend for itself today.
0: Tamagotchi would be hungry.
3: Well, apparently they poo and sleep and then they die. I mean, a bit like you.
0: What? Every day? You mean?
4: 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Why put it into any storage when you can put it into Fort Knox? Fort Knox Self-Storage will take care of it. Melbourne traffic.
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6: We've got heavy delays on the Monash Freeway coming out of the city due to a collision after Blackburn Road. Still got three lanes closed and delays back to Toorak Road. Reports of a crash on the Ring Road Greensborough bound at Furlong Road with heavy delays back to Ballarat Road. Also, a collision being cleared in Seaford on the Nepean Highway heading south before Station Street. The Cube Freeway is slowing outbound off the Ring Road, then from Cooper Street past O'Hearn's Road. 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Down to 10 degrees overnight, a rainy 17 tomorrow, just 13 degrees for Wednesday. 13 degrees now on Melbourne's Nova 100.
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18: I love it.
19: Okay. So, Kate Ritchie, you're telling me the Tamagotchi is back. It's made a return.
20: Well, apparently.
19: That little computer thing that you have to feed.
20: Well, I don't even, you can't even call it a computer. It's an annoying little Peapod.
19: Yeah.
21: Oh, I love how we're going. Nostalgic. We're going back to the 90s. The best era ever.
20: Well, my daughter is now flicking through all my CDs.
19: Yeah.
20: And I gotcha. Gave her, she got a Walkman.
19: Oh, wow.
20: For Christmas.
19: Okay. They're cool. Well, Rollerblades.
22: I love Tom's Nirvana top tonight as well.
19: That's today. Right.
21: Yeah. Thank you.
20: Yes.
21: So
20: cute.
22: Vanessa Midriff.
19: Vanessa's called the show. Vanessa, what did you want to say?
23: My daughter's the same age as Kate's daughter, similar, and she is obsessed with the 90s. Last night we had to watch a performance on, you know, 5, 6, 7, 8, my boobs good and baby, that one.
20: Yeah.
23: And she's been busting my chops for the Tamagotchi, so I'm asked to put it on her birthday and Christmas list because she can't get a pet. So she's like, I want a pet, at least I can have that. Just so much, everything 90s.
20: I know, and why is that, do you think? What is it with that age bracket? They just want all the old things. She's raiding my wardrobe.
23: Pants, everything. Like, even, like, you know, all the pants and all, like, in with the bell bottoms, the mum jeans, all everything that we used to wear, well, I used to wear in uni, she wants it now.
20: Yeah.
19: So true, Vanessa. She wants all your style.
21: Sorry, Vanessa, can you wind it up? I've got rock and roll instead for day rehearsals.
19: I've got to jump rope
20: for heart.
19: I know
20: what you tried to do there, and I will still give you a thumbs up, but poorly.
21: It's rock
19: and roll. Yeah, it is, isn't it? Okay, come on, next guy. Someone is going to win their share of $15,000.
20: You know they still do that.
19: Do they, rock and roll?
20: Yeah. do they?
19: Remember that. 13 24 10, give us a call right now if you want a bowl for bucks. We'll tell you more next. Yeah, well.

0: Beach House Mafia, John Martin there. Don't you worry, child, for your Monday. Hope you had a great weekend. It is Fitzy, Whipper and Kate. And all thanks to H&R Block. This is massive. We've got your chance to win a share of $15,000 cash.
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0: 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We will be taking entries, though. And Whipper and Kate are going to be playing on your behalf by trying to bowl down as many giant pins of cash as we can, thanks to H&R Block. Chrissy, welcome.
3: Hello.
0: How are you going? You've just finished pickup. You want to win some cash, Chrissy?
3: I have, and I would very much like to, yes.
0: Okay, who you got in the car with you?
3: I've got my...
0: Oh, Chrissy. Oh, no, she's cut out.
4: Okay, we've just lost
0: Chrissy,
4: her, yeah.
0: We're going to get her back, but Chrissy, stay there because we are going to bowl for you and we're going to win you some money right now. So I'm going to... Let's go down to Kate and Whip right now. They're in the Nova Arena to win you some cash, Chrissy. Have a listen to this. Are you there, Whip?
5: Thank you, Fitz. We are down here at the Nova Arena, and right in front of me, thanks to H&R Block, we have got a whole lot of cash sitting on top of some pins, and I got a 3 kilo bowling ball. It's a medicine ball. Catch, Kate Ritchie.
6: I don't think it's 3 kilos.
5: Yeah, I think it's 3 kilos. Quietly. You're just a lot stronger than I am. So what I'm going to do, I'm going to go first, and we're going to find out how much money I can win you today. I've got a bit of a tactic. I think if I can knock over the 3K, I can also bowl over the 2K, totaling 5. I did the numbers. Is it okay, I'm just checking with the judges, if I throw overarm? All right,
6: I think whatever it's going to take to knock over the cash.
5: Okay, great. And the other rule is don't smash the TVs. Are we ready? Kate Ritchie, count me in.
6: From three?
5: Yep.
6: Two, one.
5: Oh, yada!
6: Oh, yes! Okay, what have we got?
0: Okay.
5: $3,000
6: plus $1,000.
5: Four. Plus
6: two.
5: $6,800.
6: Oh,
5: $6,800. And a bad shoulder. How good is that? More cash tomorrow. Back to you, Fitz.
0: Oh, $6,800, Chrissy, you're there.
3: Are you joking?
0: I am not joking. You've just won yourself $6,800.
3: Thank you so much. You have no idea how much that means.
0: What do you need it for at the moment, love?
3: We've just got a really young family and in a very old house, and we just started trying to renovate, but I'm just going back to work after maternity leave, so it's like nights and weekends are our reno time, and, you know, very stressful and chaotic.
0: Oh, Chrissy, I'm so glad you won that thanks to H&R Block. It's all yours. Enjoy.
3: Thank you so much, Nova and H&R Block. I really appreciate it.
0: 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More cash tomorrow. Michelle's got your news next, and then we're playing Brand Man.
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32: Four lanes now open on the Monash Freeway heading out of the city after an earlier collision at Blackburn Road. Still got plenty of delays back to Toorak Road. You can still jump onto the Princess Highway instead. A crash being cleared on the Calder Freeway outbound after the Tullamarine Freeway with two lanes closed. Plenty of delays back past Buller Road. A crash in Seaford on the Nepean Highway affecting southbound traffic before Station Street. And we've got emergency works one turner south on Stud Road, northbound at Harcrest Boulevard. 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Down to 10 degrees overnight, 17 tomorrow, 13 now. On Melbourne's Nova 100.
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35: Good
0: afternoon, I'm Michelle Stevenson. Green Senator Maureen Faruqi says she will continue to stand up to hate after the federal court upheld its finding that she was racially vilified by Pauline Hanson. The One Nation leader told Senator Faruqi to go back to Pakistan in a tweet after she said she wouldn't mourn the late Queen, describing her as a leader of a racist empire. Speaking outside the court, Senator Faruqi has described the decision as a win for all Australians.
1: Telling a person to go back to where they came from is the ultimate racist slur. And the court agrees with that.
0: The first nationwide test of a new emergency alert system has been declared a success, despite many Aussies reporting they didn't receive the notification. Data from the National Emergency Management Agency shows a higher than anticipated 94% of cell towers broadcast the alert to compatible devices. Victorian Deputy Premier Ben Carroll has confirmed he will be challenging for the state's leadership. Premier Jacinta Allen has indicated she will contest the challenge rather than step aside. It comes just 4 months out from Victoria's state election amid slumping opinion polls for the Labor government. Experts say there's no need to stock up on petrol or diesel despite next week's price increases. The fuel excise discount will come to an end on Monday, raising the wholesale cost by 16 cents a litre, while a biannual inflation adjustment will add an extra 1.5 cents. And Ryan Reynolds has gone undercover at Comic-Con in San Diego, posing for pictures with dozens of oblivious fans. Taking a dig at the film he starred in 10 years ago, the actor documented the undercover operation in a denim outfit, dubbing himself Gene Pool. Now let's hear what's happening on Nine News.
2: Thanks, Michelle. 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
3: 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At Labor's leadership turmoil, Ben Carroll declares he'll challenge as Jacinta Allen digs in.
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31: It's Fitzy, Whipper and Kate driving you home.
34: The team is in and the team is on.
35: Hello, it is your Monday evening. Thank you for tuning in, Australia. It's Fitzy, Whipper and Kate as we drive you home. Fitz, new running club you wanted to talk us through.
36: Oh, yeah, you don't want to mess with the Balinese government, mate. You know, did anyone see the vision of that Bali Run Club last week? Yeah. 5:30 in the morning. We found out
35: Ned Brockman, was it?
36: No, it wasn't. And there were thousands. I mean, the influence is over in Bali at the moment. It makes me crook. But anyway, anyone got up? But this is the thing. The two guys, two Dutchmen that organised it, said, no, sorry, the locals can't get involved. What? You have to be a tourist or an influencer to do it, because locals wanted to get involved.
35: Yeah, of course.
37: And isn't that a wise decision to involve the people that live there?
36: I agree, but they said no locals. Anyway, the Balinese government have said to these two blokes, you're banned from returning to Indonesia forever. You're out.
35: Imagine that. Why can't you travel in Indonesia? Oh, because they didn't like my running club. Do you know there used to be a great running club in Melbourne, and it was a naked running club, and they would go for a run at about 2 or 3 a.m., and their slogan was they were trying to recruit girls to come running with them. And their slogan,
37: in the middle of the night.
35: Yeah, in the middle of the night. Oh, and their slogan was, you don't need a member to be a member. I'm not sure if that's still on.
36: Yeah. Oh, and you know what? You know, girls don't feel really safe walking at night at the best of times.
35: I think police shut down that running club as well. 13:24:10 if you're in a strange running club.
37: But why would you run naked? Like, is that? I can only imagine. It would hurt in some
35: way. I mean,
37: shape or form.
36: Well, Tommy, the Nude Olympics is at Maslin's Beach down in South Australia, the first ever nudist beach. Tommy, you won the marathon because you knocked everyone out the first 100 metres.
38: Well, thank you for the compliment.
37: Marathon of what?
35: What about when you look at a nudist camp, like they'll show footage, they're always playing volleyball. Like, besides leapfrog, I would have thought volleyball would be the next worst thing you could do in the nude.
37: Oh, my God.
35: My God.
37: And it's so sandy.
35: Isn't it? It goes everywhere. My God, I'm never going to go back.
36: All right. Crumb sausage.
35: What? Very soon.
37: Oh, for goodness sake.
35: Ozempic ruin.

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6: 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Still got plenty of delays after an earlier multi-crash on the Monash Freeway heading outbound after Blackburn Road. A crash on the Calder Freeway heading outbound after the Tullamarine Freeway has two lanes closed. Those delays are back past Bell Street. And we've got a crash on the Ring Road Greensboro bound before Pasco Vale Road. 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Down to 10 degrees overnight, a rainy 17 tomorrow, 13 degrees now on Melbourne's Nova 100.
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0: There he is, Alex Warren. Perfect for Monday night.
1: Oh, so good.
0: Fever Dream is the name of that song. Thank you for tuning in, Australia. You're probably on your way home. Fitzy Whipper Kate.
1: You might want to get involved here. 13, 24, 10. If the weight loss or the, you know, the weight in general has affected the relationship.
0: What would be the main way weight would affect a relationship, do you think?
2: Well, if you fell on them.
0: Lady was killed today when her overweight husband tripped.
1: Can we start again? Are we on it?
0: Are we live?
3: Look, we are live, but
0: do
3: I'll
0: you want
3: try
0: to go from the top?
3: I'll try and
2: no,
3: dump it.
2: That was a rehearsal.
0: Here we go.
2: Okay, back and out. Here we go.
0: Alex Warren, Fever Dream on Nova. Fitzy Whipper Kate for your Monday night.
1: You might want to get involved here. 13, 24, 10. If weight loss has affected your relationship.
0: What do you reckon?
1: No, we just stop there.
0: Oh, you don't even want my question.
1: I don't even want to pose the question.
0: Do you want to go from the top again?
1: Because it might just get buggered up.
0: Alex Warren, Fever Dream on.
1: Give us a call, 13, 24, 10. If taking the weight loss jab has affected you and your relationship on a psychological level, not on the physical level,
0: because
1: we're always talking about the physical effects.
0: And I'm over it.
1: What do you mean? Oh, that's right. A Zempic on me or something? What was that joke you made?
0: Mm-hmm. That's cool.
2: What? How many jabs do you take a day? Like, do you have to take
0: twice? I don't jab.
2: You're on Monjaro.
0: Ages ago.
1: Yeah.
0: That was six months ago.
1: And what were your side effects?
2: You don't climb Mount Monjaro once, mate. You go back and do it again.
0: Kilimanjaro. I haven't had any Monjaro this year in 2026. I don't think. But
2: so
0: you know
2: you've
0: what,
2: moved
0: Kate?
2: To another one, have you?
0: No, I haven't.
1: What's the other one?
0: I found a better one. No, I overdosed in a sense. I increased my amount a little bit too quickly, and there was a side effect to that we don't need to go into.
1: What was that, that runny bottom?
2: That he faded away. Like, you know, on you. We was going down the drain. Quick, stumble. He's
0: like
2: overdosing.
0: Flat Stanley. I was just sliding through cracks in the road.
1: I just wanted to talk about this. What happened?
0: Nothing.
1: You had a runny bottom?
0: Maybe. Who knows?
1: All the time?
2: Very bad.
0: No, I was just trying to suggest it happened for about eight days. But
2: Runjaro, yeah.
1: Mm. Is it gas as well or is it just runny?
0: I don't know, mate. People are having their dinner, Kate Ritchie.
1: No, they're not. They're listening in the car. Unless they're eating a hamburger on the way home, which is gross.
0: Which is beautiful.
2: That's how it works. It takes the air out of your guts and you feel like you're a lot lighter.
0: Off he goes again.
1: I don't even know what I'm talking about here.
0: I lost weight and all my friends.
1: Well, some people lose their relationship.
0: Yeah.
1: Because the effects of the weight loss has an effect on maybe the way you feel about yourself or the way they think about you. Or it's so complex that we might talk about an upset tummy, but there's so many other things.
0: Can I paint it in a really simple light, what you might want to be saying? Let's say...
1: Beg your pardon. Can you hear yourself sometimes?
0: Yeah,
1: can I say what you might like to say, Kate, but I don't have the courage to say it?
0: No, I think you're dancing around the edges.
1: I don't think I am. So I'm actually saying, did it ruin your relationship?
0: Yeah, what you're trying to say is, guy that looks is a 5 out of 10, hooks up with overweight girl, right? She loses a whole lot of weight, becomes a 7, doesn't want to stick with the 5, and therefore she's changed from the relationship. Yeah. That's what you're trying to say, but you won't say it.
2: Yeah.
0: So I understand what you're saying, except I'm brave enough to put it in plain English for people listening.
2: Yeah, you're so shallow, Kate.
0: You're having a go. You're having a go at fatties. And then you're
1: saying, my brain doesn't work like yours.
0: You're saying people that have lost weight now think they're hot.
2: Yeah.
1: And I'm not a pig.
2: And you can also fall on them. Julie, what has Monjaro injected into your marriage?
4: Well, my husband started it and he was doing so well and I thought, well, I'll give it a go. So we have dual Monjaro injection sessions on Sundays.
0: That's
4: hot. We've both lost about 25K and we feel great and we're much healthier and it's worked for
0: us. Julie, you're not sharing needles, are you?
4: No.
2: Julie, who would be... Julie, be
1: this break has everything.
2: Be honest, Julie. If there was one member from the relationship that would move on because they're looking so much better in their new body? Who would it be, Jules?
0: Be you, Jules.
4: Neither. Really, seriously, we're very happy.
1: Jules, you're good. Thank you, Julie.
0: Do you mind if
1: I... And it doesn't matter what size you are. You can still be hot.
0: Jules, how much have you lost?
4: 26 kilos.
0: Oh, wow. See, that's a new lease on life.
2: Funny tummy, Jules?
4: Not really. I mean, it takes a bit to get used to it, but no, you do get windy and burpy.
0: Oh,
1: yeah, but if you're both windy, as you call it, Julie, which is so polite, it doesn't really matter because you don't. I mean, you could blame the dog. It could be any of you.
2: Well, it's a Dutch tradition to share the oven.
0: Well, that's the thing. What's the name of the orchestra you perform with at night time, Julie? As you as your husband get into the fart sack.
4: No, we it's not that bad. I mean, it happens occasionally, but it's not
1: too bad.
4: I'm
1: sorry, Julie. You should hang up now.
2: I love that story. I mean, look, we do focus on the negative stories around these. But that's a beautiful story. They both lost the weight together.
0: Julie's got gas. Do you know what makes me laugh too about you, Kate Ritchie?
1: Oh, here we go. Right? Oh, he's not finished.
0: You go, oh, my God, I can't believe they're talking about poo and wind, except you will get on air and tell us a story about when you went to Fiji and your bowel ended up being the burley in the water because your stomach was so bad.
1: I didn't tell you that story on air. I told it in the office and you brought it on air.
0: You went on a dysentery tour of Fiji.
2: Okay, wait up. Yeah, no, that's a run through. Let's start from the back of it.
0: All right, here we go. Alex Warren, Fever Dream on Nova.
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5: Nova 100. We've got a collision being cleared on the Ring Road, Queensborough-bound before Pasco Vale Road. Three lanes are out of action. Heavy delays back to Keilor Park Drive. There's a broken down truck on the Monash Freeway heading outbound near Warragul Road. Three lanes are closed and heavy delays back to Toorak Road. Still got a collision in Seaford on the Nepean Highway. Closed southbound before Station Street. Use Railway Parade instead. And emergency works in Wantirna South on Stud Road affecting northbound traffic at Harcrest Boulevard. Warned up to 14 weeks free. 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Down to 10 degrees overnight, 17 tomorrow, 13 now. On Melbourne's Nova 100.
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9: 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Or is that sort of over now in your life?
10: Do you know what it is? I think I'm good up to about Saturday. Then Saturday, I kind of make it two rest days.

0: Disco Lines tonight, show. No Break Boys. There's Fitzy with Kate Ritchie. Oh,
1: love that.
0: Were you saying goodbye, Tom? We're going to talk about food.
2: No, we're not talking about food. We're covering an amazing moment in sport from the weekend.
0: Okay.
3: And I spoke about this before because my young fella played his first A-grade game of the weekend. I got emotional. And you know what? Sport can. Like, the Port Langer Cockle Divers, I cried my eyes out. We won the premiership last year after 28 years, right? But I want to take you to an amazing sport in Ireland called Gaelic football. Tough sport. Yeah. And over the weekend, there was a team called Kerry. Now, Kerry have been very successful in the All-Ireland Championships, and they've won it 39 times,
1: Kate. Wow, I've been to Kerry.
0: Have you?
3: They've only... They're playing against a team called Mayo. Mayo's only ever won it.
1: That's not true.
0: You put a bit of Mayo on that, mate.
3: Well, they put a bit of Mayo on it over the weekend because they've only won it three times. Last time they won it was 1951. 75-year wait, Kate.
1: That was the year my mother was born. She'll hate me for saying that.
3: Heather, this win from Mayo is for you because, geez, what a year for Mayo supporters, and Heather was brought into the world as well. But I tell you what, they bounced back, Kate, because they were down a majority of the game and they've come back. Yeah. I love this so much. So there is a bias call, Radio Midwest, and they're Mayo supporters, and they do the commentary on the game. They haven't won for 75 years. There's a younger bloke. There's a main commentator that you'll hear who's a younger bloke. And I watched the video and I'm going, there's another guy that sort of does special comments in the background, and he's got a really high voice. And he's so excited because it looks like they're going to win. There's 20 seconds left to go in the match. Mm. They hit the lead, and you can just hear what it means to them. But this is the last 20 seconds of the All-Ireland Senior Football title.
4: We're 45 yards from the county goal. It's Colby. He's got Tommy Conrad. Tommy Conrad's in for the goal. He's got Colby. Yeah! Tommy Conrad! Oh, my God! He sent it over the back! Oh, my God! Delirium!
5: They have to get a goal!
4: It's over! There's 30 seconds. There's 5 seconds to go.
5: He absolutely failed. It's unclear. Thank you, referee.
4: The final.
3: I get emotional just hearing that.
0: Oh, that is awesome.
3: Do you know what? People barrack for a team, and do you know the ironic thing about this? There's a young gun by the name of Kobe McDonald. His old man played for Mayo. He's only 18 years of age. Yeah. And you would know this, Tommy, as well, but he's actually been picked up by an AFL club.
0: Yeah, right.
3: He's coming to Australia next year to play for St Kilda, who haven't won a premiership since 1966. So they're just as long, and this young kid is coming over. But just to hear, and the locals, I mean, try to understand Paddy McGinty, who was interviewed after the game.
6: I tell you, if you're in Castlebar on Monday evening and we have won Sam, forget about the rest of the week, because we'll be there for the whole week.
7: There's no going home.
6: There's no going home.
7: The cows will blow up.
6: Definitely.
0: That heavy Irish.
3: How good is it?
0: It's really hard to understand, isn't it?
1: Yeah. So, Fitzy, are you saying that St Kilda is going to win the premiership next year?
0: Oh, wow.
3: I can tell you this right now, but that Kobe McDonald, if you are a Saints supporter, that kid is a gun, and he's coming to your club next year. Do you know what? He is so good that all the big businessmen in Mayo are actually trying to get together and pay him an absolute fortune to stay. They don't want him to go to Australia.
0: Don't go. Mate, we got Mayo. Mayo's flying.
3: I love a bit of Mayo. I tell you what, not just on me chicken sandwich, but done to everybody.
0: Well said. Ricky Lee and Tim, they are coming up next. More cash tomorrow with our bowl for bucks.
1: Well, that was fun.
0: Yeah, you can register on the Nova Player now if you want to win some cash tomorrow on the show. Theme Queen is back, plus more touching stories tomorrow on the show.
3: Well, Tom, you're not allowed
1: touching
3: to know
1: stories.
3: Well, that's for sure.
0: We better get busy tonight.
1: Keep a private life at home.
0: We won't have the story. Find out how Tommy goes tomorrow. All right, we're out of here.
1: See ya.
0: Have a good one. Bye. Hit it.
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14: 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Nova 100.
15: Still got a broken down truck as you are heading home on the Monash Freeway coming out of the city near Warragul Road. Three lanes out of action. Speeds are down to 40 and heavy delays back into the Burnley Tunnel. You can jump onto Dandenong Road instead. A crash on the Ring Road, Greensboro bound before Pasco Vale Road has three lanes closed and delays back to Sunshine Avenue. We've got a crash in Truganina on Palmer's Road affecting southbound traffic before Leakes Road. Cupra, Terramar S and V now include the leather and sound pack with a track finance offers until the 30th of September. 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Down to 10 degrees overnight, a rainy 17 tomorrow, 13 degrees for Wednesday. Right now, 13 degrees on Melbourne's Nova 100.
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23: Good evening, I'm Michelle Stevenson. Pauline Hanson has expressed her disappointment at the federal court after it upheld a ruling that she racially vilified a Green senator. The One Nation leader has lost her appeal after telling Maureen Farooqi to go back to Pakistan for describing the late Queen as the leader of a racist empire. Senator Hanson says all Aussies should have the courage and the freedom to say what we think.
24: Some of those views may not be what certain people would like to hear, but that doesn't mean that they are not valid views, and it certainly doesn't mean that people should be prevented from having a voice on topics which are critical to our country's future.
23: Australians who didn't receive today's Oz Alert test are being assured there's no need to worry. The broadcast was successfully delivered by 94% of cell towers across the country. Incompatible hardware, outdated software and cell tower issues have been identified as the most likely reason it didn't reach many devices. Well, Victoria's Deputy Premier Ben Carroll is putting his hand up to be the next Labor leader, setting the stage for a showdown with Jacinta Allen. He says it's clear the Premier has lost the majority of caucus, but Jacinta Allen is refusing to step it down. Pet owners are being reminded to keep an eye on their animals as the H5 bird flu strain is detected across four Australian states. The variant can infect several mammals, especially cats. And Sydney Sweeney and Scooter Braun have taken their relationship to new heights, literally. The couple are sharing videos from their New Zealand getaway showing them strapped together for a tandem bungee jump. Here's what's leading Nine News tonight.
25: Thanks, Michelle. Hello. Hello, I'm Alicia Loxley.
26: And I'm Tom Stife. At Labor's leadership turmoil, Ben Carroll declares he'll challenge as Jacinta Allen digs in.
27: We just wish they'd get on with it.
26: A special Nine News live from State Parliament.
25: A Clyde North community rocked by a young mum's murder.
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26: And King Cam McAvoy reigns supreme in the Glasgow pool.
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25: Don't worry, you haven't missed the news. You can start over on Nine Now.
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36: Thank God it's Monday.
37: This show is good for what ails you on a Monday.
36: Woo! After the weekend.
37: Yes.
0: Welcome to Monday night with your old pals, hey?
38: Oh, it's good to be back on a Monday. I like Mondays now. I told you this.
0: Since when? When was the turning point for you? Because I remember we've done TGIM ever since we were doing this show in the afternoon.
38: Yeah, I just kind of went along with it because it was kind of your thing that you were really about. TGIM, thank God it's Monday. Sure, it was just not my jam. But now it is. I reckon last week I turned the corner.
0: Just last week.
38: Yep, I love Mondays
0: now. You're fresh into Mondays.
38: Yeah.
0: Okay.
38: I love it.
1: Because Fridays are the easy one. Thursday's even easy. But Monday, it's a bad rap and it shouldn't because it's a clean slate.
38: Yep.
1: It's a blank canvas.
38: I'm right there with you. I get it now.
1: The only person that could ruin a Monday.
38: I know.
1: Pat from Train.
38: Always.
1: Bloody Pat.
38: Pat from Train ruins everything.
1: Yeah. He's ruined a new thing that we both saw over the weekend and I'll.
38: Furious about it.
1: I'm going to share that with you soon. And I'm sorry, it won't wreck your Monday, I promise. But Pat from Train. Stay out of stuff that's not Train.
38: No, it will wreck your Monday a little bit, but only for the 2 seconds, and then you'll laugh because you'll realise that he's just out there wrecking things.
1: Okay, but next, after Josh Farwas, we are inducting some more citizens into our beautiful town. Lazy Town needs some new people to just really flesh it out a bit.
38: Yeah, we need some more citizens.
1: After this, Like a Prayer on a Monday night, TGIM.

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1: South Australia brings you the simple pleasure of staring into space. 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

0: she's got her mic's the only one's on.
1: Well, that's Melody trying to show her presence and be like, I can sing too, Nicole.
0: Who ruined what? No Pat there, though.
1: No Pat.
0: So I'm watching MasterChef.
1: Pat was probably in the order.
0: I'm watching MasterChef. And then this person wrecked it.
2: It's a tough one because I have a lot of palates to appease. My husband, being from the UK, loves a lot of meat, potatoes, cream sauce. California girl, I like grilled fish, grilled meats, lots of citrus. I just like using pure natural herbs and spices. Fresh herbs, like, do you say herbs or herbs here?
3: Please say herbs.
2: You
3: please
2: do?
3: Keep saying herbs.
0: That's so much fun. Seriously, when Harry FaceTimed and it was like on her phone, she's like, oh my God, it's my husband.
1: And that wasn't set up at all.
0: Just leave Poe in the top four.
1: Did you actually watch it?
0: Yeah, just leave Poe in because it's top four. We find it very relaxing, especially for the kids on Sunday nights before school.
1: Yeah.
0: So we just watch people just cooking and talking and Poe's lovely and everyone's lovely.
1: And then
0: Megan rocks up pretending to know what she's doing.
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7: 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A crash on the Ring Road, Greensborough, before Pascabel Road. Three lanes out of action there. It's heavy back to Sunshine Avenue. Also got a broken down track on the Monash outbound near Warragul Road. Three lanes out of action. Heavy back into the Burnley Tunnel. Take Dandenong Road instead. And a serious crash in Seaford has the Nepean Highway closed southbound before Station Street. Use the Frankston Freeway. 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Down to 10 overnight. Tomorrow, showers developing. 17, right now 13 degrees on Melbourne's Nova 100.
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21: Good evening. Watch out for a crash on the Ring Road, Greensboro bound before Pascabel Road. Three lanes are closed off with speeds at back to 40k's. Delays are heavy back to Sunshine Avenue. There's also a broken down truck on the Monash outbound near Warragul Road. Three lanes also closed there with speeds set to 40. Heavy back into the Burnley Tunnel. Take Dandenong Road instead. A serious crash in Seaford has the Nepean Highway closed southbound before Station Street. Use Railway Parade or the Frankston Freeway. And works continue in One Turner South. Stud Road northbound at Harcrest Boulevard. The middle lane out of action. Only at RMIT Open Day can you get hands-on with your future. Visit Bundoora this Sunday, your city in Brunswick on August 9. Cricos 00122A RTO 3046. Down to 10 tonight, tomorrow showers developing, 17 the top. Right now 13 degrees on Melbourne's Nova 100.
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1: Look out for a broken down truck on the Monash Freeway outbound near Warrigal Road. Three lanes are closed, down to 40 kilometres per hour there. Heavy back through the Burnley Tunnel. In Seaford, we have a serious crash on the Nepean Highway. That's closed southbound before Station Street. Knoxfield, look out for a crash on Ferntree Gully Road east of Stud Road. One lane closed in both directions. And in Altona Meadows, roadworks on Point Cook Road. That's closed over the Princes Freeway. 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Showers developing. A top of 17 tomorrow. Right now, it's 12 degrees on Melbourne's Nova 100.
0: Some songs become bigger than the charts. 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

0: 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Amy is on the show. Plus, Dwayne The Rock Johnson is collaborating with Australian artist Becca Hatch. Why? Details after 9 o'clock. Catch you then. Love you.
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17: Sure is. Monday night. Hello, I am Maddie Rowe playing your fresh hits and throwbacks tonight. Hope you're well. Tate McRae's Just Keep Watching is 15 away, plus brand new music from Harry Styles. What's the lyric in that song? Respect your mother. Respect you. You got to respect them. First, though, let's start with Alex Warren here in the country next month. Fever Dream is one of his biggest hits. Let's do it.

0: Neo. That is Mario's Let Me Love You on Nova. I heard a recent interview with Neo talking about his biggest paychecks. They come from that song from Mario, and also he co-wrote Irreplaceable by Beyonce. So he is like sorted for the rest of his life. His house is paid for from Beyonce and Mario. Good on you, Neo. This is Nova. Hello. Fresh Hits and Throwbacks are playing. Up next, you are going to hear a brand new Australian song by Sunny Federa, co-written by the incredible artist that is Ray. It's called Let Me Be In Your Arms. It's a tune.
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0: music from Bruno Mars. I saw a video of him dressed up as Harry Potter, holding a Dobby doll, performing with a wand. It is so unlike Bruno Mars to make fun of himself and be ridiculous on stage, but I was living for it. Bruno Mars does not take himself that seriously, which I love to see. Hey, this is Nova. Brand new music from Cherry Bomb up next. 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

0: You are on Nova. This is Ricky Lee and Tim. Right now, though, let's induct some new citizens into one of our favourite little towns, Lazy Town.
1: Lazy Town.
2: Yeah, I moved the fridge into my room, my toaster, cutting board. I just wish I could move the sink.
3: I put my dog to lay directly on my back so that he can be in my hot water bottle when I can't be bothered getting up.
4: I think my mate should be the village idiot of Lazy Town. He lives across the road from KFC and orders Uber Eats.
0: Lazy Town. He's in. That's actually interesting. That's kind of what this story is about because this is in America. People are basically they're paying people to wait in line for them.
5: I love it.
0: Okay.
5: I love it so much. You can't even understand how much I love this.
0: So they're professional line sitters. And one company over in the US is called Same Old Line Dudes. It's got 35 line sitters on the books.
5: Yep.
0: They'll queue for absolutely anything you want. The going rate's $50 minimum for 2 hours, yep. Then $25 every hour after that. And you'll pay a premium for bad weather.
5: So then do they get the thing for you?
0: Yeah, or
5: do
0: the whole thing. They do the whole thing.
5: The whole experience you don't have to do.
0: No.
5: Oh, my God.
0: Like I mean, that is lining up. I'm at an age now where I don't line up for anything.
5: Nothing.
0: Like,
5: nothing
0: I hate
5: is that
0: it.
5: Good. No food is good enough to line up for. No place is good enough to wait in line for. Like, it's just a no.
0: Near my area, there's a lot of pubs, luckily. And I was at a pub not that long ago. And the line was so long. Just because they make you all line up in the one part of the bar?
5: Yeah.
0: I'm not doing this.
5: So I'm over here. Bang, bang. Hey, can I grab a drink over here?
0: I can't handle it. So, Lazy Town, if you'd like to be a new citizen, 13-24-10, give us a call.
1: Lazy Town.
0: Jill, do you have what it takes to be a citizen of Lazy Town?
6: I think my 21-year-old daughter does.
5: Oh, please spill. What's going on?
6: As soon as she gets home from work or uni, she sets herself up on the lounge. And she literally doesn't move again until she's ready for bed. So if she needs anything, she'll call her sister down from upstairs, who's 13 years old, even to get something from one part of the lounge that she doesn't want to reach for.
5: It's amazing. Even going to the toilet, you will hold. I do this sometimes too. I will hold and hold and hold until it's like it's about to happen. And then I have to run to the bathroom because I just want to stay where I am because I'm comfy.
0: Jill, your daughter's in.
1: Lazy
0: Town. No, you're welcome. You should be very proud.
5: You should be so proud of her.
0: Annalie.
7: Hello.
0: Do you have what it takes to be in Lazy Town?
7: My partner does.
5: Okay.
7: So one time he was cooking a prawn dish on the stovetop while a bowl of prawns was soaking in water, and his daughter came up to him and said she needed to wash her hands. And because he was in the middle of cooking, he couldn't be bothered to take her to the bathroom. So he grabbed her hands and started soaking them in the bowl of water where the prawns
5: were.
7: No!
0: Yeah.
1: Lazy Town.
0: That's all right. They're clean.
7: Oh, my God. That's exactly what he said.
0: That's what he said. The water's clean. The prawns are clean. Everything's fine.
5: No, it's not.
0: Yeah, it is. It's fine.
5: Oh, my God.
0: With kids, you do cut corners.
5: Of course.
0: You know?
5: You do what you got to do to survive.
0: Like I say, I've eaten food out of my children's hair and off their clothes so I don't have to walk it into the bin.
5: Lazy Town.
0: There you go, I'm in.
1: Lazy Town.
0: Julie, do you have what it takes to be a citizen of Lazy Town?
8: I don't, but my brother does. Well, he's not lazy, but he's done quite a few things that are considered lazy. But basically, so a couple of weeks ago, we're getting ready for bed. And he is... already getting ready for bed. He's already in bed and he's getting comfy. And he realises that the light is still on. So he grabs his pillows and he's chucking at the light switch, trying to turn it off. Turns out he's ran out of pillows and the light is still on. So he goes to sleep with no pillows and the light is still on. I'm getting ready for bed in the midst of that also and I see the light is still on. I open his door and he's sleeping with the light on, no pillows. So I go off, turn the light off and I give him back his pillows. But I just thought that was crazy.
0: Oh, my God.
5: That's the best thing I've ever heard.
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1: Just quickly, the last two searches on my Google were, where was the moon landing faked? And also, what is a nice seasoning for pan-fried chicken breast?
2: What was the answer?
0: Salt and pepper, surely.
1: Oh, it takes too long.
2: Just salt and pepper, maybe a little bit of garlic powder, a bit of paprika.
0: You're pan-frying a chicken breast. Oh, my God. Dry!
2: It's just going to be dry.
1: I've had to teach myself how to cook.
0: It's all right. Like eating sand is the other option.
2: I hate chicken breasts so much. I know, it's just dry.
0: Chicken breast is boring. Anyway, okay, you got to find something. This is for $500 for Tracy or Trevor. It's the end of July, okay, which means we're officially in Leo season. Now, the Leo constellation has 9 main stars.
2: Okay.
0: I am a Leo. Thanks for asking. My birthday's coming up. Don't
2: August 10th.
1: Obviously.
2: How can we forget? You keep telling us.
0: It's
2: but then
0: the
2: you keep
0: day
2: saying you don't care
0: before
2: about birthdays.
0: Census. I do and I don't. It's the day before census. Two things can be true. It's the day before census. Census is taken every 5 years in Australia. Last census, no religion was the most popular religion. Woo. And millennials made up 21.5% of the population.
2: Mm-hmm.
0: You need to find the female population of the ACT in 2021.
2: Okay.
0: For $500
2: it
0: cash.
2: It was. Come on. 230,140 people.
0: Yeah.
2: I had to deal with a Wi-Fi's not working pop-up and then allow your location pop-up.
1: No! Just give me the answer. I'm playing Finder. I can tell you what the non-binary sex option was in 2021.
2: Oh, please
0: do. Oh, yes,
2: do.
0: Please. Tracy, you won $500, by the way.
1: Yeah. Well done.
2: Congratulations, sorry, no,
1: even that's
2: Tracy.
1: Gone.
3: Thank you.
2: We're really hanging on for this.
1: Are you interested
2: this factoid
1: in census night?
2: No, yeah, I'm so excited.
1: Do you know
2: I'm ready to fill out those forms like crazy.
0: Buy some chicken breast, pan fry it up, bit of salt and pepper, get into it.
1: I had a mate who found out he was paying twice as much as his two other flatmates in a rental through the census.
2: What?
1: They were all filling out their census as like a household with some wine. And like he was like, okay, like, and he's quite nerdy. And he's like, so, you know, the rent is, you know, $1,500. And they're like, oh, no, we're only paying $800. And he's like, but I'm paying $650. What? What are you two paying?
4: 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Coming up tomorrow on Jase, Lauren and Clint, we've got tickets for you to see One Direction legend Louis Tomlinson live in Melbourne.
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17: A beautiful noise. The Neil Diamond musical is coming to Melbourne. He's been the soundtrack to our lives for generations. Now you can experience Neil Diamond's iconic story in an inspiring, energy-filled musical. The songs you know, the story you don't. Don't miss the hit Broadway musical arriving at the Princess Theatre this August. Book today.
18: Jody and Hazy. In the
19: morning. Have you ever been mistakenly declared dead?
20: Yeah.
19: Phones are lighting up. We'll get your calls whenever we can. A 54-year-old Melbourne woman was mistakenly declared dead after a hospital and police misidentified a deceased woman. So this is outrageous, Jase.
20: Okay.
19: So what's happened is there was a homeless woman that went to hospital and she died, and on her was what turned out to be a mysterious and random ID.
20: Okay.
19: But they thought that the ID belonged to the woman who had died.
20: Okay.
19: So what they did was they looked at the ID and they went, oh, yep, okay, what is your name? Your name is Michelle at so-and-so, da-da-da-da.
20: Da-da-da.
19: Boop, you're dead. It's in the records now. We need to make some phone calls.
20: Mm.
19: So they called around, they called her family, and then eventually they called her and said, hey, just making sure you're dead, right? And she was at home cooking a pizza and she was like, no, I'm very much well and truly alive. Thank you very much. Dead tired, I'll give you that much, but not dead literally.
20: So let me get this straight. The deceased woman had the ID of someone else who was very much alive and just doing like a margarita.
19: Yes, yes. So she might have stolen the ID. We're not sure how she got hold of the ID.
20: Okay.
19: But then they just sort of went, oh, okay, well, we assume that's your ID. I wonder if they even look the same, like the homeless woman and the ID.
20: Don't know.
19: Anyway, just typed in the computer, yep, bang, that's all processed. Okay, let's send out some messages to the loved ones.
20: Okay.
19: And eventually a loved one got hold of them and said, hey, what's going on? You dead?
20: Yeah.
19: She's like, no, I'm just making a delicious pizza. How very dare you? She's very much alive.
20: I'm just having some pizza and a glass of red. What the hell do you mean that I'm dead? What are you even talking about?
19: What a confronting phone call too, by the way.
20: So is the hospital in trouble? Are the police in trouble for making such a horrendous error?
19: Well, police have confirmed the death is not being treated as suspicious.
20: Right.
19: And that is to the homeless woman.
20: Mm-hmm.
19: The incorrect death, though, that is very, very suspicious because she's very much got a heartbeat.
20: Yep.
19: A report will be prepared for the coroner, and both the hospital and police are reviewing their identification processes to help prevent similar errors. You'd hope so.
20: Wow.
19: Jeez, you'd hope so.
20: That's a lot, isn't it?
19: Yeah.
20: I don't even know where to start with this. If someone called me when I was doing household chores, maybe the vacuuming, I don't know, changing the doona cover, and they said, are you dead? I would probably say, yes, I wish I was.
19: Yeah, like, yes, I'm dead. I'm dead. What about when they call their brother? And like, hey, she died. And he's like, I spoke to her like 10 minutes ago. She's very much alive. And they're like, yes, she's alive in our hearts. She thrives in our hearts and she'll live in our memories forever. He's like, no, literally I spoke to her just before. Go call her. I'm going to her house for pizzas tonight.
20: See, I would not put this past you. If you were in a situation where Cara had said to you, can you please like take the bins out? And you would be like, I'm just going to feign my own death.
19: What time is it? Oh, that's right. I'm dead in 10 minutes, so can't do the bins tonight.
20: I'm so sorry, Kari. You're going to have to do the recycling yourself.
19: You're by yourself with this one. Hopefully I'll resurrect tomorrow, but tonight I am dead.

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0: Matt years. And Sean, this is Nova.
10: Morning, everybody. Happy Tuesday.
11: Hello.
12: Good morning.
10: Our Tuesday's morning. The best.
11: Oh, it is. Love them. Yeah. Best day of the week.
12: It is when you've got some important stuff to discuss, and this is really important.
10: Oh, yeah. We are going to be hitting on some of the big issues today.
12: Like now, I'm going to kick things off with the fact that Kmart are moving those registered that are in the middle of the store to the front,
11: important.
12: Joel.
11: That is important. I mean, who ever thought putting them in the middle of the store?
10: That's right. Back to where they belong, I reckon.
12: Yes. I know, and you know what? For that, and I know we go into detail with that, but it never seemed like it was going to work.
10: And also, imagine the number of meetings they had about that.
12: Oh, my Lord.
11: For sure.
10: Imagine.
11: Yeah,
10: it's extraordinary. Plus, another big issue, is it okay to talk to somebody while you're both in the toilet at the same time in different cubicles?
11: That could be divisive. Mm.
12: What do you think, John?
11: Oh, I'm a firm no. I don't want to talk to anybody ever. Yeah. So why would I want to do it in the toilet? But I know others do. I know other two people do like.
10: Plus, sometimes strangers share a little bit too much with you, and this happened to Sean.

0: Nat and Sean.
1: Look, I work. I'm a big girl now. I work in a corporate job.
2: Exactly,
1: Which is very exciting. But one of the things I'm a little bit confused about still is etiquette, work etiquette. Because I like, obviously, being an elite athlete, like, we just train, everyone's swapping body fluids and towels and showering together. Like,
3: even just putting on
1: makeup and having to dress in corporate wear every day is a huge challenge for me. But the latest challenge I've experienced is in the bathroom.
3: Okay, tell me. What's wrong?
2: Presumably you're spending a lot of time there because your baby's using your bladder as a trampoline at the moment.
1: Yeah. I used to train myself to go to the toilet before I left for work and then I'll go when I got home from work.
2: Get out.
1: 100%. Obviously, I was dehydrated.
2: Yes.
1: But I didn't need to go to the toilet that often. But now I'm going probably every 10 minutes, which is annoying. But I walked into the toilet the other day with a co-worker and we were having a conversation. We actually didn't stand up together and go, oh, let's go to the toilet. I was walking from somewhere else and I saw her and we went to the toilet together and we were chatting. And then when I got into the stall, she wanted to keep chatting.
2: Oh.
1: And I didn't know what to do because I think that's a no-go zone.
2: Yeah, that's right.
1: It's a silent space.
2: Yes. It's the cone of silence where you sit there, you do your business, you pretend you can't hear them doing their business and everybody then goes out, washes their hands and resumes normal life.
1: Exactly.
2: No conversation.
3: But if you're having a wee, then it's going to muffle the noise and you just talk through it.
1: No, but still, like, that's my private space. And it must be different for men who are standing at a urinal
2: shoulder to shoulder.
1: Like, obviously, you've got to say something. You can make eye contact. It might be awkward if you're standing there silently. But I'm in a cubicle. I'm in my own space by myself.
2: The door's shut.
1: Exactly. I don't want to listen harder and accidentally hear something that I don't want to hear over there. And I also don't want to think about you listening to what I'm doing over here.
2: You like to think in that moment that you're the only one in there. You don't want to be reminded 100%. That there's another person there.
1: And sometimes I'll hear like someone playing on their phone and a loud video, which I think is really awkward as well.
2: Like get back to work.
1: Don't take your phone into the toilet. No. That's disgusting. Don't be playing on your phone.
2: Yeah. Don't be playing Angry Birds.
1: I mean, when I worked in a previous job, I would hear people crying in the toilet sometimes because they were stressed. And I had done that as well myself. But I get it. When you're out with the girls and you're clubbing or you're partying or you're at the pub, you're probably in the same cubicle because you're like squishing into the toilet. But what is toilet etiquette at corporate offices?
2: Is ours corporate? Barely.
3: Ours is. Some pretty highfalutin people in here.
2: I agree. I don't want to carry on a conversation with somebody. Sometimes, like, if it's like me and Amy and we were talking about something or we're having a bit of a laugh, we might say something. But mostly I'd prefer silence. Yeah. I love nothing more than when you go into the toilets where they've got a proper wall all the way out and a proper door.
1: Yes.
2: Like, that's the dream for me. It's like, no, this is I'm in a different room to you.
3: Yeah. When people walk in, sometimes you feel obliged at a urinal to say something.
2: Yeah, what I normally say in that situation. No.
1: What would you say?
3: But Sam's pressing the buttons, everyone, this morning. And Sam and I were talking, we were talking about the conversation. Mm. And if someone's going to the toilet in the cubicle, they don't want anyone else around. They would just want to let it all go.
4: Number one, at a urinal, all fair game. Cross streams if you want to, say a good day. But in a cubicle, that's one of those. If I walk in and someone's in the cubicle, I go, they need that. I'm going to give them a couple of minutes and I'll roll outside. But just because you don't want to hear it.
3: You don't have a stress poo because
2: I was in there for hours yesterday.
3: And three times
4: and I had to wait till I saw him walk back out again before I tagged him in and out because I don't want to be in there.
3: So well, that was after lunch.
1: If you walk into the toilet and say you're with Sean and he goes into the cubicle and you're standing at the urinal, you don't talk to one another. There's no cross.
2: No, because Sam's running out of the room.
1: Yeah. Okay, right. And then if you happen to be in a cubicle next to someone.
4: I don't like it.
3: If you were in the cubicle next to someone and they farted, does that happen in the girls? Because it happens in the guys all the time.
2: Yeah, I do that.
4: Or you hear no fart.
1: It's called a whisper in your panties.
2: Okay, it's worse than you said panties. I think, like, if you're going to pass wind anywhere, the toilet is the right place
1: to
2: do it, Sean.
1: Yes.
2: Rather than in our office. So I would prefer it to happen there.
3: Such a lady saying pass wind? That is not how you talk to me, Natalie Long.
0: Nathan, Nat and Sean. Nova. 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
18: Hey, Eric. 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
21: Seek.
20: And you shall find.

0: Nova.
1: Sean has a very approachable face, as it turns out. You're not the sort of person that when you're exercising, you put people off because they want to tell you everything while you're running laps.
2: I had a moment yesterday. I had a couple of people who were telling me stories.
1: Yes. Whew. Full on. Full on stories.
2: Maybe and then I solved the problem by saying, that's no good.
1: Oh, jeez. That's not good. And he was right. Yeah. It wasn't good.
2: It wasn't good.
1: Michelle's in Warnbra. Hi, Michelle.
3: Hi, how are you?
1: Good, Michelle. Do strangers want to unload on you as well?
3: Look, I could give you about 1,000 stories of people unloading on me because I actually have some invisible ink on my forehead that literally says, talk to me.
4: You have kind eyes, clearly.
1: Yes.
3: Yeah, well, my husband always tells me I'm just far too nice to people. Mm. But I was on a regional flight with a couple of girlfriends and we didn't get to sit with each other. They were in the row in front of me and I got stuck with a rather large gentleman in the aisle seat who was flying to have some medical treatment on his knee because he had gout and every other infection that you could possibly think of in his knee.
1: And you know this because he told you.
3: Yeah, he proceeded to show me photos. He told me all about it. And then I also learned his whole life story and how his wife cheated on him and how they're divorced and how he has no money and his kids live all over the place. And, yeah, for an hour and a half, I could not get away.
1: Yeah.
4: Shell.
1: And, yeah. And he's in the aisle, so you can't even get past him. So you can't get anywhere and you're trapped there.
3: That's it. My girlfriends were just laughing.
1: Yeah, they would have found it hilarious.
4: Did you consider faking sleep?
3: Saying, hey, you know, come away with his phone number and his address.
4: Did you have a book to read or something? Like, you know how sometimes when you're trying to do some work on a plane or read a book and people talk to you and you're like, I actually need to get this.
1: This is why you need those, the big noise-cancelling headphones that everybody can see. That, like, I've got the orange Apple ones because they're obvious.
2: Yeah, they're obvious.
1: And there's no doubt that I've – and also they're really good noise-cancelling, so I can't even hear them if they're droning on. And just put them on, even if they're not listening to anything. It just scares people away.
2: No, good idea, Nat.
1: Yeah. I hope Michelle said, oh, that's no good.
2: That's no good. That's no good, Michelle.
1: Amber's in Currumbine. Hi, Amber.
5: Nine.
1: Good, Amber. Do strangers unload on you as well?
5: Yes. Well, this person, well, they were a stranger when they told me the story, I guess. I'd worked with him for probably about 2 weeks and he just started chatting to me one day and then divulged all about his lifestyle, which was that he was polyamorous.
1: Ooh.
5: He had a wife, a permanent girlfriend, several other ladies that he
1: and a vacancy.
2: Is he mental?
5: I don't know. A set rotation, so different nights of the week was a different ladies' night, and I had to work with him knowing this. So
1: God.
5: I felt deeply uncomfortable.
1: Yes.
5: And he then invited me later on if I wanted to come to his birthday party, which was at a swingers club. No thanks. Not interested.
2: Oh, but do you have something on?
5: What was the problem?
4: Too many clothes.
2: Exactly.
5: Nothing to wear, right? But, yeah, so he told me this after working with him for about two weeks. I had to work with him for about 3 years, knowing, and he constantly used to talk about how tired he was. And he
1: I think I know the reason.
5: I know why.
1: Amber, that's brutal.
2: Oh.
4: He trusted you.
2: It's a bit early.
1: And probably that,
2: yeah.
1: That's not
2: early.
1: The reason when you say that's no good.
4: That's the one where it doesn't work.
2: No, it doesn't. He's like, well, it was good.
1: Yeah. Good for him anyway. Thanks, Amber. Let's finish off with Demi from Armidale. Hello.
6: Hey, how are you going?
1: Good, Demi. Now, has a stranger been telling you personal stuff too?
6: Oh, yeah. Look, I get it a lot in my job. I work in medical reception. We have quite a lot of elderly people that want to have a chat.
2: Don't they?
1: Yes.
6: They love to have a chat and they can yap about anything. But this one particular day, it's stained in my mind. It was only recently an elderly lady came in and I was wearing a shorter sleeve shirt, which exposed my tattoo of my son's name and his birthday.
1: Yeah.
2: Okay.
6: And she sort of thought maybe it was a tribute to him because he had passed away, similar to what her daughter had done for her son. So started telling me all about how her daughter's son had passed away and she got a beautiful tattoo and how lovely of me to get a tattoo for my son and how did he pass away, sort of, you know, prompting questions out of me. I'm stuck behind my desk trying to answer calls and check other patients in. I had nowhere to go.
1: And also your son was fine, right?
6: Also, my son is still alive, very much breathing.
1: There's that as well.
6: Yeah, so it was a very awkward conversation, and then it was sort of her just standing there not leaving the reception desk, and I'm not like, you can have a
2: seat. Yeah, she wanted more details, Demi.
6: That's right. Oh, but it does happen a lot in my job. I think sometimes the others just want someone to have a chat.
1: True. They might not have somebody in their lives, and it's beautiful that, you know, that you're there for that, Demi. Well done.
2: Demi, did you actually pull her up and say that your son was still alive?
6: I did, actually. I said, look, I'm so sorry. And she goes to me, well, why on earth would you get his birthday tattooed on you as if you're going to forget that? And I kind of put my head in my hands and was like, look, that's a fair point. I definitely am not going to forget the day he was born. I didn't need to get that tattooed on me. Sorry for the confusion, Dad.
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0: This is Nova. You got Jace, Lauren and Clint. Loz, you relate to this. You're a PlayStation girl. You're a Grand Theft Auto girl.
1: Oh, my God. Okay, look.
0: True.
1: I played Grand Theft Auto as a kid, and I was like, this is sick. But
0: are you excited about the new one coming out?
1: I haven't played Grand Theft Auto Arkham since I was 12. I'm on the verge of being 40, so it's been 28 years.
0: Yep.
1: So, yeah, I'm thrilled about the new game. I mean, I'm going to have to dust stuff off the – what is it, on a PlayStation?
0: Yeah. Mm-hmm. All Xbox.
2: Sorry, so you say there's a new one coming out. So when?
0: November. It's like the most anticipated game ever.
2: And how long since we've seen a Grand Theft Auto?
0: Oh,
2: many years.
0: 10 years?
2: Wow.
1: It's happening on the streets of Melbourne every night.
2: And you're telling me that there'll be people lined up at
0: – Clint.
2: What are they? What's the game center called?
1: EB Games.
2: Yes, that's the one.
0: Well, you can download it. This will be the biggest game.
1: It costs, please hold, $1 billion to make.
2: Per game?
1: It's a video game.
0: Yeah.
1: $1 billion.
0: 10 years of work has gone into this.
1: And so
0: this
1: what's will be incredible. Different about it?
0: Well, it'll be better.
1: Why?
0: Anyway.
1: Like you're stealing better cars?
0: Yeah, probably.
1: You used to be able to run over people.
2: Based in Melbourne.
1: They won't let you run over people anymore.
0: Oh, won't they? Oh,
1: surely not.
0: It's Grand Theft Auto. You'd be able to do a lot more than that. Anyway.
1: It's pretty bad, isn't it?
0: Yeah, it's not the
1: it's
0: best.
1: It's like encouraging people to steal cars
0: it's
1: and
0: not the best.
1: Run over people.
0: Anyway.
1: That's not very funny.
0: We were chatting about we had a friend over the other day and we were chatting about it. And I've now getting right into my PlayStation 5 at the moment. I'm playing. What?
1: It just doesn't surprise me.
2: Is that what you do when you go when you leave here?
0: I'm playing like sport games and stuff. Basketball. It's huge, right?
1: Sims?
0: No,
1: that's on a computer.
0: Isn't it? I'm not doing Sims. I'm doing like basketball.
2: So what? Basketball.
0: I'm going to download the AFL game.
2: Oh yeah,
0: you'd be into that.
2: You might be able to learn the rules.
1: I was with my friend's kids on the weekend, and all they wanted to do was play FIFA.
0: Yeah, FIFA would be massive.
1: Is hardcore on the PlayStation.
0: So anyway, we're chatting, and I said to Lou, "Guess what? I'm going to buy tennis." And looked at her smiling. She's like, "Okay," and I was like, "We'll be able to have a couple of rounds of tennis. It'll be great. It'll be like old days."
1: So what do you mean? On the Wii or something?
0: On the PlayStation. And I'm like, she goes, what do you mean? I said, we used to love playing tennis on the PlayStation against each other.
1: Like on a Wii, like the one where you swing it?
0: No. Like
1: Wii?
0: Tennis on the PlayStation.
1: So you don't even have the fake racket
0: there? No fake rackets, just, you know. And I was like, we used to have the most intense matches. She's like, no, we didn't.
1: Oh, wrong girlfriend.
2: Yeah, did you cook the...
1: wrong girlfriend.
2: The memory bank.
0: I backed it in. I'm like, you're wrong. We used to spend hours, Amy.
1: I've never heard of Amy.
2: Did she work at the radio station too?
1: No, that was Abby.
0: No, Amy did work.
2: She did as well. So you played real tennis or PlayStation tennis?
0: No, PlayStation tennis. Oh. But it was the moment of watching.
1: Was she mad about it?
0: Oh, only because I was really backing it in. I'm like, Lou, we used to do this all the time for hours. And she's like, it wasn't, mate. And as she's pushing back, I was like, oh, hang on, where was I living when we played?
1: Can I tell you a worse story than that?
0: Oh, mate.
1: I was at a hen's party, and I don't know if guys do this at bucks parties, but it's a thing at hen's parties where they record the groom. They ask questions.
0: Oh, no.
1: So, like, they might ask the groom, say, 20 questions, like, where did you meet? Mm. Where was your first date? And they get kind of kinkier and kinkier as they go on. And they play, then they ask the bride to be, where was your first date? And she goes, oh, we went to Faster Pasta.
0: Yeah.
1: And then let's show his answer and see if they match.
0: I miss Faster Pasta.
1: Anyway, one of the questions was, where is the naughtiest place you guys have had a throwdown?
0: Oh, no.
1: She answered.
2: Oh, no.
1: Well, whatever she said. And then it cut to his video and he answered and she goes, that wasn't me. That wasn't with me in front of his mum, her mum, the entire family. She was white as a ghost and everyone was just like, are you sure? Are you sure?
0: That was me. Like, are you sure,
1: Lou? It definitely wasn't me.
2: Didn't
1: go down.
2: So did you explain this to Lou?
0: About
2: the tennis game?
0: Yeah, she knew.
1: You always know. And you know what? You always know who it was as well.
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0: every day, and they give me peanuts in return. They don't appreciate it. Just, they just give me the shit, mate. The whole lot of it.
1: So you want to tell them all to jog on?
0: Yeah, well, they can all jog off, mate. I do it to improve morale, and they've got no bloody appreciation.
2: Well, Joe, I tell you what. How about you tell us today's joke?
1: We're here for you.
3: As long as it's appropriate for 8 o'clock,
2: is it appropriate?
0: Oh, probably not.
1: Oh, dear.
3: Joe, I like you. We need you in our workplace.
1: Have you got any appropriate jokes?
2: What about Friday's joke?
0: Let me see. I'll see if I can find.
3: Okay, tell you what, hang on. We're going to take one call and then we'll come back to you for the joke, Joe.
1: All right, Joe, you work on
3: it. You work on the joke. Let's go to Anonymous.
4: Or another one.
3: Hello, good morning.
5: Yeah, morning, guys. Love the show.
3: Good on you, mate. Thank
4: you. Oh, no.
1: That's our Irish producer,
3: Hey, you know what? Jog on.
5: There's one guy on our team who messes with the aircon in the office every day. He doesn't bother wearing a T-shirt under his jumper, so when he gets too cold, he can't take off his hoodie and he needs to play with the aircon.
3: Yeah. Sounds like a great guy.
1: Now, let me translate that for those who don't understand Irish. We have a guy in this studio who makes the studio so cold, and then when he says it's too hot but won't take his jumper off, Jason.
2: But also,
1: it
2: Lauren,
1: is weird that you bareback your hoodie.
3: We don't know this is about me. This
2: it's also worth noting that majority rules in most, in most workplaces. Yet
1: it's
2: not in this studio, Lauren.
1: So in winter, we have to have the air conditioning blasting so he can wear a hoodie.
2: Yeah.
1: No. I mean, can turn it up and you can wear a t-shirt.
3: Joe, good morning. Are you back?
1: Jog on, Jace.
0: I've got a couple quick ones.
3: Okay, here we go. Go for it, Joe.
0: Why did the pitcher go to prison?
3: Hang on, where's that dump button?
0: Why did the pitcher go to prison?
2: Yeah, I think
1: he got framed.
0: Because it was framed. Yeah. And the other one was my wife asked me to pass her a lipstick. I accidentally gave her a glue stick and she's still not talking to me.
1: I like that one.
3: That's good. And they're giving you peanuts. You know what? Your entire workplace can jog on.
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1: Wake up in the morning. 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
1: before
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0: donate at starlight.org.au. Today is windy with showers, a top of 17. Right now it's 10 degrees on Melbourne's Nova 100.
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4: 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Welcome to your Tuesday morning, Clint.
5: Good morning, Jason.
4: Welcome to pre-drinks.
5: How's it been, brother? A good morning so far?
4: Yeah.
5: What time do you get out of bed?
6: 4:30.
5: Okay.
6: This morning, if I deserve a treat, 4:35.
5: I think we were talking just yesterday about alarms, and I've got one, and I don't hit the snooze button. And that happened this morning.
6: Oh, is that where you're... Are you rattled this morning?
5: No.
6: You're a bit quiet.
5: No. I didn't sleep very well last night. Must have been something in the air.
6: Well, you know what woke me up yesterday?
5: What's that?
6: I went for a nap at 1:45.
5: Oh, that was silly.
6: Silly.
5: Did you crap yourself?
6: Yes.
5: Yeah.
6: Good though.
5: Well, it seemed to work for most people.
6: Oh, well, is there some people?
5: Oh, no, there are some whose phones, this is the Oz Alert tone, by the way. There are some phones that just didn't really engage with it. And it might be an iOS update that didn't happen, or just an error with a glitch of the phone.
6: Well, that's why we do the practice.
5: Well, exactly right.
6: You know, and it's a great service. Honestly, you know, we should have had this years ago.
5: Yeah, but it's good that we've got it now.
6: Exactly right.
5: Yeah, mine went off, 2 o'clock as per, and I was outside and just heard the dog barking. The dog was barking at my phone, so he got it.
6: Did you remember it?
5: He was alerted.
6: Remember it was going to happen?
5: No. I don't think many people did. I loved the TV stations. A lot of them had live cameras set up in, like, Bourke Street Mall.
6: Oh, did they really?
5: Swanson Street, and all the phones went off at the same time. And
6: that's
5: people
6: funny.
5: Jumping.
6: Actually, the kids were saying all the teachers' phones going off at school.
5: Oh, yeah.
6: And the kids who shouldn't have phones at school.
5: Oh. Hidden bat phones.
6: Everyone needs
5: a bat phone.
6: Not everyone.
5: Got one?
6: No.
5: Okay.
6: Use a couple. Hey, it's just gone 25 to 6. What's the news we're waking up to?
5: We spoke about this yesterday in depth, and it happens again today because Jacinta Allen's in the fight of her political life. So this will be decided 10 o'clock this morning. So her deputy, Ben Carroll, wants the job as Labor leader. The Premier is digging in. Will, as far as we know, stare down demands for her to resign. But I dare say if she gets into the caucus room and, you know, looks, you know, observes the fact that there's more than 3/4 of the room.
6: Yeah.
5: Not prepared to stand behind her. I think she'll just...
6: Not worth it.
5: I think she'll walk.
6: Pull the pin.
5: As you mentioned just then, the first nationwide test of the Oz Alert system has been declared a success. And not everyone got the notification, as we say, but there were some connection issues and incompatible devices. And also, Olivia Rodrigo, she's in love. She's got a new man in her life. The pair spotted in Brooklyn, not shying away from PDAs.
6: Oh, who's the man? Anyone famous?
5: Love a good PDA. No one. This is the great thing. It's a bit of a mystery man.
6: Tell you what, because she's been hard on the promo circuit.
5: Yeah.
6: So I don't know when she's had time today.
5: Yeah, well, she's got new music, right?
6: Yeah, so she's been everywhere. So good on her for managing to fit in a few dates.
5: And then at the Commonwealth Games, Australia's still very much on top of the medal tally. 49 medals, 21 of them gold. England next best on 6.
6: Yep, but we're going well.
5: Going well.
6: Good on the Aussies. Hey, we've got a big week coming up this week. We are off to Mount Buller. 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
5: I did hear on the news last night on the weather report that there's 20 centimetres of white stuff on the way.
6: We love that.
5: Sensational.
6: Well, we're going to be live from Arlberg House, that hotel there on the mountain, come Wednesday, Thursday morning.
5: Perfect.
6: Cannot wait. Thursday, Friday.
5: Thursday, Friday.
6: Yeah, you got the idea.
5: Get my diary
6: out. Open the phones this morning. 13 24 10 is our number. We've got a bunch of free stuff to go.

0: including Char Grill Charlie's vouchers. We got Lightscape family passes. Just off the back of Jacinta.
1: Mm-hmm.
0: Why did someone at your workplace get fired?
1: Oh.
0: 132410 is our number.
1: Got some stories.
0: Oh, we do have some stories. 132410 is our number.
1: Oh, how'd you get fired?
0: Yeah. Or you know what? Was it someone at your workplace? Because nine times out of ten, the people got fired don't want to talk about it.
1: Yeah.
0: But everyone knows enough in a workplace got fired.
1: Yeah.
0: I remember I told you we had one of the street teamers at the radio station in New Zealand where they were giving out Coles vouchers and they were all missing. We're like, where's all the Coles vouchers? And we tracked the vouchers down and got the surveillance footage from Coles, and there he is in his radio station T-shirt. Him and all his flatmates.
1: In his T-shirt.
0: Using the vouchers.
1: Well, that's not very smart.
0: No, I know. Wear a jacket, bro. Come on, man.
1: be better.
0: Be a better criminal. 132410 is our number. How did someone get fired at your workplace? Lightscape passes to go, Char Grill Charlie's vouchers, and more. 132410. This is Troy Savard. Welcome to Pre-Drinks, Melbourne. He's got

0: Good morning, Melbourne. Troy Sivan. Got me started. This is Pre-Drinks. You're on the air with Jason Clint. Morning to our pre-drinkers. Got a few people hit me up lately going, what are you
1: doing
0: really? 5:30, bro?
1: Oh, that's good. We should get T-shirts.
0: We should get T-shirts. Stubby holders.
1: We do have a publicity photo. We need to get that sorted.
0: Stubby holders.
1: Stubby holders is good.
0: Pre-drink stubby holders.
1: I like
0: good.
1: That.
0: And then you turn the stubby holder around. It says 6 o'clock, Jason, Lauren and Clint.
1: Oh, so you can... Yeah. Mix and match.
0: Mix and match.
1: I like it.
0: 13-24-10 is our number to join us on the air. We're talking, why did someone at your workplace get fired? Lauren's going to join us this morning from 6. We've got a big show coming up. But before we get to that, let's go to John from Hoppers Crossing.
1: Hi, John.
2: Hey, Clint.
1: Hey, mate. Hey, was it you or somebody else that got fired?
2: No, somebody else that got fired. We're at a wedding.
1: What happened?
2: We're at a wedding and one of our colleagues punched the bride's brother-in-law in the face, and he got fired on the Monday morning.
0: Wow. Wow.
1: Okay.
0: Did they work at the family business?
2: No, they worked with us. The guy that punched the brother-in-law
0: yep.
2: worked with us, mm-hmm. and also the groom worked with us as well.
1: Okay. Well, that's, hey, John, why? Why did the fight break out, and where was it? Was it dance floor?
2: We still don't know. Oh. On the dance floor. 5 minutes ago tonight, and bang, that happened.
1: Oh.
2: Come around the corner and knocked him out.
1: Okay.
0: That's a spicy way. Yeah,
1: that's a good story.
0: Grab your Bombieri and Bombieri.
1: Bombieri.
0: Get out of there. Hey, mate, I'm going to chuck you a Family Faster Lightscape. Melbourne's favourite winter tradition, Lightscape, has returned to the Royal Botanic Gardens, Melbourne, for a limited time. Only tickets on sale now. Ticket Tech. You enjoy that, Johnny? 13-24-10 is our number.
1: Bombieri. Morning, Travis.
0: Bombieri.
3: Morning, gents. How are we?
0: We're good.
1: We're travelling well, mate. What about yourself?
3: Not bad. Just heading into work.
1: Very
0: nice.
1: Good.
0: What do you do for a crust?
3: Work in construction.
0: Nice. Okay. Oh, well, early start, early finish.
1: And plenty of stories about people getting fired, no doubt. Tell us who got fired.
3: There's a couple. I had a colleague working on a job maybe about 18 months ago, and we have a diesel cell on site, like a fuel cell.
1: Yep.
3: And we couldn't work out why the bill was going through the roof, and he was backing his mates in on the weekend and
0: brilliant.
3: Filling their cars up and
0: brilliant.
3: Taking cash.
1: How long do you reckon he did it for?
3: Oh, I went on for about 3 months. We had to track it back through. The building we were building had a section that was already live and people working in there, so we had to go through all their video footage to check out what was going on, and there he was taking boxes of beer and cash money as he's filling his mates' cars up.
0: Brilliant.
1: Okay.
0: Got him. $200 Char Grilled Charlie's voucher coming your way, mate.
3: Thanks, gents. Have a great day. Yeah?
0: You too. Fresh, flavour-packed and full of protein. The new Char Grilled Charlie's wraps are here. Remember the other radio station we worked at?
1: Clearing out the fridge?
0: Yeah. Very well known.
1: Yes.
0: High-profile radio announcer was caught. Wasn't us.
1: Well, caught but wasn't
0: not
1: pulled
0: caught.
1: Up.
0: Not caught. They just checked the surveillance and was like, who cleared out the beer fridge?
1: Yeah.
0: And you know what?
1: It was well stocked, that fridge. That was the one positive of that place.
0: And good on her, because I think she got fired too. And she thought, well,
1: you know what?
0: I'm taking the beer fridge with me.
1: I'm on here.
0: She beat us to it.
1: Mm. She loaded up the Festiva, didn't she?
0: Oh, full. Gone.
1: You hear those glasses chinking as they drove down over the speed humps on the way out through the boom gate. Anyway, we digress. Brent Craigieburn.
4: Morning, how are you?
0: Yeah, we're good, mate. We're good.
1: What happened? Who got fired?
4: Bloke I used to work with in hospitality was forging hours and days that he was working and only got caught because he put down Christmas Day and the place was closed Christmas Day.
1: Oh, wow.
0: Dumb crims. Like, come on, get better at it.
4: Yeah.
0: They just get greedy.
1: They do get, exactly. Get away with it once, get away with it twice.
0: Yeah.
1: Well, you know.
0: And then got him. Hey, mate, Char Grilled Charlie's voucher coming your way as well. $200. Go for lunch on us.
4: Easy. Thank you.
0: No sweat, mate. Fresh, flavour-packed and full of protein, the new Char Grilled Charlie's wraps are here.
1: Great.
0: We love Char Grilled
1: Charlie's.
0: We do. Hey, just gone 14-6.
1: Oh, another gold at the Commonwealth Games.
0: We've done it again in the pool.
1: Oh, yeah.
0: This is why we go so well.
1: 1, 2, 3. There you go.
0: Because
1: they
0: the swimming's
1: can't get
0: up
1: close
0: front.
1: To us.
0: Hey, Lauren's on the way in. She'll no doubt be at home watching the games.
1: Oh, yeah. She loves it.
0: Yeah. Straight after swimming. She'll jump in the car and join us this morning from 6. Big show as we get ready to go to the mountain. We are heading to Mount Buller. Snova is happening this week. And still up for grabs, a family trip for you to go there and experience it on your own. Win it after six here on Nova.
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0: Venus, Teenage Dirtbag. Good morning, Melbourne. This is Noble 100. You're on the air with Jason Clinton. We're wrapping up pre-drinks. Lauren's about to join us. We've got a big show coming up as we gear up for Snova. Your chance to make a family trip to Mount Buller on the way. 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
15: 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Slowing around a burst water main through Burwood at Blackburn Road, affecting southbound up the Burwood Highway to the Western Freeway. It's building citybound from Ferris Road to Hopkins Road, and the Deer Park bypass slowing for citybound approaching Robinson's Road. 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We're heading for a top of 16 degrees today with partly cloudy conditions across the day. Right now, we're sitting at 10 on Melbourne's Nova 100.
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0: Nova. It's 6 o'clock. Good morning, Melbourne. Clint Stanaway with you. Jacinta Allen is refusing to leave. Instead, she's fighting a leadership challenge from her deputy. Ben Carroll has put his hand up to be the next Labor leader and Premier, but Jacinta Allen won't step down. Instead, she's likely to force a six-week leadership process, potentially derailing the party's state election campaign. Mixed results of the first test of the country's new emergency alarm system. With some people not getting the notification yesterday, the likely reason outdated software and issues with phone towers. Online experts warn it's no longer safe for schools to share images and videos of students online. Those images on official school social media pages are increasingly being used to make deepfakes. The bodies of a woman and a young child have been pulled from the ocean near the border of Victoria and South Australia as authorities search for a missing baby. Police responded to reports a car had been found empty with its engine still running yesterday. And Robert Irwin has opened up about his friendship with Prince William, saying they share a kinship. In a new podcast, he says they have a lot in common with the way they approach conservation especially. Nova Sport at the Comm Games. We've had a clean sweep in the women's 100 metres freestyle final, Meg Harris winning gold. While on the track, Rowan Browning and Eddie Nikita have qualified for the 100 metre sprint semis. Australia remains well and truly on top of the medal tally, 49 medals, 21 of them gold. And Maxi King's injury run continues. St Kilda Ford won't play again this season after scans confirmed a hamstring strain. And Melbourne, you're up to date on Nova 100.
17: Jace, Lauren and Clint starts right after this on Nova 100.
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19: Oh,

0: Monday. This is Jace, Lauren and Clint on Melbourne's Nova 100.
1: Well, good morning, everybody, and welcome to your Tuesday.
2: Good morning. It's cold and windy out there, guys.
1: She's a little chilly.
3: Cold yesterday afternoon.
1: It was.
3: Yeah. Oh, I'm going to throw a rug over myself on the couch.
1: Yeah. You know what you need? What I got, Lauren, the weighted blanket.
2: Do you know where you can get that? A weighted heated blanket. Do you know what I bought yesterday, Clint? I should have bought one for you. You know how I'm obsessed with that Door and Rose eye mask that I got influenced?
3: I wore mine last night.
1: Eye mask.
2: It's like a thick silk eye mask.
3: Jeez, it's lovely.
2: But it's padded. It's just, and it like covers your ears.
1: Oh, my wife's got one of those.
2: It's awesome. Well, I find it really good on planes or like sometimes Paul will lie in bed and he's working or scrolling on his phone and it's like
3: shuts
2: all
3: out
2: of
3: the
2: that.
3: Light.
1: Like I get that. I just don't like the thing.
2: Don't knock it too tight. Anyway, I found there's another one which is like slightly weighted and apparently the weight of it on your
1: eyes.
2: I'll bring it in and we can all have a home.
3: Fantastic.
1: Oh, no,
3: so
1: don't
3: it feels like you're getting a facial or something.
2: Well, I don't know.
3: Yeah, okay.
2: But it's similar, but it's got a bit more weight to it. And it's got a warm side and a cold side.
3: Love that for us.
1: Have you?
2: You'd like the cold side, Jace.
3: Have
1: you got heated sheets, like electric sheets?
3: Electric blankets?
1: Yeah.
3: I did have, but no.
2: Did you? As an adult?
3: Yeah. Up until a few years ago.
2: Oh, my God. I love you so much.
3: Yeah.
2: I had them at my Nana Mavis's house. It was the greatest gift on earth, but I was 7.
3: It's good. I mean, there's nothing better than when you preheat.
1: I give you shit, but I've stayed at a hotel this old school hotel in New Zealand.
2: With a heated blanket.
1: And I'm like, oh my God, they've got heated blankets. And when I came home after a night on the source and got in, I was like, oh, this is beautiful.
3: You can burn up a bit though, can't you?
1: That was the issue. I woke up 2 hours later.
3: Yeah, it's like
2: I feel like
3: you're an egg in a
2: Yeah, I could do that after a night drinking.
1: Yeah.
2: But I feel like the adult equivalent is the heated seats in the car and I can turn it on before I get in the car. So I can turn it on upstairs.
1: Nice.
2: And then by the time I've gone downstairs, got my breakfast, got in the car, car's
3: either that or heated. A heated towel rail.
2: Oh, heaven on earth.
3: Don't mind a heated towel rail.
1: Archie, my 4-year-old, my wife goes, don't get used to this because he was a bit sick and I was trying to look after him last week. So when it was time for his bath, I'm like, you know what? I'm going to put your pajamas in the dryer just for a couple of minutes before you put them on.
3: Nice.
1: And he was like, oh. This is living.
2: I used to put my pajamas over the ducted heating things.
1: Yes.
2: Probably a fire hazard. We never caught on fire. I lived to tell a tale.
1: Excellent. What a tale it was.
2: Oh, God. Those little memories of being a kid.
3: Yeah.
2: Like, where's someone putting my pajamas in the dryer now for when I get out of the shower? Come on, Paul.
1: We're going to Snova. I'm going to put your jammies, guys, in the dryer when we're there.
2: Well, they do have, like, things that you can heat your shoes and your socks and your clothes on in the snow. I love that.
3: Hang her lingerie over the ducted heating.
2: People have absolutely zero business going near my lingerie. I'm not sure it's going to be a lingerie job at Snowdon.
1: Yeah, it's more exciting. Now that'll be flammable.
2: It's more like a full setup, covered job.
1: Oh, that'll be a good look on the balcony. All right. We are going to Snova. Cannot wait. We are taking over Mount Buller. 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We've still got another trip coming up this week.
2: I know. How good. It's going to be so fun. We've got a rooftop party. If you're in Mount Buller or going to Mount Buller and you're around on Thursday night, hit us up on the socials. Maybe you can come to our party. Rooftop party.
1: Little rooftop shenanigans.
2: You're making a star up here.
3: Yes, I am.
1: Actually, today, because you're DJing at the party.
3: Yeah, forget about the Oz Alert test. This might also hurt your ears.
1: Yeah, could too. What's your DJ name?
3: I wanted something like cool.
2: So I went with DJ Stanislay.
1: Love it.
3: Stanislay.
1: DJ
2: Stanislay. I've got one other suggestion.
3: C-Stan?
1: Stanislay. Okay. Right. Clint's going to do some live mixing.
3: Snow.
1: He brought the decks in this morning.
3: Oh, yeah.
1: We'll get to that a little bit later
3: on.
1: But she's off the market. Olivia Rodrigo. This is good for you on Nova.

0: for you. I guess you moved on really easily.
1: Morning, Melbourne. Olivia Rodrigo on Nova. You're on the air with Jase, Lauren and Clint. We're doing it thanks to Shell Ready Express, and Olivia is off the market.
2: Yeah, she was spotted with a mystery man in Brooklyn. Everyone's now busy trying to figure out who he is.
3: What, was she just spotted with him or was she canoodling?
2: PDA.
3: Oh, good on her.
2: Yeah.
3: I like her. She's sweet.
2: She is sweet. She's got some banging new tracks as well.
1: Mm. Banging.
3: Good on ya.
2: Yeah, just getting in my DJ era.
3: Boy, Clint, what's happening with Jacinta Allen? Is she in or out? Because yesterday they were saying she's gone.
2: Yeah, she's still very much gone. So I think we'll know more at 10 o'clock this morning. That's when MPs will come together, Labor MPs, that is. Oh. Ben Carroll, he very much has the numbers, and there's a school of thought that she might.
3: But she has to admit defeat. Right?
2: Yeah, she does.
3: No one likes doing that.
2: Or
3: I wouldn't. I'd be like, no way, I ain't leaving.
2: If not,
3: I ain't leaving.
1: You know what? You'd be the Trumpy.
3: Yeah, I ain't leaving.
2: Yeah,
1: you'd have a storm. Bloody, where are they catching up?
3: Where would she leave?
2: Oh, the capital.
1: Yeah.
2: Storm the capital.
1: No. Like, where's Jacinta and the crew?
2: Oh, Spring Street?
1: You'd have a storm. Spring Street.
2: Yeah.
3: I don't know how many people would be storming Spring Street.
1: To be honest. When you're in power.
3: Not much. No, they'd storm for me.
2: Yeah, they would, of course. Yeah. They'd march.
3: Yeah. If they said we were leaving here, they'd storm.
2: Mm.
3: Storm Nova.
2: With their banners.
1: Yeah. I'd hope some people would, like, chain themselves to the Nova doors.
3: 100%.
1: Yeah. It'd probably be us.
3: We ain't leaving. I think we said that last time. We ain't leaving, and then we left.
1: We left.
2: So there's
3: you never
2: two,
3: know. We might leave again.
1: We're leaving.
2: Two schools of thought. Either she resigns, which would be fairly, I think that's what the party wants because it's clean, or it's a contested leadership battle which could be protracted and go for, more than a month.
1: The election's
3: what, November?
2: Yeah, that's exactly it. Now, the Libs, or the Coalition, whatever you call them, they're sort of saying, oh, no, Jacinta Allen, no, she should stay.
3: Because they think they can beat her. Yeah. Yes.
1: Hey, Clint, out of curiosity, the deputy who wants the top job.
2: Ben Carroll.
1: Yeah, why do you like him?
2: Because he worked at Kmart. And as a former retail boy myself,
1: I was
2: a Target guy, but he worked at Kmart for 6 years.
3: Were you a Target guy too?
1: No, excuse me.
3: What were you?
1: I was David Jones.
3: How elitist of you.
1: Yes, we had long sleeve collared shirts, not short.
3: What did you wear?
2: A short sleeve.
1: Yeah.
3: A button up though.
2: Yeah. And usually a sort of like Scooby-Doo tie or something.
3: So it was like
2: similar.
3: David Jones wore long sleeve shirts. You wore short sleeve shirts, then Kmart wore T-shirts.
1: Yeah.
3: Sort of the evolution.
2: And you had to have somewhere for the badge. Because I had the big floppy Target badge that would go on the top left corner.
1: Ours was a nice, just a streamlined badge, was it? David Jones.
3: Oh, my gosh.
2: Okay, where were you? You were?
3: Gloria Jeans.
2: Oh, no. No you premiers then, come from Gloria Jeans.
1: No, God, no.
3: No, I got fired from there. And then I went to Cuba.
2: Oh, that's.
3: I was like the number one sales girl at Cuba.
1: You know what? I could see a premier from Cuba. I just couldn't see like a frappe loving.
2: No.
3: I mean, to be fair, I was like 14 and 9 months or however old you're allowed to be when you got your first job when I worked at Cuba. I just used to steal the cakes and eat them.
2: Oh.
1: Actually, I was chatting with some parents.
3: I didn't steal them, sorry. If they were dropped, though, they weren't allowed to be sold.
1: Oh, yeah.
3: I just happened to drop a lot of cakes.
1: Oh, don't worry.
2: Just quickly.
1: I was just having PlayStations and games at David Jones.
2: Speaking of parents, and Ben Carroll, the Premier in waiting, is the Education Minister presiding over the protracted pay dispute with teachers.
3: He's not doing a very good job there either.
2: The teachers are digging in, but another strike looms on Tuesday.
1: What?
2: Tuesday.
1: Oh, shit.
3: Let the kids stay at home.
1: Next Tuesday.
2: Yeah.
1: Come on.
2: I dare
1: say. Give the teachers what they want.
2: I dare say if he gets a job, he'll sort of say, you can have it. That'll be his
1: first. The strike or the money?
2: The money.
1: Yeah, right. He'll look like the hero.
3: I think if the teachers strike again, Jase, on Tuesday, you have a day at home and you homeschool the kids. You're going to stay home and homeschool the kids.
2: Jase,
3: Clint and I, don't worry. We got it under control.
2: Oh.
3: You stay home and homeschool your children.
1: You don't even want me to do the show from home.
3: You just homeschool. No, you can do the show.
1: Are you using this strategy to get a day away from me?
3: No, I just want to see how you go homeschooling your kids.
1: We'll give you a big. English, I did it during COVID.
3: Science.
1: And no, forget it.
2: Like a big chalkboard.
3: We'll send you home with a whiteboard.
2: Yeah.
1: Oh, no.
2: Okay,
1: no.
3: You can only eat at recess and lunchtime.
2: Now it's time for reading.
3: Can't learn a thing or two as well.
1: Get the form guide, Felix. We're going through it.
3: We're doing maths.
2: We're doing probability.
1: Rolling into maths, yeah. Hey, it's just gone 6:15, guys. I've just been made aware we have a surprise guest who's just rocked up.
2: A mystery guest.
1: We have a mystery guest who's rocked up at the radio station nice and early this morning.
3: But I hate it.
1: What?
2: Do you know it?
1: You don't like them? I didn't invite this person.
3: I'm hoping they're not listening.
1: I'm excited. This mystery guest will reveal who it is and they join us next.
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7: Slow going around a burst water main through Burwood at Blackburn Road. Southbound affected at the Burwood Highway with speed and lane restrictions in place. To the Western Freeway, it's building city bound from Ferris Road to Hopkins Road. And the same too through the Deer Park Bypass, city bound approaching Robinson's Road, slowing down. The Princess Freeway slowing, city bound approaching the Point Cook Bend. The census is coming this August. You'll get instructions soon on what to do. 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Showers increasing across the day, heading for a top of 17 degrees. Right now, we're sitting at 10 degrees on Melbourne's Nova 100.
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0: Good morning, Melbourne. 25 past six. I'm not sure how this is going to go. You're on the air with Jase, Lauren and Clint. We're doing it thanks to Shell Already Express. Guys, it was this time yesterday we were talking about a robot being spotted around Melbourne.
1: Spotted in the wild. Clint keeps seeing it. I'm yet to see it.
0: Yeah, this was yesterday.
2: I saw one outside South Yarra Station.
1: Doing what?
2: Crossing the pedestrian crossing.
1: On its own?
2: On its own.
1: Put it up on the screen.
0: Oh, here we go.
2: Look at Frank.
1: Look at Frank.
2: Frank's meeting and he's meeting and greeting. Look, he was on Clarendon Street and now he's...
1: He's at Francois.
2: See, I told you.
1: He's lighting cigarettes at Francois. You can't just let that roam without a handler.
0: So, it was seen on the darts.
1: It was also like at Chappelle's, you know, that 24-hour restaurant on Chappelle's.
3: I mean,
1: Street.
3: We all love Chappelle's.
1: I spent some very late nights there back in the day.
0: Yeah. Well, guess who has arrived here at the Nova Studios this morning?
1: Now, I'd like
0: Please welcome.
1: Oh, my God, it's dressed in Nova clothes. I can't.
0: Please welcome Frank the Robot.
2: Hang on. Frank's a street teamer.
0: Oh my God, he's dressed
1: out in
0: Nova.
1: Oh, my God, look how fast it is.
0: He's very quick.
1: Oh, no, I'd like to point out that I absolutely...
0: Frankie!
1: Oh, look at its necklace.
0: Oh, my God. Hey!
4: Hello,
0: Frank. Come on in,
1: brother. Oh, my God.
0: I hate it.
1: I actually hate it.
2: Hey, Frank's got a vape.
1: Does Frank talk?
0: Frank.
1: Hang on, let's give him a microphone.
2: Hang on.
1: Hi, Frank.
0: G'day, Frank.
4: Oh, Frank.
0: He's on the VAR pay.
4: Oh,
5: yeah. I am a robot.
2: Oh,
5: but
2: yeah.
5: You can call me Frank.
0: Okay. Frank.
2: Oh, you dropped your vape.
0: Oh, no, you dropped your vape, Frank.
1: Okay.
0: Oh, no.
1: Now,
0: can we get one of the handlers in?
1: Frank's mom and dad. Oh, he's got closer to the microphone. How did he know to do that? I don't like it one bit.
0: He knows what he's doing.
2: What do you mean? What do you mean you don't like it?
1: I don't like it one bit.
5: I've got a case of WD-40 in the back. Want to get drunk?
0: Oh!
1: No, thanks.
0: Oh, Frankie.
1: Okay, now it's Frank's mom and dad
2: here. Why don't we bring Frank around next to Lauren and we'll speak to one of the handlers. Are we calling them handlers?
1: It's mom and dad. Oh.
0: Okay.
1: Is it actually coming to me? How does it know what to do?
2: It's a rope.
1: Oh, my God.
0: Right. Why don't you give Frank a cuddle?
1: Hi, Frank. High five.
0: Give Frank a cuddle, Lauren.
1: Do you know how to do a high five?
2: I mean, we've got it.
0: Okay. Hey. We've got one of the handlers here. G'day, mate.
6: Well,
0: how are you?
6: Good, mate. Yourself?
0: I'm good.
2: I don't know if you're a handler. What do you call yourself?
1: Dad.
6: Yeah, we're all big family future, so he's just like my cousin, I think.
2: Okay, what's your name, sorry?
6: Matt.
0: G'day,
1: Matt. Matt and Lauren are here. Now, this guy we've seen roaming around, like, random places. What is it? Why?
6: Everyone asks us, what does he do? So we're a warehousing business for like e-commerce brands, online businesses.
0: Right.
6: And we're rolling out robotics at the moment in our warehouses. They are not as cute or as nice to look at as Frank. They're
0: right.
6: Like big clunky machines. So we thought we'd buy Frank, adopt Frank, should I say, as a kind of way to resemble
2: it's
6: that.
2: It's really taken to you.
6: He's almost like a little marketing tool. So
0: gotcha. Because he's spotted everywhere around Melbourne. Is this... They're going to take over, aren't they?
1: No, they're going to...
6: He doesn't have much
1: Elon
6: use
1: Musk
6: of his hands
1: said
6: yet,
1: yesterday that like in 5 years' time, none of us are going to have jobs. I'm dying for a robot to take my job, by the way.
6: Yeah. I mean, we haven't, the little humanoid ones wouldn't be able to work in our warehouses yet. But,
0: right.
2: How do people react generally when they see Frankie Boy on the street?
6: It's kind of 50-50. Like some people freak out.
2: Yeah.
6: Like they're just like, get that thing
1: away
6: from me.
0: Yeah.
6: There's always one in every room.
1: Yeah.
2: Okay.
6: And then other people just kind of stand there and like wave at him and stare into his non-existent eyes.
0: What's some of the things Frank can do? So he can wave?
6: He can wave, he can dance.
1: Can he dance?
2: He was lighting cigarettes.
6: Yeah.
0: He was lighting cigarettes.
6: That was actually a chip.
1: It was a French fry.
6: We'll take the ciggy. It looks
2: can
6: like
2: he do the
6: ciggy.
2: Robot?
6: He's got a few tricks up his sleeve.
2: Can you
6: I don't
2: dance,
6: know if
2: Frank?
6: Come on. He's,
1: also, jump on our socials if you want to have a look at this because I just can't actually
2: believe
1: what I'm seeing.
2: There he goes. He's doing the robot. What's that?
1: Does he ever fall over? Like, because he crosses...
6: Yeah, we've got some. I'll have to send you guys. There's some videos of him just absolutely stacking it, especially when we first got him. He was kind of needed to learn how to walk upstairs. So, when we first got him to the office. Yeah. There's some crazy videos of him like
1: frightening.
6: Yeah, I'd say stumble more than walk, but
0: Is he the robot delivered the football the other week at the Richmond game?
6: Nah.
0: There might be another Frank out there.
6: Yeah, there must be. Must be a cousin out there.
0: Where has Frank gone to in Melbourne?
1: He's wearing shoes.
6: So mostly our office is in South Yarra, so he walks down sort of Toorak Roads and Chapel Street a fair bit.
0: Yeah, we took him into the city. Chaps.
6: Yeah, he loves chap laps.
2: So he's been to 161, yeah?
6: He's been to a few. He's had clubs? A few nights out. I think mostly he's more of a pub guy than a club guy.
0: Right, but, gotcha.
6: Yeah.
0: Can you imagine? Imagine the girls when they're like three sheets to the wind and Frank rolls in the bar. Oh, imagine everyone draped over him getting photos.
1: Are people supposed to interact with him, talk? What do you do if you see him on the street?
6: Yeah, just give him a wave and say hello.
1: Does he talk?
6: Some little voice prompts.
1: Right, but
6: he doesn't have a
1: name?
6: Mind of his own just yet. We put limits on him. Yeah, just so he doesn't, take over.
2: Do we think this is just the start? Like, what's possible?
6: 100%. Yeah, I mean, these guys are like pretty basic as far as robotics go. Like, there's some pretty crazy humanoid ones that have really dexterous hands, and they're working in warehouses and that kind of stuff now. So,
1: because like, could I get something like Frank?
2: Well, you want home help?
1: No, to walk my dog.
0: Oh, there goes.
1: Like, to take the dog for a walk.
0: There goes the new cleaner. She's gone.
6: It just depends how deep your pockets go. But yeah, there's some pretty crazy ones. They're pretty expensive at the moment, but I assume like anything, they'll get cheaper over time.
1: What would Frank cost?
6: So I think he was like $17,000 US.
1: Wow.
2: Yeah. Oh, that's a good investment, Lauren.
6: Yeah, his payback in marketing.
1: It's a lot of
6: tenfold, I reckon, in exposure.
1: Yeah.
2: You get Frankie to drive the Tesla.
0: Gosh, should we get Frank to see if he can panel the shot?
1: He'd probably do a better job. Come on, Frank, come around and see if you can play a song.
0: Come around.
6: Oh, no.
1: Let's see what song Frank might like. Oh, my God, look at it. It's quite like human-like, isn't it?
0: It looks like me trying to walk after a few beers.
2: What?
0: Come on in, Frank.
1: Come on, Frank.
2: What is he going to play?
0: It is quite invasive when he's walking.
1: You're going to have to put the desk down.
6: He's heavy as well. Okay. He's a real heavy, so just be careful.
0: Okay.
1: Here we go. Put the desk down.
0: All right,
1: so we
0: desk
1: can...
0: coming down for Frank. Everyone watch your knees.
1: Oh, my God.
2: What are we going to play, Jace? Oh,
1: it's quite
0: Frank,
1: cute.
0: Can you take us to the ads, Frank?
2: Yes.
1: Yeah. Yep. Come on, push a button, Frank.
0: Okay, arms up. Push a button, Frankie, if you can.
1: Just push any button and see what happens, Frank.
2: He's on delay.
0: Oh, man.
1: Here we go.
0: Okay, Frank, when you're ready, take us to the ads.
1: Push any button.
0: And going up.
1: Oh,
0: come on,
1: gosh,
0: Frankie.
1: Here we go.
0: Hit the button.
6: Not quite.
0: The button.
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12: Delays around a burst water main through Burwood at Blackburn Road. Southbound affected at the Burwood Highway with speed and lane restrictions in place. We've got reports of a collision through the Deer Park Bypass. Citybound affected at Christie's Road, and it's also building on the Western Freeway. Citybound from Ferris Road to Hopkins Road. The Deer Park Bypass feeling it as well for Citybound approaching Robinson's Road. 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Showers increasing across the day with windy conditions also causing some chaos. We're heading for a top of 17 degrees today. Right now it's 10 degrees on Melbourne's Nova 100.
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13: Hi there, Melbourne. Clint Stanaway with you. Jacinta Allen says she will stare down demands to resign and force a six-week leadership campaign. A group of Labor colleagues have told her she's lost the majority support of caucus and should step aside. The deputy, Ben Carroll, has put his hand up to lead the party to November's state election. Aussie schools have been warned it's no longer safe to share images and videos of students online. It comes amid a surge of AI-generated deepfakes. If you didn't receive yesterday's Oz Alert test, it could be because of incompatible hardware, outdated software, or phone tower issues. Overall, the testing has been declared a success. And much-loved movie The Castle is being turned into a stage show, and it's coming here to Melbourne. It'll play at Her Majesty's Theatre next year. Nova Sport, another haul of medals in the pool in Glasgow, including the women's 100-metre freestyle final. Meg Harris took out Commonwealth Games gold. And Freo assistant Jamie Graham is believed to be in the running for both the Essendon and Carlton coaching gigs. Melbourne, you're up to date on Nova 100.
14: 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Up next, the Oz Alert Tone. We're chatting about it.
15: Let's get the party started. See you at the bar, you was hardly talking. That's when I knew that your heart was scarring. Friends to lovers need a part to star in. Like, wait, babe, let me

0: 5'9", brown eyes.
1: Morning, Melbourne. Just gone 18 to 7. You're on the air with Jace, Lauren and Clint. Big shout out to Frank the Robot, who has now left the Nova Studios.
2: Thank God.
1: If you haven't seen it, definitely check out our socials right now. Jace, Lauren and Clint, have a look at the stories on the gram.
3: It's quite taken by Lauren, actually.
1: Oh, yeah.
2: Oh, it liked you for a minute too, Clint.
1: And it likes the Vape.
3: Loves the
2: Vape. It came in carrying a vape. Hey, do you know what? That thing runs so fast.
1: It's also, like, weighs over 100 kilos. In 10 years, we're dead.
3: Well, we're not dead.
2: Oh, okay. That's a bit doomsday.
1: No. But just like.
2: Are you going to start, like, stockpiling rice and pasta
1: No,
2: as well?
1: Just.
3: Depends I know how we. Have. It depends how we assimilate, Jace.
1: I just.
2: Well, just we've got to embrace the robots.
3: We've got to embrace it,
2: not
3: I think.
2: Fight the robots.
1: Yeah. We will be serving them. I'm telling
3: you
1: now.
3: Well, you see Japan and how well the some of the technology is working.
1: I know.
3: And they're making coffees for you.
1: I know. They'll be making coffees. Then all of a sudden we'll be working for them. I don't want to put you on alert, but.
3: Oh, segue. So this Oz alert went
2: turn
3: off.
2: Turn it off.
3: For most of us, 10 seconds, 2 o'clock yesterday afternoon. No. So if you didn't, by the way, receive the alert.
2: Oh, because not everyone got
3: it. No. It might be because of incompatible hardware, outdated software or phone tower issues. But by and large, it's been declared a success.
2: Yeah.
3: But they are saying any feedback, by the way, welcome on the National Emergency Management Agency website.
2: I was genuinely surprised how many people didn't know it was happening.
3: Well, some of the TV stations, Aaron, had these live cameras set up on like Swanston Street, on Burke Street.
2: To see the reaction.
3: For the moment, at 2 o'clock when the alert, it was unreal seeing everyone like fossicking for their phone. Like, what's that? Oh, God.
2: Yeah, I popped to Chadston yesterday and I was like, I wonder if I should wait till 2 o'clock to watch the Supreme Court. See how many people.
1: Well, because the boys were saying all the teachers' phones were going off at school.
2: Yeah, and Apple Watches. So my mum.
1: Oh, the Apple Watch goes off too.
2: My brother texts the family WhatsApp saying, did anyone else get this? I'm like, oh, hi, welcome to 2026. The whole of Australia got it.
1: What do you mean? He was in shock.
2: Had no idea, right?
1: Oh, Bowen.
2: And my mum goes, oh, my God, it was mayhem in my car. She was driving with my nan.
1: Oh, God.
2: Gorgeous Nana Marg, right? Now, Nana Marg's phone connects to her hearing aid.
3: Oh, no.
2: So when an alarm or it
1: rings.
2: Oh, no. But she can also use it like an earpod, right? So she's
3: quite loud.
2: So mum's driving Nana Marg. Mum's phone goes, mum's Apple Watch goes, nan's watch goes, nan's
1: hearing aid goes.
2: Mum's on the freeway. She's like, she just said it was mayhem because it was in nan's ear.
3: Did she think it was the e-tag? The City Link ETA.
2: Well, my nan knew. Nan was across it. She's like, settle down, Liz. It's the.
3: Oh, good on
2: her. I think it was quite loud in the hearing aid. Yeah.
1: Look, all jokes aside.
2: Your phone can ring through hearing aid. Did you know that?
3: Yes.
1: That's pretty cool. All jokes aside, it's a great initiative and something we should have had years ago, to be honest.
3: Yeah.
2: You've got to get it right, though. That's the thing. I'd rather do it now and it be right than do, like, you know, let's spend all this money and it not work.
3: Well, again, using Japan as example for, you know, earthquakes, major disasters, emergency. Yep. It's been working well for years and years and years. But as Lauren said, you know, get the timing right. It seems to be working pretty well.
2: Apparently, the state library was quite amusing because no one talks in there. So it's dead
1: that's
2: silent,
1: good.
2: But everyone's phones and Apple Watches and laptops and everything went.
1: You worked it in Dota. I mean, nice relaxing vibe and then.
3: Yeah.
2: I was reading on social some of the things people were doing when they were getting the alerts. Quite amusing.
1: 13 24 10 is our number.
2: What got interrupted?
1: Yeah.
2: There was one woman getting a pap smear and the old lady had it on her Apple. It was on her Apple Watch.
3: On her,
2: gave it the front of her.
1: Hang on, the doctor or the patient's watch? Because you don't want to go on off on the doctor.
2: Well, I think it was her.
1: You definitely don't want to go
3: on
1: off.
3: There's places you don't want that tone going off.
1: No.
3: That's one of them.
1: Yeah. Oh, sorry.
2: Not where you got the tongs of death, as they feel like when you're in it. The reverse tong.
3: In the stirrups, and away you go.
1: What's that alarm? What's going on down there?
2: What's it called, girls? They're not tongs. They're like.
3: No, they're not barbecue tongs.
2: Well, they basically are, Clint. I would know. You would not.
3: No, I don't know.
2: They
3: I'm
2: do
3: not
2: the opposite of like.
3: Barbecuing.
2: Of tonging. They are.
3: They're clamps.
1: The clamps.
2: Are they called clamps, girls?
1: The clamps of death?
2: No, they're not called the clamps of death. I mean, no, every woman knows what I'm talking. They're like,
1: Every time
2: then
1: I do.
2: The opposite of tongs, put it that way.
3: Okay.
1: Yeah, clamp, every time I do my slow cooked ribs on the barbecue on the weekend, I'm going to the tongs.
2: You think, thank God,
1: chair.
2: The Oz alert's not going off right now. I might drop my sausage.
1: Yes.
3: It ain't a sausage, duh.
1: 13 24 10 is our number. What were you doing when you got alerted yesterday? What did it interrupt?
3: Okay.
2: I had plenty of things, it would be. seven.
3: Well, that's go time. That's 2 o'clock in the afternoon.
2: I know. Nan with the hearing aid on the way to the hairdresser.
1: Yeah, 13.
3: So could she speak through the hearing aid?
2: Yeah.
3: Wow.
2: Well, I don't know. She can hear through but I think if the phone's quiet,
3: get smart.
2: Like she can talk with the phone up, but the sound comes like an earpod.
1: What did you say?
2: She can hear the hearing, like, but also if her phone's in another room, it'll ring in her hearing aids.
3: Oh, and she's got to run to the phone.
2: Well, then she apples it on, answers it on her smartwatch. She's got so many devices, my nan. She's like Frank the Robot.
1: Can we bring your nan into work? And if she leaves her phone in a room, in the, like say the boss's office, and then we can be in another room with Nan. She can hear what the boss is saying.
2: But you can do that with. Do you know you can do? You can leave your phone. I could leave my phone out there and have my earpods in and be listening to what they're talking about.
1: I know, but it's not as fun without Nan.
2: We're getting that in Margie.
1: All right. Touring this October in Melbourne is Louis Tomlinson and his anticipated How Did We Get Here live shows. You can get your tickets now from untitledgroup.com.au. We've got free tickets to go in return right now. 13 24 10 is our number. What were you doing yesterday when the 2 o'clock alert came through?
4: Yeah. Jace, Lauren and Clint.
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8: 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Reports of a collision through the Deer Park bypass. Citybound affected at Christie's Road. We got another one on the Eastern Freeway. Also slowing for Citybound at Blackburn Road. One lane is closed and speeds have dropped to 40 with delays back into the tunnel. And slowing two on the Western Freeway for Citybound from Ferris Road to Hopkins Road. Ferguson Blair's Bakehouse is celebrating 125 years of yum. 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Showers increasing across the day, heading for a top of 17. Right now, we're at 10 degrees on Melbourne's Nova 100.
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0: is Nova 100. You're on the air with Jase, Lauren and Clint. So we are doing it thanks to Shell Ready Express. Tops of 17. A few showers today. We're going for.
1: Guys, you often tease me about my little Monday, my Monday health resets.
2: Monday motivation. Yeah. So here we go. I'm on it. I'm with
1: thank you, Lauren.
2: Brother.
1: So we're back on it at the moment. What? Is there a caveat?
2: You did say yesterday. I might have a few days off for Snipe.
1: Yeah.
0: So well, he's due. He's due. He has been well behaved.
2: It's hard when you're travelling.
1: I've been off the grog for most of July.
0: Very impressive.
1: Yeah.
2: I think
1: so too.
2: The expression grog.
1: I know. It's a bit.
2: I really don't like it.
0: Oh, I like
2: you
0: it.
2: You do, you. You never say
1: do you know what?
2: Grog. I've never heard
1: do you know
2: you say
1: another
2: that
1: one
2: word.
1: I hate? Lou. I'm just going to duck off to the loo.
0: I hate Lou. Oh. My wife.
1: Anyway. It is. It is. Yeah. So I've been off the grog for the best part of a month. I'm doing a little reset. I've got something to look forward to, and that is the Maldives in September.
0: I've
1: booked the Maldives just for a little sojourn.
2: You deserve it. You work hard.
1: Thank you, Lauren. As do you.
2: Are you going with the romantic partner?
1: No, just the family.
0: now, what do you mean? You crashing your family's holiday?
1: Sort of, yeah. Well, yeah, not sort of. Yeah, I am.
0: So Casey and her partner, Phil.
1: Yeah,
0: and
1: the boys.
0: Kids.
1: Yeah, yeah. And I'm sort of
0: and
1: acting
0: you.
1: As a bit of a sort of guardian / supervisor.
2: Did you get
1: for all of them
2: your own room, or is there three
1: yeah,
2: in
1: yeah.
2: the
1: I've
2: bed
1: got,
2: and the little one said?
1: I've got my own room and I've
2: got. Have you
1: got
2: your own overwater burrow?
1: Do I what? Oh. With
0: do
1: a
0: you?
1: Slide into the water?
2: If you're going to go to the Maldives, get a burrow.
1: Yeah, you need a slide, don't you? Do you guys jump on the scales much?
0: No.
2: Not really, nah. Occasionally when I'm like, crikey, what's the damage of this holiday?
1: Well,
2: I mean, look at my bank account, I look at the scales.
0: Oh, yeah.
2: I can fix one but not the other.
0: Yeah, yeah.
1: I yesterday went to a place in Armidale where they do IVs. You know, they do sort of like IV drips and they do...
2: What did you call like Supernormal or one of those?
1: Yeah,
2: no,
1: I think
2: it's called
1: Everlab.
2: Oh, Everlab,
1: yeah. One of them.
2: Yeah.
1: I did a in-body scan.
2: What's an in-body
1: which is
2: scan?
1: Where it's basically a glorified weight measurement, but what it does, it measures like your bone density, it measures your
2: and your visceral fat.
1: Now,
2: visceral,
1: your body fat.
2: Because it's about your health and longevity. Bone density is so important. If you have bone density is one of the most important things for longevity in your life, to live a long time. You should be lifting.
0: How do you fix it?
2: Lift weights.
1: Yeah, and right. Eat well.
0: Yeah, right.
1: And drink water.
2: Because if you don't have good bone density, you can get osteoporosis. Is that it?
1: Yeah, yeah, yeah.
2: Osteoporosis. Yeah.
0: Bone I'm here density for a good time, not a long time.
1: Jeez, it's confronting.
2: Well, you could be here for a good time and a long time.
1: Mm. It's very confronting. Do you recall that game on The Price is Right, Cliffy, where Cliffy goes over the cliff? The percentage of body fat starts off very, very encouraging as it does your limbs, like your arms, and then it does your legs, and then it does your head. But it's when it gets to the torso, Lauren, that it becomes...
2: You're fine.
1: It started in the 12s, which I was very happy with, and I thought, I'm on here.
2: Oh,
1: for
2: it keeps going up.
1: Does it what?
2: Because the actual most important part of those scans is the visceral fat, which is not your body fat per se, it's the fat around your organs.
1: Right.
0: Yeah,
2: so
0: you can
2: bring that right down and actually protect and have healthy organs, but you might still have body fat.
0: Gotcha.
2: But it's the visceral fat that's dangerous. That's the thing that causes like heart attacks and things like that.
1: Mm.
0: That's from fatty foods and oils.
2: And cholesterol and all that stuff, I think. Mm. I don't know that much about it, but that's what you got
1: to
2: watch.
1: They offered to bring one in here.
0: An internal?
2: Yeah,
0: no, I'm good.
1: Not an internal? What do you... an internal.
0: No,
2: what
0: do you call an internal scan?
1: No.
2: Women have
0: scan.
2: To do
0: body scan. I'm like,
1: you
0: no
1: don't want an internal,
0: they're
1: bro.
0: They're not putting anything in here. that's nice they offered to bring it in.
1: No,
2: well, there's a lot of these longevity labs popping up because it's things that we don't understand.
1: Yeah.
2: But you can really improve your quality
1: hyperbaric
2: of life.
1: Chambers?
2: Oh, yeah, I love
1: them. Have you done one of them?
2: Yeah, all the time.
1: What do they do?
2: They're actually really
1: oxygen.
2: Good.
0: You know, when your kid arrives, you're not going to have time for all these appointments.
1: Or the fads.
0: Yeah. The fads are out the window.
1: Oh, I love a fad.
0: I know.
2: No, not necessarily. You can have kids and still look after yourself.
0: Yeah, but he won't have all the time on his hands that he has now.
2: To manage his health. Mm. I disagree. I think you can manage your health and have children. Of course you
1: am
2: can.
1: Am I going to go to shit like you?
0: Yes. Welcome to Parenthood.
3: Yeah. Jase, Lauren and Clint. Jase, Lauren and Clint. Melbourne's Nova 100.
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0: Delays around a collision on the Eastern Freeway. Citybound slowing at Blackburn Road with one lane closed and it's down to 40. Delays back to the tunnel through there. And to the Western Freeway, traffic building for Citybound from Ferris Road to Hopkins Road and the same too along the Deer Park Bypass. For Citybound, approaching Robinson's Road. There's works happening through Baleen along Baleen Road, closed between Bridge Street and Manningham Road. Use Thompson's Road instead. 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Showers increasing across the day with windy conditions on their way. We're heading for a top of 17 degrees. Right now it's 10 degrees on Melbourne's Nova 100.
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23: Morning Melbourne, Clint Dunaway again. After previously vowing to support Jacinta Allen, her deputy wants the top job. Ben Carroll has put his hand up to be the next Labor leader and the Premier, expected to face a spill motion for her leadership at 10 this morning. She says she will contest any leadership ballot. Well, Springvale Road in Glen Waverley has been crowned Australia's most dangerous crash spot. The AMI Crash Index has identified other crash hotspots, including Plenty Road in Bundoora, Doncaster Road in Doncaster, Maroondah Highway in Ringwood and Bell Street, Preston. A baby is missing after the bodies of a woman and toddler were recovered from waters near Victoria and SA. The search is ongoing, but authorities do fear the baby's safety. Police were alerted yesterday when a car was found with its engine running. And in entertainment news this morning, Miley Cyrus has leaned on family and friends for her guest editor spot with Wonderland magazine. Dolly Parton, Noah Cyrus and Scout Willis among those featured. Nova Sport Australia is dominating at the Glasgow Commonwealth Games. Gymnast Kate McDonald took out gold on the uneven bars. There's been more gold in the pool too. Wins to Beau Matthews and Jenna Forrester as well as Sam Williamson. We are well clear on top of the medal tally. 59 mils, 26 of them now gold. And at the tribunal tonight, Brisbane defender Ty Gallop will front on a serious misconduct charge. He's accused of deliberately slamming the Power's Mitch Georgiades' head into the Gabba turf on Sunday. And you're up to date on Melbourne's Nova 100.
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27: Good morning, Melbourne. So I was just watching the trailer for Shark Week. It dropped 10 hours ago.
3: When's Shark Week?
27: Hang on, what happens
3: in Shark Week? People just make shark movies?
27: No, it's like a week of shark docos dropped. Well, it's normally on like Nat Geo and stuff.
23: There's all that, but there's also, it's all in the, all for shark conservation, isn't it?
27: Yeah. Remember last year there was that footage of the guy in the glass cage and the shark broke through the bottom of it and he had to swim for the boat?
3: Mm. And there was the one with a guy where it was a cage and it jumped in a hole in the top.
23: That's right.
27: That's right.
23: Yeah. Now, I just asked Jase.
3: Do you reckon they're real?
27: What? Yeah, no, they're real. No, they're real. Yeah, they're real. Not AI. That is real sharks, yeah.
23: I said to Jase, have you ever swum with the sharks? And he goes, oh, yeah, SeaWorld. And I'm like, okay, hero.
3: It was sharks.
27: No, they're sharks. They've got Shark Bay.
23: Anyway, he goes, have you? I said, yes, at the Melbourne Aquarium. I did the scuba and swam with the sharks. And I was like, it's pretty full on. Like, they're, you know, swimming with you and above you and around you. And he goes, yeah, but you're in a cage. I'm like, bro, at the aquarium, you ain't in a cage.
3: No, but they're like,
23: you're freestyle.
27: But they've made this, it's like they're stoned.
23: Okay,
27: they're,
23: do like, it.
27: It's not
3: yeah,
27: that.
3: You do it.
27: But those sharks...
23: Yeah, take yourself out of your little cage
27: so
23: and swim with the sharks. They're just freestyle. Not freestyle.
3: Why don't you?
4: That'd be a bit of excitement.
5: That'd be fun for Shark Week.
4: Are you excited about
5: Jace
4: Shark Week?
5: Jace is swimming with the sharks at Shark
27: Week. It's a lot of work, the wetsuit,
4: we
27: getting wet and everything.
4: We could always send him to the Great Whites off in Western Australia if
27: you
4: prefer.
27: Oh, it's a long boat ride. Mate of mine did that.
5: Hey, we'll come and support you from the other side of the glass.
27: Yeah.
5: No, it's a great Melbourne Aquarium. Come at us. Jace is coming down.
27: I'll do the penguins.
5: Swim with the sharks.
4: No, penguins are not suitable for Shark Week. It's not Penguin Week.
5: No, Jace, it's fun. I would love to do
27: like the Great Whites off South Australia, like in the cage and everything. Mm. But a mate of mine did it, and you know what turned me off? Like a 5-hour boat ride to the middle of nowhere.
5: Oh, no, this is just
27: and they didn't see any sharks, and then had to go back out the next day.
4: But doing great things takes great effort.
27: But 5 hours? Like, I want Jaws mounting the boat for 5 hours on a boat.
4: Yeah. We'll send you to... I think you should go to South Australia. It's not that fun. No?
5: I'm happy for him just to go down here off Flinders Street. I would be very entertained. Seeing him in a wetsuit and some scuba gear.
27: Yeah. Oh, if the shark's going to bite anyone, it'll be me.
4: Why don't you go to the aquarium? Yeah, you're into sharks.
5: We're looking into it, okay?
4: Imagine the boys. They'd be like...
27: Oh, yeah, they'd be banging on the glass. Eat it!
4: We would be doing the same.
27: Hey, coming up this hour, Bailey Smith has got himself in some hot water.
4: Let the man live.
5: Loves the ladies, doesn't he?
27: He does. Loves multiple ladies. We're going to dive into that very soon. And coming up next.
5: Melbourne, are you cursed? A curse has been broken overseas. A 75-year curse. And I want to know on 13 24 10, are you cursed? In love, in life, in anything really?
27: Oh, in love.
5: Oh,
27: is that the curse you've got?
5: It's been a long curse.
27: It's a somber. Good morning.

0: Morning, Melbourne. Samba, 12 to 12. You're on Nova. You got Jace, Lauren and Clint. And tomorrow we are hitting the road, guys. We are hitting the Snova. 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You can book your trip today. You know, we're all shacking up together at Arlberg House.
1: Yeah, I did hear this rumour.
2: What do you mean?
0: So like, we've got like we're an roommates. Apartment. We're at Arlberg House and we're all rooming together.
2: Well, we'll see about that.
0: What do you mean?
2: We'll see about that. Last year you took yourself off and got your own room, and maybe that's my turn this year.
1: I don't want the bunks. I'm not a bunk boy.
0: Well,
1: no, do you know what? I'm not having the bunks.
0: I don't want the bunks. I'll fall out. No. I'm not a bunk.
2: I'm not having the bunks.
1: No bunks.
2: I'm either having the master suite or my own room. Or I ain't going.
1: Hey, I brought producer Jazz in because something special has happened overnight in his homeland.
0: Oh,
1: morning, Jizz.
3: Morning. So this is like the equivalent to the AFL grand final at home.
0: Really?
3: Oh, yeah.
0: Not taking the mickey?
3: No, absolutely not. This is Gaelic football and the All-Ireland football final.
0: Question.
3: This is what the year builds up to.
0: What is Gaelic football?
3: It's our national sport. Mm. It's almost like a mix between soccer and footy here.
0: Okay.
3: Similar levels of physicality and gameplay to AFL,
0: yep.
3: But on a rectangular pitch with a sphere ball.
2: They don't do, because there used to be the Australia versus Ireland Gaelic
0: the hybrid
2: all the AFL players would go over at the end of the year a tournament. They don't do that anymore.
3: Well, it's actually coming back in the AFLW in a couple of weeks, yeah.
1: It is, yeah. But they did stop it in the men's because the physicality was, because you've got to appreciate that the Irish game is an amateur game. It's not fully professional yet. So there was a different level of physicality with the tackles and all that stuff. In any case, it was County Mayo who won, and the scenes were extraordinary.
3: So there's a couple of things at play. There's a curse, which we'll get to in a sec, but you need to listen to the commentary. Now, this is commentary on the game from a local radio station from the region where Mayo is.
0: Yep.
3: So they're a little bit biased, but this is the last 30 seconds.
1: They beat County Kerry, and this is the dying moments.
4: Oh, my God! He sent it over there! Oh, my God! Delirium! Delirium!
5: They have to get a goal!
4: It's over! There's 30 seconds! There's 5 seconds to go!
5: He answered the bell! I'm Clint! Thank you, Ripley!
4: The famine! Yes! The famine is over! The famine is over! Cross be turned! Hit the nuclear button! No! I've won the All-Ireland!
5: He's coming!
2: I can't understand what they're saying.
3: So the three key takeaways, what they said at the end there was, the famine is over, the curse be damned, hit the nuclear button.
2: Right. So
0: I did not hear any of those sayings.
2: So is that like as if, say, who's been in a drought for
1: Call it St Kilda.
0: Saints,
1: is currently the longest. 1966
2: it's
1: was their
2: the
1: last
2: final.
1: AFL premiership, so 60 years.
3: Which is amazing because one of the stars of the Mayo football team has just signed for St Kilda.
0: Really?
3: And he's moving over. He's only 18. And he's only just finished school and he's moving over next year as a rookie.
1: In fact,
0: you know what? That might be the good luck charm.
1: O'Shan Mullen, who plays for Geelong at the moment, is actually listed for County Mayo as well and asked Chris Scott if he could go back to play in this grand final in Ireland. So there are a lot of...
2: And did they say no?
1: I think he said, you know, let's
0: focus on the game here.
1: Now, we talk about this curse. How about this curse? It's quite extraordinary. So it was 75 years since they last won a Gaelic title, a Gaelic premiership.
2: Oh, no.
0: Imagine
2: wonder
0: that
2: they
0: moment.
1: Now, the curse is extraordinary because as they were celebrating that premiership in 1951, on the team's journey home, they went past, well, they didn't show respect as they passed a funeral in the village of Foxford. Now, legend says an aggrieved local priest placed a curse on the team that they would never win again as long as a player from that 1951 team drew breath. 2 years ago, the last player who played in that 1951 premiership team carked it.
2: I believe it.
0: No.
2: I believe it. I love this stuff.
1: I just got the goosebumps.
3: And there's been 11 finals that Mayo have been in since then and they lost them all. Like, it's legit.
0: It. Imagine how excited that town was when that guy carved
1: on your way.
3: Well, he said...
2: That commentary was actually from the funeral.
0: Oh, right.
3: He said a couple of years ago, I'm ready. I'll turn over and die if it means Mayo can win.
0: Good on him. Wow.
1: Well, I mean, we've got curses in AFL footy. There was the curse of Norm Smith, who is a famous Melbourne coach.
2: What was his curse?
1: Well, he got sacked as Melbourne coach on the back of a premiership. They won a premiership, then he was sacked, and basically there was talk of the Norm Smith curse, which was broken in 2021.
0: The Saints pissed off.
1: Well, exactly. I mean, that curse is just...
0: You know what? That's hope. That is hope,
1: well,
0: Saints fans.
1: And we joke about it, but it is hope. I mean, you saw, Lauren, you saw your Tigers win after many, many years.
2: Oh, my gosh.
0: How many years was that between...
1: It was a couple of decades.
2: Yeah, it was a long time.
1: Because they last won in the 80s.
0: It just makes you appreciate them more.
2: Yeah. Oh, my gosh. When Richmond won for the first time, watching my dad, who's a life member at the Tigers, and my brother, I was like, this is one of my happiest moments I've ever seen my brother and dad embracing.
0: Yeah.
2: Like, it was amazing. It was like they sounded like those two.
0: My mate Bernie, the bikey, massive Saints fan.
1: Is he?
0: Yeah. We were saying the other week, I was like, even as a like pie supporter, I'd love to see the Saints get a win just to watch this
2: people
0: city.
2: People like the Saints, don't
1: yeah,
2: they?
1: Yeah,
2: do. We all like the Saints.
1: Do you ever feel like you've been cursed, either of you? I mean, we've won the lottery working together, haven't we?
0: Yeah,
2: we have, Clint. Jace, Lauren
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7: 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Delays around the Prince's Freeway after a crash affecting citybound near Palmer's Road. A left-hand exit lane is affected there. And work's happening through Baleen at Baleen Road. It's closed between Bridge Street and Manningham Road. 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Showers increasing across the day, heading for a top of 17 degrees today. Right now we're sitting at 10 on Melbourne's Nova 100.
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1: Do you know what? That's a great song for a cold morning.
0: You should put that on your set list.
2: I should do. I mean, we need a bit of a throwback as well.
0: We're going to Snova.
1: We are.
0: We're hosting a rooftop party at Alberg House. Clint is going to be the DJ. Sorry, not Clint.
2: Not
0: DJ Stanislay.
1: Yeah, that's what I'm
0: saying. Going to be doing an appearance.
1: We could call him DJ Spinaway. No, I think Stanislay.
2: C-Stan? I'm not the headliner.
0: No, God, no.
1: Well, thank God for that.
0: Absolutely
2: but
0: not.
2: But I'm gonna have a trial later on this morning.
0: When we need to wrap up the party and send everyone home.
1: He's getting on and playing closing time.
0: Yeah.
2: No, I'll be the entree for the main course.
1: Okay.
0: Oh, God. Sometimes
1: what a dish
0: the entree
1: you
0: can
1: are.
0: Turn your tummy off the main course.
1: Dish.
0: After 8:30 this morning, make sure you're listening because we brought the decks in and DJ Stanislay.
1: Yeah.
0: He's going to do a on-air mix. Can't wait to hear that.
1: Yeah.
2: A mashup.
0: Yeah.
1: Oh, God. We're going to have some kind
2: I'll put the hat backwards and away we go.
1: ABBA mega mix or some such thing.
2: Gimme.
0: If you want to win your very own trip to Mount Buller, keep listening. We've got another trip to go this week. We're putting you up at A-Bomb Hotel. Whole bunch of listeners coming along to it.
1: Awesome.
0: Snova.
1: So yesterday I had a panic, and it sort of has to do with Snova because I dropped my phone. And I cracked the screen.
0: Oh, no.
1: Now, it had already had a slight crack in it, but when I dropped it this time, it, like, chipped.
0: You don't have a screen protector?
1: No, Dad, I didn't have a screen protector.
2: No, I don't either.
1: You just gave me the same amount of judgment as every man in every phone shop that I went to.
0: Yes, a screen protector, like, they're great. The
1: I also don't have Apple Care.
0: Oh,
2: you know what else she doesn't have? A privacy screen. Unlike you.
1: Yeah, that's why you've
2: She's got nothing
1: protector.
2: To hide.
0: No. But just a normal glass screen protector. Doesn't have to be the privacy one.
1: Okay, look, I'm. You know what? I'm an ambassador for them now because I agree I should have had a screen protector. So yesterday it actually chipped and you know in like the glass fragments, it's gone from a crack and I thought, we're going to Snova.
0: Oh, water will get in
1: if
0: that.
1: If it gets snow, ice,
0: bag of
1: anything,
0: rice ain't gonna
1: even
0: help
1: the
0: you.
1: Cold.
2: Yeah,
1: I'm
2: but
1: like,
2: you can put it up to your ear and you can cut your ear hole.
1: Yeah, and it got to that stage. I was scrolling and I was like, I'm going to get glass on my finger. So I just thought, I'll hot foot it to Chadston after the show.
2: To Apple?
1: Yeah, because I was like, I'll just see.
0: No. You got to make an appointment.
2: Hang on. Can't you just get a half price, quarter price one?
1: Stick with me. I thought, how much is it going to cost to replace my screen? I'll go to Apple. They said, look, we can only get you in at 3 p.m.
2: And
1: they're like, at 3 p.m., we often have a backlog, and so you might not get it back. You might wait for 90 minutes, and we might have to keep it till tomorrow. And I was like, well, that's not an option.
2: What do I do with my SIM card?
1: How am I going to get up in the morning? Yeah. My alarm? Anyway, so I said, well, what if I go to the man down there in the little kiosk?
0: Oh, no, don't do the kiosk.

0: a screen, Clint.
1: No,
2: Clint.
1: That's why you see Jerry at the kiosk.
0: $608, and I said, I'll just buy a new phone.
2: Mate, that's $6 down.
0: I'm going to beat you at your own game. I'm going to buy a new phone. And he goes, okay, what sort of phone do you have? I said, I don't know. You're the Apple guy. You're the genius. You tell me.
2: Oh, she got sassy with the genius.
0: Sorry.
2: You get sassy with the genius.
1: Sassy with the genius. They'll bump your appointment.
2: 3 o'clock will become a 5 o'clock.
1: Yep.
0: Oh, no, you've got the latest phone, so you can't buy a new. Like, there's no point buying a new phone. I was like, how much is a new phone? Like, $700? No, they're not. They're way more expensive.
1: Yeah, they are.
0: So I go, right, I'll go.
1: You can do a trade-in.
0: So Paul says to me, oh, there's a kiosk near our house, but they have genuine Apple products.
1: Oh, no, no, they put that sign on the window.
0: So he sends gets worse, sends me the price list, $890 for the screen.
2: At the kiosk?
0: At the kiosk.
1: Well, they're genuine.
2: Oh, no, you got to go to the non-genuine
0: one.
2: Cheaper
0: to get it from the actual genuine shop.
1: Yeah.
0: Anyway, so I'm on my third shop now, and I'm like... Well, I'm like, my phone's ruined.
2: The kiosk is meant to be, you know, bargain basement.
0: I'll send you the price list.
2: Okay, please.
1: It's I think you went to the wrong
0: iPhone,
1: kiosk.
0: It's an iPhone 17 Pro Max, by the way, which is apparently the...
1: Apparently.
0: Why is that so expensive? Anyway, there's a place on Chapel Street that also does them. Because at this stage, I was like, I'm just going to have to pay the money because otherwise my phone's going to break. And I need it.
2: Hang on,
0: and
2: is this genuine or not?
0: If we go to the snow, So I find the shop. And I say to this guy, please, like, I need to get this done today because we're going away.
1: This is kiosk number two.
0: This is the third shop.
1: I've
0: now left Chadston.
1: Yep.
0: I've gone to a place somewhere else.
1: Yep.
0: And then I've gone to the one on Chapel Street.
1: Yep.
2: Is that the one where they sell vapes as well?
0: Probably. I don't know. He was so nice. And he goes, look, I can do it. And I said, how much is it? And he said, it's proper, because the Apple man had sent me there. And he said, it's proper Apple. So it's the same price as the Apple shop. And I was like,
1: well, what's the point in coming here?
0: $690.
2: Oh, that's a win, isn't it?
1: No, that's how much was at Apple.
0: But at least he could get me in, right?
1: Yeah, right.
0: So I'm like, I'm just going to have to do it, because otherwise my phone is going to be completely destroyed. Mm. So I leave, I hand it over, and then I got to leave, and I can't leave because my key is on my
2: what
0: phone.
2: What else is on there? And then your Uber app?
0: Uber, I can't go and get a coffee, I've got no money.
2: McDonald's app?
0: So it's 2 hours cards, and he's checked my phone in, and I'm like, what am I going to do? I had... randomly, because I went out for dinner with a girlfriend the other night and I paid and she gave me $100 cash. I had $100 in my pocket. So I was
2: like,
0: I went and got, I couldn't call an Uber or I could have had a taxi.
1: Did you get a taxi?
0: Massage. Found a Thai massage place.
2: Great.
0: And I was like, I'm locking in for an hour.
2: Yeah.
0: Anyway, I get the massage. The poor woman in the middle of the massage, the Australia alert goes off. Her phone goes, the Sonos goes, her Apple Watch goes. She jumps up and goes, I think there's an earthquake. And I'm like, there's no earthquake, Dal. Settle down.
1: Meanwhile, back on the hoops.
0: I'm nude on the bed and she's run out screaming. And I'm like, it's okay. Come back. Come back. So she comes back in. She calms down, finishes the massage. No earthquake. Get the phone. Phone's fixed.
2: Good
0: cost
2: on you.
0: $800, but we can now get
2: $800. I thought it was $600.
0: Well, I had to pay $100 for the massage. $690 plus the massage.
2: Yeah. The massage is worth it, though. Yeah.
0: Well, half of it until she nearly broke my neck when she thought there was an earthquake.
1: So it wasn't a genuine massage.
0: It was a kiosk.
2: Was she sitting on you at the time?
0: She was sitting on.
2: What? Like, so she used you as a trampoline, basically.
0: My back's never felt worse.
1: Do you know how much a privacy screen costs? About $30 at the kiosk.
0: No, and then I said to the guy.
2: You can't go to the kiosk, though.
1: They put it on top of the glass.
0: Genuine Apple store, well, can you put a
1: glass thing
0: on it? And he goes, no, we don't sell them here. You have to go to JB Hi-Fi. So off I toddled. This was a full day adventure. Off I toddled to JB Hi-Fi.
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1: Hey guys, some very exciting news. 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
2: Oh, for almost 30 years, we've been quoting, I love this movie, The Castle. 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
1: 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My dad loved this movie.
2: Me too. Developed alongside Working Dog, the original creators of the iconic film, The Castle premieres in Melbourne at Her Majesty's Theatre from March.
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0: See Noah Kahan live in San Francisco. It's one of those trips you'll be talking about forever. And the only way to be there?
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2: Melbourne traffic.
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4: Delays around an earlier collision on the Eastern Freeway has Citybound slowing at Blackburn Road with one lane closed and speeds dropping to 40 with issues all the way back to the tunnel. We've got a breakdown on the Tulla Freeway, slowing things for Citybound near Racecourse Road, affecting the left-hand lane with speeds dropping to 40, and a crash through Glen Iris at Burke Road and Malvern Road. Have the trams affected? Take Taronga Road instead. 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Showers are increasing across the day today with winds on the way, heading for a top of 17 degrees. Right now it's 10 degrees on Melbourne's Nova 100.
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5: Morning Melbourne, Clint Stanaway with you today. Could be Jacinta Allen's last day as Premier. Spill expected this morning, which is likely to see her deputy Ben Carroll installed as the new Labor leader, and by virtue of that, the new Premier. The eSafety Commissioner says schools should not be posting images of students and teachers online because of the rise of AI-generated deepfakes. In the first quarter of this year, there's been 100 reports of images being harvested. A statue has been stolen from outside the Clayton RSL. The bronze rifle and slouch hat were pulled off the statue late last week. Police have released an image of a person they want to speak to. The bird flu crisis has intensified with 7 new suspected cases in South Australia. And a dozen men have been filmed doing a nudie run on the GC. They did it at Main Beach without getting caught, but footage of the stunt taken by those in a nearby apartment block has since been posted all over socials.
6: So were they just a full nudie run down the beach?
5: I don't mind that.
6: That's all right.
5: Isn't it? It's a GC.
6: Not great if it's like kids are around.
5: Nah, but it's,
6: you know, it's
5: a
6: GC. It's nighttime nudie run.
5: Anything goes. All right, Nova Sport. Australia has its first Aths medal of the Glasgow Commonwealth Games, and it's a gold. Rose Davies took out the 10,000-metre event. And St Kilda's Maxie King won't play again this season after suffering a hamstring injury. Some good news for the Saints, though. Darcy Wilson re-signing for 2 years. And Melbourne, you're up to date on Nova 100.
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6: Guys, I just watched the footage of the Gold Coast nudie run. It's all right. It's at night time.
5: So what have they done wrong?
6: Exactly.
5: Outside of getting their kid off.
6: Bunch of guys out there at night time just running around the streets.
5: Oh, it looks fun. Have you done a nudie run?
10: I did. Is that in Noosa?
6: No,
10: the Gold Coast. I did a nudie swim at Noosa when I was on schoolies. I know, I went to Noosa for schoolies. But I know how much you guys love hanging in on me. Went to Noosa, all the girls nudie swimming, did a nudie run outside the surf club, and all the boys came and stole our clothes.
5: Oh, the question.
10: Brilliant.
5: So you derobed
10: on the beach and then ran in.
5: So you didn't run from your apartment.
10: No, but then we screamed at those boys until they literally feared for their lives, and they dropped some of our clothes back so we didn't have to walk nude back to the hotel.
6: Right.
5: What about you, Jace?
10: Because we didn't have towels.
6: No, I'm not a nudie run sort of guy.
5: No?
6: You scream nudie run guy.
5: Oh, I've done a few in my time, yeah. Nudie swims, nudie runs.
10: There's something so funny about nudie runs.
5: Did producer Jazz do a nudie run here at the office?
6: Oh, he did one in the studio.
10: Yeah, so did Brody.
6: Yeah.
10: I think HR had words with them and now they have to keep their pants on.
6: Yeah. Have you guys been told to keep your pants on now?
5: Yes. Yeah, they're nodding furiously.
10: Yeah, hang on, Jazz. Yes.
11: Brody has. I'm fine.
6: Okay, right. Okay.
10: You're only on your first warning. Yeah.
5: Not as much to see, Jazz.
6: Hey, coming up next, Bailey Smith has got himself in some hot water.
11: So he's done a nudie run.
6: Well, he has, yeah, with a couple of people on the same day, a couple of different people.
10: I'll let him live.
6: We'll go there after Ariana Grande.

0: morning, everyone. Ariana Grande, Hate That I Made You Love Me here on Nova. It is Jace, Lauren and Clint. We're on the air thanks to Shell Ready Express. Bailey Smith in hot water.
1: Well, not so much hot water. He's been shamed. He's been shamed online by a TikToker because photos have emerged of Baz Lenka, as we love calling him, Big Baz, posing for a photo with a woman.
0: Yep.
1: In beautiful casual clothes. But right. The problem is not just one photo has emerged of him in those beautiful casual clothes, but multiple selfies of him with different women.
2: So a girl's taken to the talk. I saw the TikTok video.
1: That's right. The video has been viewed 500,000 times. She's from Sydney, so she's shared images, messages as part of what appears to be a deep dive into his recent social activity.
0: So question, they're not dating, are they? Or potentially they are.
1: I don't think he's dating any of them.
2: I think she posted or put up a video or a screenshot of a conversation with another girl who said, hey, just quick question, when was this taken? And she said, when was this photo taken? She said, about 3 weeks ago. Mm. And the other girl said, no way, and then sent a photo of her with him in the same clothes 3 weeks ago.
1: Same mirror.
2: Is that right?
1: That's right. Well, same mirror. Same selfie.
2: I mean, he can do it. It's
1: different woman.
2: Maybe he likes those clothes.
1: He loves the clothes. Well, that's one theory.
2: Maybe he likes that outfit.
1: And he loves that mirror.
2: Maybe that's his date night outfit.
0: If they're not dating, you can see multiple people at once, can't you?
2: Yeah.
0: Like, who knows?
2: I think the girls are finding it that it might be the same day.
0: Mm. Well, same day is an issue.
2: I mean, it's his life.
1: I mean, it's a bit transactional, isn't it?
0: It is.
1: I don't know how you do that because it can be a bit of an effort just to go on one day.
0: I was about to say, I'd be wrapped getting one.
2: He must be exhausted.
0: He's exhausted.
2: But
0: also,
2: now,
0: the cost.
2: It's like, I feel for him because also, if you're, I don't know, maybe I'm wrong. If you're messaging someone and having, like, you don't want that put all over the internet. Well,
0: No. That's, as we said before,
1: he's living.
2: But I'm sure he's a bit like, oh, thanks, girls.
1: Well, would the girls?
2: No, I'm not blaming the girls. I'm not.
1: No.
2: I'm just saying, do you need to put out all the private text messages you've shared with someone?
0: I'm sorry. Hang on.
2: But if someone dogged you.
0: If someone was doing that to you, you would be headless.
2: Mm. Yeah.
0: You'd probably talk about it on the air.
1: Hey, remember we went out on a date with Bailey?
2: We?
1: Yeah, as in the three of us.
0: Oh, our photo's online too. Yeah, we felt
1: it's
0: just
1: been
0: as
1: leaked.
0: Bad. Yeah. Jace, Lauren and Clint on our social.
1: I think it's up on the social.
0: Same day as well. We're just a number.
1: I mean, when he asked for the selfie in that lift.
2: Because it's the new Coldplay video, isn't it?
0: It really is.
2: Everyone's reenacting it.
0: Hey, 13, 24, 10.
2: He's a young guy. Like, is he?
0: Well, I think without knowing how far each relationship was going. You know what I mean? Like, say if it's like you and him went for a coffee that morning, right, and he was going for an afternoon date with Clint, right? Mm. But if you guys are sleeping together.
2: There's lots of people doing that.
0: No, but hang on. It depends how far into the relationship. If you're, like, just seeing each other and you're sleeping together and then you find out he's going, you know, out with someone in the afternoon, you'd be ropeable.
2: Well, thanks, Dr. Phil. Look at that. He's got the points.
1: He's more Gail.
0: I am more game.
1: No, but do you
2: he's
1: know
2: a
1: what?
2: Bit Judge
1: what
2: Judy.
1: What I love about Baz is that I don't think he really cares.
2: Does he care?
1: Does he care?
2: Probably not.
0: Probably not. But
1: no.
2: The girls care.
1: I know they care.
2: And yeah, you're right. I would care too.
0: Yeah, you'd be headless.
2: But I think it probably happened to all of us when we were young. Like, you think you're also, more on with someone
1: but
2: than
1: they,
2: you are.
1: But are they? Is it a friendship? Is it a?
2: I don't know.
1: I mean,
2: any of these parties.
1: I don't think a lot of us do. I think it's just more the girls sort of pointing out that, you know, hey, same spot.
0: Well, they obviously felt
1: same
0: played.
1: Same clothes.
0: They felt played.
2: Yeah.
0: 13, 24, 10 is our number. Let's be honest, we're not judging.
1: How do you manage more than one?
2: Well, have you got a couple on the go?
0: Have you had a situation where you were dating more than one person at once?
2: But I think there's. There's a lot of people. That's quite acceptable. Like when you're dating,
0: you can
2: go on dates with multiple people.
0: Yeah, because then it's like, are we now exclusive?
2: Well, you got to have the
1: exclusive. You got to have the conversation.
0: Yeah. You got to have the convo.
1: So
2: it is an awkward convo though when you're like, so are we?
1: Yeah, from now.
0: Oh, don't.
2: From
0: don't.
2: This moment forward, yeah. are we exclusive?
1: All right, cancel tomorrow night's date then.
2: Oh, sorry, Wendy.
0: 13, 24, 10 is our number. Have you dated someone more than one person at a time.
2: Well, there's people dating right now that would have multiple dates. Like, I know people who have gone on a different date every night for like a week.
0: Mm.
2: They're just like keeping their options open. That's fine.
0: But Miss Tuesday is ringing him going, what are you doing Thursday? And he's like, well, I'm busy.
1: But have you ever had a lunch date and then a dinner date with different people?
0: God, that's a lot of work.
1: I mean, because you are hot property, Lauren.
2: Not anymore. Once upon a time, I was hot property.
1: Yeah.
2: But, I mean, I had multiple groups of friends.
1: Yes.
2: I don't think I went like exclusively on a one-on-one and said, I got to wind this up because I've got a 5 o'clock.
1: Yeah.
0: How long were you seeing Paul before you had the exclusive chat?
2: Oh.
0: Have you had it yet?
1: I still have it.
2: No, we are, I mean, he chased for a while.
0: Oh, I'd love to hear his side of the story. His side of the story would be like, mate, I couldn't shake her.
2: I said to him the other day, I played hard to get, didn't I? And he just looked at me and turned around and walked out. And
1: there's like, that girl again.
2: He goes, I couldn't shake
0: her. Yeah, fancy seeing you here again. 13-24-10 is our number. No judgment.
1: Well,
0: we just want to know.
1: You can be anonymous as
0: yeah,
1: well.
0: Yeah, you can be anonymous. We just want to know.
1: You got well, more than dating? One on a go.
0: Yeah, are you dating? Have you got more than one on the go at
2: and
0: the
2: what
0: moment?
2: Are the rules?
0: Yeah, what are the rules? It might not be a bad thing.
2: I'm out of the game. Jace is out of the game.
1: And I'm a failure.
2: Well, no, you should be
1: in the game.
2: Maybe you could get some advice.
1: Oh, okay.
2: Maybe you should go on a date with a different person every day for a week and see how that goes.
0: Oh, I reckon let's just focus on one. Just get the one.
1: I was going to say nail one, but nail one down.
0: That's the one. Don't do that to us. 13-24-10 is our number. We're talking dating more than one at a time. No names. We just want to ask questions. That's all. We'll hit the phones on the other side of this here at Nova.
3: 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People get so excited for the snow, but half the fun is getting there. The drive in a Ford is where the adventure really starts. Melbourne traffic.
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5: 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Delays through the eastern freeway for Citybound at Blackburn Road. One lane is closed and speeds have dropped to 40 around an earlier collision. We've got a crash on the Princess Freeway near Palmer's Road, affecting a left-hand exit lane. And a breakdown on the Tulla Freeway for Citybound near Racecourse Road has a left-hand lane closed and speeds down to 40. 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Heading for a top of 17 degrees today with showers increasing across the day. Right now we're sitting at 10 on Melbourne's Nova 100.
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0: Morning, Ed Sheeran, Sapphire. This is Nova 100. You're on the air with Jace, Lauren and Clint. We're doing it thanks to Shell Ready Express. I watched the Ed Sheeran one-shot doco on the weekend.
1: Oh, you rewatched it?
0: My four-year-old's massively into it. You've seen
2: Ed
0: it, haven't
2: Sheeran,
0: you?
2: Yeah.
0: Yep, on Netflix. Have you seen that?
1: Loves Ed or loves the doco or both?
0: Loves both.
1: Okay.
2: Cute.
0: Yeah. You seen
2: Very
0: Toy
2: nice.
0: Story yet?
2: No, I told you that yesterday. I wanted to go with my niece, and my brother said no. She was too little.
0: That's right.
1: Oh,
2: so now I, need to borrow someone else's. Well, they just thought she couldn't sit through it, and I was like, that's fine. And then they had something else on, and she needed a nap, and I was like, I'm not going to go on my own, so I'll find another child to take.
0: It's the one movie my son has actually sat through.
2: Oh. Yeah, she's a bit younger than yours, though.
0: Also,
2: she hasn't been to the movies before. He was like, you can't really sit through a movie. I'm like, yeah, but in the movies it's different. Mm. Which is with her auntie and we're eating all the treats.
0: Oh,
2: and it's dark and we're in big, I tried to get a big recliner chair.
0: Just make sure the popcorn doesn't run out and they'll be fine.
2: Yeah.
0: Hey,
1: Yes, Bailey Smith, topical at the moment because on the social emerged a few photos, a few messages, ladies comparing photos of he and them. In the same.
2: I mean, we don't know the facts. They could be very different days and they could just, he just might love that outfit.
1: So we're asking Melbourne on 13, 24, 10, have you had more than one on the go?
2: Well, are you dating? And like, what are the rules? Can you date multiple people? Like, I'm out of the game.
1: I mean, because
2: Clint's in the game.
1: There's a difference between.
2: True.
1: I mean, clearly between dating and a relationship or, or dating and seeing someone. Because that's the evolution,
2: because
1: right? You're dating, you're seeing someone, you're in a relationship.
2: Yeah, but I think sometimes people are seeing people and they're still like on the apps keeping their options open because it's fun and it's a fling.
0: Oh, yeah. So if I met you on an app and I was like, are you seeing someone? You'd say yes. And then that means you still can be.
2: I don't know. I'd
1: would
2: need to ask someone else who's
1: would
2: more
1: you
2: involved.
1: Would you have swiped right on Jace?
0: Sorry?
2: No. No, you're just not my type. I think that's fine.
1: Yeah.
0: I got a great personality.
1: It's very funny.
2: Funny. It's not my type.
0: Mayor of the friend zone, aren't I?
1: All right, let's
2: I mean, you are totally friend zone, but I think it would be weirder if I was like,
0: Oh, that'd be incredibly uncomfortable.
2: I'm like, got the horn for Jace.
0: That'd be incredibly uncomfortable.
2: No, you are not my type.
1: Guys, Tim.
0: I get to answer as well.
1: No. Tim from Endeavour Hills has got more than one on the go right
0: Timmy.
1: Now.
2: Hello.
1: Tim, tell us about it.
3: Yeah, it was actually a while ago.
2: Yeah.
0: Yep.
3: Back, I don't know if you guys know a club, Warehouse.
1: Warehouse?
2: Oh,
0: no, I don't know the club.
1: Is that out east?
3: No, it was in the city. Right. Behind where Cuba, just near Cuba, the next street down.
2: Yeah.
3: Actually, I used to have two levels.
2: Mm-hmm.
3: And, I was seeing three girls at the club. I had one at one bar,
0: one
3: at another bar, and then I was with the girl upstairs looking down at the other two.
2: Oh.
0: And what, so Tim, you would leave the girl upstairs and go, I'm just going downstairs for a sec and go and see the other girl.
3: No, because there was actually another bar, which is a piano bar, so I'll take one and put her there, then go get another one and take them up there to pay their check.
2: Wait,
3: the
2: hang
3: other
2: on,
3: two.
2: Did you invite them all there to see you or you met them?
3: No. I was a regular at the club and I met these girls at the club. One was Filipino, the other one was Polynesian, New Zealand, and the other one was Australian.
0: Right.
2: Yeah. Well,
3: so
2: that's
3: I
2: relevant,
3: met all the girls at the club.
0: Yep.
3: And
1: okay, so did they ever sort of...
2: I mean,
1: were
2: that's
1: you ever
2: not
1: in,
2: on. Were you can't be doing that.
0: Well, hang on. Like
2: you can't be putting girls on rotation.
1: He wasn't dating.
2: Yeah, but still, you can't be kissing me and then popping down and getting Miss Filipino, the second girlfriend that he had, and taking her up to the piano bar and then coming down and getting Miss Australia. Like, he's got three on rotation.
1: I don't think he's at Miss Universe. I mean, he might be.
2: You haven't been to Warehouse, you don't know.
1: Hey, were they all, did you ever get sprung or the one
3: spot?
1: No. Oh, okay. All right.
2: Did you feel a bit
3: this is
2: weird?
3: I used to hang out and I ended up being friends with them afterwards as well.
0: Oh, do they know they were all at the same bar?
2: Well, they're from all over the world, so.
1: Yeah.
3: No.
0: Yeah, right.
2: They're not related, at least.
1: Okay. Yeah.
2: Well, no, you can't do that. You can't do that.
1: No.
2: You can't, no. He had one. One from the Philippines, one from New Zealand, did he say?
1: Polynesian.
0: Polynesian.
1: And then Miss
0: Polynesian.
1: Australia as well.
0: Yeah.
1: Do they do a swimsuit competition?
0: Okay, Anna in Coldstream.
2: Was it Donald Trump that owned Miss Universe?
0: Yes.
2: He had them all lined up.
0: Anna, good morning.
4: Good morning. Hello.
0: You're the one bloke on the go?
4: Look, I'm in my early 20s, so I'm still kind of figuring out what
1: life.
4: I want in a partner, what I want life to look like.
0: Yep.
4: Essentially why I think it's like a good way to see multiple people at the start is like you're still learning what you want. So you're seeing like whether your values, goals and personalities and lifestyles are like compatible with the person.
2: Yeah.
4: So it also like prevents you from like investing too heavily, like too soon if you're just thinking of one person.
2: Are there rules, right? So if you're dating and you're dating multiple people, which is very common that people date and they see different people and they work it out. Are there rules, like are there, you know, bases you can't cross if you're seeing multiple people, or it's just
0: good
2: whatever
0: question.
2: You want?
0: Like, yeah, can you not sleep together?
2: Yeah.
4: Yeah, I'm very open and honest when it comes to dating. Like if I'm seeing two people at once or whatever, I make it known.
2: I think that's the way.
4: Because I don't want anything to bite me in the butt. Like it's added stress when like dating's meant to be fun. We put too much pressure on it.
0: You know
2: so
0: what?
2: You just
0: though?
2: Say like I'm dating other people.
1: Yeah, and then they fight for you.
2: Well, then you're being honest.
0: That's the thing. The guys step it up.
1: Yeah,
0: because they know they're.
1: Do they
0: contest.
1: Step it up, Anna?
4: Yeah, like they either like they'll step away and go, "Look, that's not it," and I'm like, "Oh, cool. Like that's not my person."
2: Yeah, great.
4: Like. Yeah.
1: So just quickly, so what's the go right?
2: I wish I was 20
1: what's
2: again.
1: The go right now? How many you got on the go?
4: Possibly like two or three.
2: Do you like one more than the
1: two
2: other two?
1: Or three or three or four?
4: Like
2: is there someone winning the gold currently?
4: Kinda.
2: Yeah.
0: Now hang on, here's my question. How long does this go on for before you pick a favorite?
4: Very early. This is like only a few weeks.
0: Yeah, right.
4: And,
0: yeah.
4: like, again, this is before, to be honest, like, anything, like, sleeping together happens.
2: Right. I think you'd find a lot of people are on the texts with a lot of different people.
0: Exactly right.
2: I think it's fine.
0: People aren't just chatting with one person on a dating app.
1: Anna.
2: And I think unless someone says, are you seeing someone, like, you just can't lie about it.
0: Exactly.
2: I don't know if you even need to say.
1: Last question. What if the bloke says to you that he's got a few on the go?
4: Well, that's the thing. That's why you also want to keep your options open because you never know what someone else is doing.
2: Mm.
0: I just want to know the time frame, though. Like, okay, we've been doing this for a month.
2: Nah. Some people are, like, just serial daters. They don't want to be in a relationship.
0: Yeah.
2: They just want to, like, have a little fling here and there. Live your life the way you want. As long as you're not hurting anyone else. That's the key.
0: No.
2: Being honest.
0: Unlike Tim.
2: Not hurting other people.
0: And Miss Australia, Miss Filipino. Yeah.
2: Oh, well, we don't know. Did they know about it?
0: No, they didn't know.
2: I don't know about three in one club at once. No. That's not on, Tim. But it was years ago.
0: Yeah, Nuber XL home if you'll leave
1: innocent
0: together.
1: Like Bazilinka.
2: We don't know the details.
0: No, exactly. We don't know.
1: We don't know.
0: It is just gone 11 past 8. Your chance to win cash coming up next here on Nova.
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26: We've got a crash on the Westgate Freeway causing issues for Citybound off the Montague Street exit. Two left-hand lanes are closed and speeds have dropped to 40. A crash on the Eastern Freeway has Citybound slowing at Blackburn Road. One lane is closed and also down to 40 with issues all the way back to the tunnel. And we've got a breakdown on the Tulla Freeway affecting Citybound near Racecourse Road. A left-hand lane is closed and speeds at 40 as well. Talent comes in many forms. 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Showers are increasing across the day today with windy conditions also on the way. We're heading for a top of 17 degrees. Right now, we're sitting at 10 on Melbourne's Nova 100.
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1: Your news headlines on Nova 100. D-Day for Jacinta Allan. The Premier expected to face a spill motion for her leadership coming up at 10 o'clock this morning. Online experts warn it's no longer safe for schools to share images and videos of students online because of deepfakes which are emerging. Australia's most dangerous crash spot is officially Springvale Road in Glen Waverley. French president says he will commit every available resource to fighting wildfires raging across the country. And Justin Baldoni has been ordered to pay New York Times $150,000 after losing a defamation case. Nova Sport, more success for Australia. Day 4 of the Comm Games. Our swimmers won 7 gold medals this morning alone. And Essendon at risk of another huge fine from the league after a 6th careless contact with an umpire offence. And Melbourne, you're up to date on Nova 100.
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0: is today's Fresh Snow Report from Mount Buller.
2: G'day, snow fans. Dave from Buller. We've got 21 to 57 centimetres of cover at the moment on the open areas, 7 lifts in operation. However, this cold front coming through at the moment is expected to bring heavy snowfalls tonight and then very cold temperatures over the next few days. Perfect for snowmaking, maybe even getting some more terrain open ahead of the weekend. All the details on the Buller website.
0: Mount Buller, a mountain of moments.
3: One question. $5,000. This is Jace, Lauren and Clint's $5,000 question.
4: Good morning, Melbourne, and good morning to Glenn in Cheltenham. Good morning, mate. How
5: morning.
4: Are you?
5: Good morning.
1: Glennie boy.
6: G'day, how are we?
1: Yeah. He's a man after my own heart. Loves footy and horse racing. Good on you, Glenn. Who's your team?
6: I do, certainly do.
1: Who's your team?
6: I'm Port Adelaide.
1: Oh.
4: Oh.
1: Okay. Wow. We move on.
4: I hope the horses go better than the footy team.
5: What are you
4: team.
5: Doing today, Glenn?
6: I'm working today.
5: Working. I mean, it's supposed to be windy and showers, but it's blue skies and lovely
4: out there.
5: Yeah, it's
4: looking
5: lovely
4: out there.
1: Bit chilly, though.
6: It's a fantastic day outside.
5: Right.
4: All right, Glenn, you want to go, we can do an easy question for 50, medium for 500, but you want to roll the dice and go for 5K, brother?
6: Yes, please.
4: Let's go.
3: $5,000.
5: You got to get in before the 3-2 countdown. 3-2-1. Countdown. Ease up, Glenn. If you don't know, have a guess. Have a bit of fun.
1: Have a stab.
5: Just have a bit of fun.
1: You
5: good
1: ready,
5: luck,
1: Glenn?
6: Let's go. Yes, let's go.
1: Let's go.
4: All right. Let's see how well you know the body.
7: In human anatomy, what does the hallux refer to?
5: 3, 2, 1.
6: The foot.
5: Oh, you're close.
4: Glenn,
1: right
4: it's close.
1: Region.
5: It's the big toe.
4: Oh, Glenn.
1: That was a good guess.
5: Yes. I mean, you were close. You just have a guess.
6: Very close.
5: Well done. Did you have fun?
4: Oh,
6: I did. Thank you very much.
5: Good. Glad you had a good time.
4: Sounded like the lady I met getting off the ride at Dreadwell.
5: Did you have fun?
4: How was that? It was great. Thank you.
5: See, if you don't know, guess and just have a bit of fun.
1: And he did.
4: All right, Glenn, grab a photo of your time with us in the gift shop on your way out. nice to meet you, Glenn. Have a ripper of a day, mate.
6: See you too. Thanks.
5: See you, brother. That was close.
4: We've had a lot of close calls lately. We're due for a win. Come on, Melbourne.
1: Well, I tell you who is winning. Our Australian athletes at the Comm Games.
4: Segway.
5: I mean, how just, many gold medals have we won?
1: I mean, it's getting ridiculous. I've got an idea. I want to run past our next guest.
4: Okay, we'll go there next. We are catching up with Matt Shervington. He joins us after this.

0: Good morning, Melbourne. Taylor Swift. It is just gone 25 past 8. You're on the air with Jase, Lauren and Clint. We're doing it thanks to Shell Ready Express, and we're gearing up, ready to take the show to the snow. More on that very soon. First, though, let's go to Glasgow.
1: Our next guest is a record-breaking athlete, co-host of Sunrise on Channel 7, and is leading the coverage of the 2026 Commonwealth Games.
2: And forever and a day, that one word, deficit, has always been a problem for me. Third quarter break, deficit.

0: Shebo.
1: Hello.
2: Well, there is quite the deficit, isn't there, on the medal tally at the moment. We are gapping England and Canada. What an effort from the Aussies. My goodness.
1: It's getting a bit embarrassing. We're so good.
3: I've got an idea, Shebo.
4: Here we go.
3: I'm going to go straight out of the box.
2: Get some English lesson.
3: Okay. So, no. So Australia, you're right, 26 gold and the next best England 8. I reckon we split Australia into states and territories and the states and territories compete against the rest of the Commonwealth.
1: Like, state of
4: origin. Like it's a knockout.
3: Yeah.
2: there was that old saying, wasn't there, where if it was Ian Thorpe was a country, I think he would beat Scotland, Wales,
4: really?
2: And Northern Ireland? Yeah.
1: It's not a bad idea, actually.
4: Sherba, is this a normal thing for us in the Comm Games because we always excel in the swimming and the swimming's pretty much up first?
2: It definitely sets the tone, but not always. Over the last 9 Commonwealth Games, not including this one, we've won the medal tally 8 times. So we do well.
4: Wow.
2: Right?
1: Who beat us?
2: The last time we lost was in Glasgow 2014.
4: Oh.
2: And I think the main reason for that was because London hosted the Olympics in 2012. So it was kind of like the afterglow of that investment and all that development in 2012. They were flying by 2014.
1: Our
2: swimmers do really well and we do set the momentum for the rest of the games. But our gymnasts have been unbelievable at these games as well. We've also seen the track and field team is in the best shape of its life. Like, I've never seen a golden generation like we have
3: goodness.
2: Now. And for the main, like, the diversity of events, men and women, that we are good at the moment, we just haven't seen before.
3: Bruce was so excited the other day when he was talking about the ice. Just
1: I
3: quickly,
1: love it when
3: Shervo,
1: Bruce gets excited.
3: So you are a Commonwealth Games medalist. You won bronze in 98. KL, take us to that moment. That must be pretty cool as an athlete.
2: Do you know what? We stepped up onto the podium and you know how they have like a dignitary that comes out and gives you the medal?
4: Yep.
2: And, you know, it's all amazing and whatever. And there are kind of rumours flying around that there are a few special guests there. And so when we stepped up, we got beaten by England in that. And the Queen came out with the medal.
1: Oh.
3: Lizzie?
2: Well, yeah.
4: Did Lizzie present you with yours?
2: Yes.
4: Oh,
2: yes.
4: She's so
2: the only medal of those games that she presented.
4: Oh. That's incredible.
2: That was kind of cool. I think, if you're going to win a medal, to be presented by the Queen was pretty good.
1: Are Charles and Camilla, they're dishing out the medals at their swimming?
2: I don't know. I haven't seen them around.
3: They're at the opening ceremony.
2: They came out of the TARDIS.
4: Oh,
2: so
4: yeah.
2: Maybe they got back in the TARDIS and, I don't know, went back in time or something.
4: I think he wanted to after he saw it.
3: Did the Queen say anything to you, Sherba?
4: Yeah, what was the chat like?
2: Vaguely, I remember her saying something along the lines of, "A very good sprinter you were." Something like that.
1: I love that. I love that. All right, Trevor, so who should we be watching? Who should we be looking out for in the athletics? I love watching the athletics.
2: Well, the hundreds. It's all about the hundreds today. So obviously our fastest man in Australia at the moment, a guy called Lachie Kennedy. Mm-hmm. He ran 2 sub-10 second hundreds at the national championship to qualify through.
4: That's quick.
2: He got a ticket through to the final because the top 8 fastest in the Commonwealth didn't have to run the heat. Last night. So he's through to the semi-finals. We've also got 2 others in there as well, Rowan Browning. And the new team favourite in the men's sprinting, a guy called Eddie Nketiah.
1: Yeah.
2: He was actually, he was born in New Zealand. He grew up in Canberra. He decided to run for New Zealand. He broke his dad's own national record over there.
4: Wow.
2: Then he's now defected. He's Australian. He's the newest team member to wear the green and gold. And he's just
1: Eddie.
2: A champion. He ran the fastest in the heat, for the Aussies, to go through to the semi-finals. So I don't know what he's going to do. That's going to be awesome. And then, of course, the women. We've got 3 in the women's race as well. So Ebony Lane, Georgia Harris, and our fastest, Tori Lewis, who just broke a national record only a week ago.
3: Now, Shervo, you said the word defect there. Was there any part of you that thought a little bit about defecting to the television station across the road?
1: Why would you? Sunrise is absolutely annihilating today's show.
3: They came at you, Shervo, if the Daily Mail's to be believed.
4: Did they? Were they sniffing you out, mate?
2: Oh, wow. Yeah, no, I didn't realise. I didn't know that they had a job to fill. Is that right?
1: Shervo.
2: Wasn't that, Wasn't that your role? Oh. What happened there?
1: Yeah. We kept him, and I think you should stay exactly where you are, Sherbo.
3: Yeah. I'm a radio guy, Sherbo.
2: You guys know. If you're winning the ratings, why would you rock the boat?
4: Oh, exactly. Don't start a podcast, brother. Just focus on Sunrise. Sherbo, you pulled a great April Fool's Day prank on the Sunrise crew a couple of years back when you said you were going to go back into competitive running. How would you go these days at the Comm Games?
2: Do you know the funny thing is that wasn't an April Fool's joke. I was just putting it out there to see what the reaction was. And okay. I decided not to do it.
4: It's a good way to test the waters.
2: I just noticed the Masters world record was broken the other day between 45 and 50-year-olds.
4: Right.
2: And it was 10:75. And I read that and I thought to myself, and my ego jumped in and went, you could do that.
3: Oh.
2: You could do that, Sherbo.
1: Imagine
2: seeing
1: Sherbo
2: at
1: the Masters.
3: How old are you now, Sherbo?
2: I'm old. I'm like 48 years old now.
3: Mate, give it a shot.
2: Keep up with this generation of sprinters. I reckon even if I was in my best shape, the prime of my life, they are absolutely flying at the moment.
1: Oh, that's exciting for Australian athletics. Yeah. We'll be glued to the Commonwealth Games.
3: Should do like a breakfast television games.
4: The Glasgow 2026.
1: Then he'd have no one to compete against.
3: He's in a
1: race
3: by himself.
4: Commonwealth Games continues 7 o'clock tonight, live, free and exclusively on 7 and 7 Plus Sport. Stream every moment live and on demand at 7 Plus. Hey, Sherbo, thanks for your time this morning, brother. Good to chat.
2: Go, Australia.
4: See you, mate.
3: Thanks, Sherbo.
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6: 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We've got a crash on the Westgate Freeway affecting Citybound at Montague Street. Two left-hand lanes are closed and speeds have dropped to 40 with delays back to Millers Road. Delays following an earlier collision on the Eastern Freeway still causing issues for Citybound at Blackburn Road with one lane closed and speeds down to 40. Issues all the way back to the tunnel through there. 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Heading for a top of 17 degrees today with a chance of showers and winds across the day. Right now we're sitting at 10 on Melbourne's Nova 100.
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0: Britney Spears, Toxic, 21 to 9. Good morning, Melbourne. 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
0: Snova! Tomorrow we've got a fleet of Fords out the front of Nova. We'll be jumping in them. The Raptors leading the way, and we'll be heading to Snova.
3: I know. I'm so excited. We are jumping in the cars, heading up the mountain now. I've been looking at some vision from Mount Buller, and wow, there looks like there's snow.
0: They've got the cool kids say, a dumping. We are going to be live from Aalberg House on Thursday and Friday morning. Whole bunch of winners are coming with us. We're putting them up at A-Bomb Hotel, and then we're

0: hosting a rooftop party there at Mount Buller. Now, people have been asking who's performing at the rooftop.
1: Mm-hmm.
0: We don't have the headliner this morning, but we have the backup.
1: The support act.
0: The support act. That's it, not the backup.
1: Now, I have a huge amount of reservations about this because this support act has only ever played once in his own living room.
0: That's right. And that was at 2 o'clock in the morning after the pub shut.
1: And you know what? I think that's probably when he did his best work. So the only way is not up.
0: Would you please welcome from the rooftop at Alberg House in Mount Buller, Lauren, do the honours.
1: Ladies and gentlemen, here live from Mount Buller, it's DJ Stanislav. No. That you look
2: good
1: like you're having a
2: good morning, Melbourne, and welcome to Snova.
0: Yeah,
2: who's ready to party?
0: I'm ready to party.
2: Party people in the house.
1: Have to stop you. Your hat has to be what? Backwards or forwards. It can't be sideways.
2: No, it's sideways, babe.
1: Backwards. Put it backwards. You look cool with it backwards.
0: The DJ called you, babe. You're lucky.
2: Yeah.
1: Oh my god, right. I'm going to be in the booth.
2: Some of the hottest hits right here in the coldest place on earth.
1: Oh, no. Jesus. Okay, yes. Woo!
0: Now, Stanislav, you just confirmation, you've only mixed before in your...
2: Oh, no, it won't go.
1: No, so your hat has to be backwards.
2: Oh, hang on, I'm going to
1: change. Can't be sideways.
0: So you've only mixed before on decks at 2 o'clock in the morning at your place.
2: Yeah, that's when I do my best work, Jace.
0: Yep. Woo!
1: Depends who you ask.
0: So,
1: all right, so what's on your playlist? Right. Hang on, let's just get serious for a minute.
2: Yes.
1: You're actually going to mix some tracks now.
2: Yeah.
1: Well, okay. Well, should we just be quiet?
2: So I'm playing a 20-minute set on Thursday night at Mount Buller.
0: Yeah.
2: So to all the peeps on the mountain, get on down.
1: Are you going to take requests?
2: Yo! All right, here we go.
0: Okay, so right,
2: we're ready? This is one of the hottest songs in Melbourne right now, ladies and gentlemen, on Nova 100. Here we go.
0: Oh, here we go. Okay, this music's coming from him.
1: He's actually got decks.
0: Oh, listen.
2: You want a bit more?
0: Yeah.
1: Oh, you got to mix it. That was not a good mix.
0: Nah,
2: what do you mean? Are you ready? I'll go back the other way.
0: Okay, here we go. Wait for the drop.
2: Oh, that's
1: not good. No, you can't just do it at random times.
0: Here we go.
2: Good remix.
0: Yep, wait for the drop.
1: It's not done anything
2: yet. 3, 2, 1. What do you mean?
1: You're just waving your hands.
2: This is now.
0: Here we go. Beat mix it in, Clint. Here we go.
1: Nah. Oh, no, that's annoying.
2: What? You ready?
0: Here we go. Okay. I want to hear it hit the next song. Do the beat.
1: You ready?
2: This is the next song.
1: 3, 2, 1, go. Oh, no. Great tune, though.
0: Wow.
2: Hey, we'll go back the other way.
0: Oh.
2: All right. More of that still to come. Thursday night, Alberg House.
1: My friend Steph Steen, who's a hot DJ in Melbourne, said you can borrow a smoke machine if you want.
2: Hey, that'll...
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23: Flow going on the Westgate Freeway for City Bound after Montague Street. We've got a collision causing issues with two left-hand lanes closed and speeds down to 40. Delays back to Millers Road through there. An earlier collision on the Eastern Freeway still causing dramas at Blackburn Road with issues all the way back to the tunnels. And a breakdown on the Tuller Freeway has City Bound slowing near Racecourse Road with a left-hand lane closed and speeds dropping to 40. Reports of a crash too on the Monash Freeway for City Bound near Ferntree Gully Road. Manningham Road reduced to one lane in sections between Dora and Noel Streets until 6 a.m. Monday, 3 August. Significant delays expected. Search Big Build for more info. We're heading for a top of 17 degrees today with showers across the day and windy conditions. Right now we're sitting at 10 degrees on Melbourne's Nova 100.
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2: Nova. Morning Melbourne, Clint Stanaway again. Jacinta Allen is digging in, says she's not going anywhere without a fight. A leadership spill expected at 10 a.m. We will get the latest from Heidi Murphy from 9 very shortly for you. Also in the news, inflation could climb past 7% by the end of the year as the Mideast conflict ramps up. Aussie schools have been warned it's no longer safe to share images and videos of students online. Two big resignations at the Australian Council of Trade Unions. Sally McManus and Michelle O'Neill will both leave at the end of the year. And Margot Robbie has been spotted with a huge bruise on her leg while out shopping with her mum in Paris. There's no word how she injured herself. Nova Sport Australia's medal haul is growing at the Com Games. 59 medals, 26 of those gold so far. And Paddy Dangerfield officially in doubt for Thursday night's match with Collingwood. Melbourne, you're up to date on Nova 100.
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0: Alex Warren, passenger here on Nova. Big Dame Politics, Clint.
1: Spring Street. Let's take you there straight away because Jacinta Allen could well lose her premiership here in Victoria today. For the latest, Heidi Murphy, state political reporter at Channel 9. Hey, Hides.
2: Hey, Clint. Yeah, we're about a bit over an hour away from knowing how this thing goes today.
3: So,
2: I'm still no clearer.
3: Yeah, because yesterday you said either she, Jacinta Allen, of course, sort of falls on her sword and walks away, or if there's this contest, it could go for like a month.
2: Yeah, it could go for weeks on end if it's a contest because it's not just the MPs that have a vote. It has to go out to all of the members of the party. That would create just a big mess and a really big distraction. And so there are a lot of people who've spent the last 24 hours trying to convince Jacinta Allen that, one, she's lost the numbers, and two, she needs to go to stop that
3: cluster unfolding. When will we know? Because it's actually concerning for Victorians. Like, this is our premier. We want to know what's happening. And surely they can't string it along for too long.
2: No, we will know by 10, 10:30, 11 at the latest, I would think, today. We'll definitely have word from inside the party room by then if a spill motion's got up. There is increasing speculation this morning she may say something before that meeting. If she has been convinced, she's got no chance. But I don't have anything firm on that at this stage. Well, if she's convinced of that and she goes,
1: just
2: this
1: quickly,
2: is all avoided.
1: Hides, has she arrived yet?
2: I have not seen Hyde nor hair of her today, no. The Deputy Premier, Ben Carroll, the challenger or the contender, if there is a challenge, he arrived, said his focus is talking to his colleagues today. He'll have more to say later. Looked fairly confident, I would have to say.
0: Two things. How long ago did he publicly declare his support for Jacinta? Was it quite recent, wasn't it?
2: About five weeks.
0: Six weeks.
2: I've got the job I want. I support her. I back her.
0: That's amazing.
2: I'm going to tell my daughter that I always support her.
1: And the Libs put out a video along those lines last night, which is ironic given they've chewed through 6 litres of their own recently.
2: Ah, yes, 6 litres in 7 years, I think, is the saying for them. Yeah. But
1: politics.
3: I mean, the whole thing's sort of a bit embarrassing, isn't it? Is there just someone that we can all agree on? Like, come on.
0: She's blown out to $11 on sports.
1: Oh.
2: The problem for Ben Carroll, too, is that he's actually been a part of this cabinet the whole time as well. He's hardly going to be a complete clean skin.
3: Heidi, just quickly, Clint was saying earlier, so if there is a contest and this goes for a month, neither of them become the premier. We get an acting premier, which would be who?
2: The treasurer or the leader of government business, which is Anthony Carbine, or the attorney general.
1: I know you've got to go, Hides, but just quickly, what do you think? Look into your crystal ball. What do you think happens?
2: I think she loses this today. I think she loses it in the party room. And if it's convincing enough, I think she will not stand as a candidate.
1: Okay. Hey, have a fun day, Heights.
0: Yeah, have fun.
3: This is like Christmas for you, isn't it?
2: Well, look, a little bit. I do feel sorry for those involved in this because it's a brutal way to end your career. You got people telling you, we love you, we support you, we back you, and then they say,
1: oh, radio's no different.
0: I can't imagine an industry like that. See you, mate.
1: Bye,
0: Heidi Murphy there, state political reporter for Channel 9. I love the shots that came out last week of the UK Prime Minister.
1: Yes.
0: You know how he resigned?
1: Starmer.
0: Yep. 3 hours later, seen at a pub with a pint in his hand.
1: Oh, was he?
0: Yeah. Yeah. Was like, I'm out of here. Go to the pub.
3: See ya.
0: Yep. The mess is yours.
1: Who'd want to be a politician?
3: Well, but I mean, that is the question. Like, most... Seriously. most people are really... I'm like, you'd be a good politician, but they're making millions of dollars running businesses somewhere.
1: Yeah, well, that's the thing.
0: I thought you meant people say to you, you'd be a good politician.
3: No, I'm just saying, like, it is, it's brutal.
0: Yeah.
3: It's
1: like Survivor.
0: It is.
3: Well, it's sort
1: just
3: of
1: minus.
3: Nuts.
1: I wonder if they'll snuff Jacinta's torch today.
3: Should just put them all in a Big Brother house and see who they vote out.
0: As long as no one gets nude. Remember the first season of Survivor?
1: What happened?
3: No,
1: oh, that Richard boy.
0: Richard just walked around with his mini Richard out.
3: Did he?
0: Yeah.
3: Was there a nudist?
0: Yeah.
1: Yeah. The pinocchio was out.
0: No. Let's hope.
3: That's
0: we don't...
3: Alone and Afraid, isn't that the new
0: no,
3: show?
0: No, different show. Chase,
4: 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Wake up feeling good
5: 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People get so excited for the snow, but half the fun is getting there. The drive in a Ford is where the adventure really starts. Melbourne traffic.
6: 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Crycos 00122A, RTO 3046. Reports of a crash on Ring Road, Greensboro bound, just before the Hume Freeway. We've got a crash on the Westgate Freeway still causing issues after Montague Street. Two left-hand lanes are closed and speeds have dropped to 40 with delays back to Green Parade and onto the Tulla to Moorland Road. 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Showers increasing across the day with winds on their way, heading for a top of 17 degrees. Right now we're sitting at 10 on Melbourne's Nova 100.
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2: Chase, Lauren and Clint.
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0: David Guetta. Good morning, Melbourne. This is Nova 100. You're on the air with Jase, Lauren and Clint. We are doing it. Thanks so much to Chill Ready Express. Guys, that is it. We are out of here.
1: We are. It actually looks...
0: It's a ripper day.
1: Sunny and lovely out there, but it's supposed to be like showers increasing and it was very windy this morning.
0: You're off to film postcards. It's bye for now.
2: What sort of suburb?
0: Yeah, what are you doing?
1: CBD. I'm doing the Cartier exhibition.
0: Relatable.
1: Look out for that next weekend. And also, there's a new restaurant called Roma, which is meant to be amazing.
2: Love it. Italian?
1: Yeah.
0: Question.
1: Yeah. In the city.
0: Food on postcards. Mm-hmm. You get to eat it afterwards?
2: Oh, yeah.
1: Yeah, you always get to eat it. It depends, though, what time you're filming. Like, for me, it's perfect because I do a radio show, as you all know, because you're all listening. Yep. And then I go and do the show. So I'm normally at the restaurants at, like, 1 o'clock.
0: Perfect.
1: Where some of the crew, they start at, like, 7 or 8 o'clock in the morning, and they're like, here I am eating lasagna at 7 or 8 o'clock
2: I mean, who
1: morning,
2: would do
1: which
2: that?
1: Which is right up your alley.
0: No, yeah, I hear
1: but,
0: you.
1: But, like, you know, then you're like, I don't really. Yeah. Or sometimes you might go to 3 restaurants, and you're like, I am full. But today, Italian restaurant.
0: Let's
1: right at
0: go.
1: Lunchtime. Let's go.
0: Oh, let's go. That is it. We are out of here.
3: Thank you for being a friend.
1: 5:30 on Channel 9 News Postcards for
0: on
1: anyone
0: a Sunday.
1: Who'd like to tune
0: on
1: in
0: a
1: on
0: Sunday.
1: A Sunday.
2: Very, very well rating.
1: Clint.
2: As well.
1: Oh, prime time. You know, I've done 19 years on that show.
0: Yeah.
1: I'm just sticking around for 20 to see if they give me a pen or a watch.
0: I would lower those expectations.
2: When I left 9, I got a bottle of tequila.
1: After how many years?
2: 24.
0: Did it have the little plastic hat on top?
2: Had a worm
1: Did
2: in it.
1: Did it have a worm?
0: Yeah, right. Yeah. It's when you know it's good.
1: That's grim, isn't
0: hey,
1: it? How many years? 24.
2: 24.
1: And that's all they gave you.
0: I hope
2: I was very, very happy with that.
1: Oh, sorry. You're trying to get your job back.
2: No.
0: There's an opening.
2: No, I'm good.
0: Guys, tomorrow we are heading to the slopes. Buller, make it a mountain of moments at Mount Buller this snow season. 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They've had a huge dumping. The snow's looking great.
1: Yeah, there's also one more holiday. All expenses paid, up for grabs, so stay tuned to our show. We'll be in Melbourne tomorrow. We'll hit the road after the show.
0: That's right. We'll take care of the lot. We'll put you up at A-Bomb Hotel. Lift hire, all of it
2: and
0: included.
2: And don't forget, if you want to join us on Thursday night at this party, I mean, there's very good reason because I will be making my official, my professional DJ debut.
1: Yeah. And look, if you happen to be in Mount Buller, come along.
2: Yeah. Come along.
1: Come on down, guys.
0: Have a great day. Aaron Rich is in next. We'll see you tomorrow. Bye.
1: Bye.

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2: 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CRICOS 00122A, RTO 3046. Reports of a crash on Ring Road, Greensborough bound, just before the Hume Freeway. We've got a crash on the Westgate Freeway still causing issues after Montague Street. Two left-hand lanes are closed and speeds have dropped to 40 with delays back to Green Parade and onto the Tuller to Moorland Road. 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Showers increasing across the day with winds on their way, heading for a top of 17 degrees. Right now we're sitting at 10 on Melbourne's Nova 100.
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3: Good morning, Melbourne. Clint Dunaway with your latest in news. Labor MPs have started arriving at Spring Street, where they'll soon vote on a leadership spill. The Deputy Premier, Ben Carroll, he has arrived. He'll challenge for the top job. He has declared he wants to lead the party to November's state election. No sign yet of the Premier, Jacinta Allen. Springvale Road in Glen Waverley has been crowned Australia's number one crash spot, and 9 of the top 10 hotspots are here in Melbourne. If you didn't receive Australia's Oz Alert test, it could be because of incompatible hardware, outdated software or phone tower issues. Overall, the testing has been declared a success. And the US Today Show host Sam Guthrie isn't giving up on finding her abducted mum, Nancy. She's released a new video. Nova Sport distance runner Rose Davies has made history at the Comm Games. 21 years of age, she's taken out the 10,000 metres, becoming the first Aussie woman to do so. And Freo assistant Jamie Graham believed to be in the running for both the Bombers and Blues coaching gigs. And Melbourne, you're up to date on Nova 100.
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9: Morning, Melbourne. Happy Tuesday. Let's get you settled in. Grab that warm coffee. She's cold outside. You'll need it. And plenty of non-stop fresh hits and throwbacks to help your Tuesday morning. Harry Styles, American Girls. Let's spin that inside the next 10. First, Brandy Bruno Mars. I love this. It's on my soul.

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This is Melbourne's Nova 100, or we should be calling Premiership Showdown Tuesday. After weeks of saying he was happy with his current job as Deputy Premier, he is now challenging the Premier, Jacinta Allan, for the top job. Someone is getting rolled this morning. As soon as we find out what's going on, we'll let you know. Plus, get the phones open so you can see Noah Khan in San Francisco win in 10 minutes. Let's do this throwback from Walk the Moon first. Melbourne's Nova.

0: a mate jetting off to San Francisco for the trip of a lifetime.
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0: Melbourne's Nova 100. Let's get to Clint Stanaway. Got some breaking news coming out of State Parliament.
1: Yeah, from Spring Street, Jacinta Allen has just addressed the media, and the news that she has brought us is that she is stepping down as Premier of Victoria. This was her speaking just a few moments ago.
2: After speaking with my colleagues overnight, I've made the difficult decision to step aside as leader of the Victorian State Parliamentary Labor Party and as Premier of Victoria. I will shortly chair a caucus meeting to elect a new leader.
1: And that new leader will be Ben Carroll. He's currently the Education Minister. He was the Deputy Premier of Victoria, but he is now Victoria's next Premier. And Jacinta Allen has just said that he has her unqualified support. So that is a change at the top of Victorian politics.
0: Bye, Felicia. Is it too early for that?
1: Bye, Jacinta.
0: Bye, Jacinta.

0: Melbourne's Nova 100 morning. This is Arid Rich with a little breaking news just a short time ago. The Victorian State Premier, Jacinta Allan, has announced that she is stepping down. Looks to be her Deputy Premier, Ben Carroll, will be up for the top job. We'll get more on this as the day progresses and, of course, continue through with your favourite fresh hits and throwbacks, starting with Taylor Swift's Elizabeth Taylor next.
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4: 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It's Citybound up the Montagu Street, two lanes out of action. Traffic at a crawl back onto the Princes Freeway, also pushing onto the Bolte and the Tuller Freeway to around Brunswick Road, just for good measure. And a crash for the Western Freeway, Citybound at Leakes Road. 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Cloudy, windy, showers increasing, a top of 17 degrees today. Right now, it's 12 degrees on Melbourne's Nova 100.
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6: This morning, I'm on my second coffee, so Tuesday is looking up, looking quite good, especially for you as a winner. I get the phones open before 10:30, so you can see Noah Akan live in San Francisco and continue with your favourite fresh hits and throwbacks all day, starting with Taylor Swift. This is Elizabeth Taylor.